0: be alive.
1: Wall says the two suspects, believed to be ages 17 and 19, are dead from apparent self-inflicted gunshot wounds. Investigators, including the FBI, are looking into a motive for the shooting. President Trump says the U.S. has had very big discussions with Iran. Speaking from the White House, he confirms he's paused a planned military attack against Iran that was set for tomorrow after Middle Eastern leaders asked him for a delay. Trump says Iran and the U.S. have been close to deals before, but in his words, this is a little different. The president says the planned strike will be delayed for a little while talks take place, adding he hopes the strike could be put off forever. Meantime, the president says more prescription drugs are being added to the Trump RX site. In a healthcare affordability event at the White House, he says the website is adding 7 times the amount of drugs it currently has.
2: So we've slashed the price of dozens of commonly used prescription drugs by differences of 400, 500, and even 600%.
1: The president says the discounted prices will save Americans $500 billion in costs. He says it's all part of his efforts to bring down healthcare costs for U.S. citizens. The LAPD detective known for discovering the bloody glove in the O.J. Simpson murder case has died. TMZ reporting Mark Furman died from an aggressive form of throat cancer May 12th. He retired from the LAPD in 1995, wrote true crime books, later becoming a TV and radio personality. Furman was 74. Jim Roop, NBC News Radio.
3: Shooters are dead. Our new reporting on this developing situation.
1: Bank of America is agreeing to a settlement of over $2 million for bank fees charged at ATMs.
4: A class action lawsuit claimed that Bank of America had breached its contract with customers by assessing excessive fees. The suit claims customers were charged 2 out-of-network fees for balance inquiry requests when only a single balance inquiry was taken at ATMs owned by FCTI, located inside 7-Eleven stores. The settlement says customers who may be eligible for a payout used an FCTI-owned ATM inside a 7-Eleven store between May 1st of 2018 and November 16th of 2021. Bank of America denied any wrongdoing in the settlement. I'm Tammy Trujillo.
1: Travelers heading north have a new option as Southwest Airlines is now officially flying into Alaska, launching its first routes to Anchorage and seasonal service to Fairbanks.
5: And travelers already raving online about what they're finding up north. Glaciers so bright they look electric. Whales surfacing right beside tour boats, and mountains that make your phone camera feel tiny. Southwest now offers daily flights into Anchorage with easy connections from Phoenix, Denver, Las Vegas, and cities across the country. So whether you're chasing the midnight sun or watching bears snag salmon in the wild, Alaska just got a whole lot closer. I'm Monica Nelson.
1: Prince Harry and Meghan Markle are developing a movie, but not about themselves, about the war in Afghanistan.
6: The movie would be based on the Afghan war memoir, No Way Out, the searing true story of men under siege. Prince Harry served 2 tours of duty in Afghanistan as part of the 10 years he spent in the British Armed Forces. The book covers the UK's Easy Company, a unit of paratroopers and Royal Irish Rangers who had to hold a town center in the Helmand province of Afghanistan in 2006. I'm Rory O'Neill.
1: Memphis police say the National Civil Rights Museum had to be evacuated over the weekend after a bomb threat. A search of the building Saturday found nothing or no one. The incident happened the same day the museum had a ribbon-cutting ceremony for its new legacy experience. Jim Roop, NBC News Radio.
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1: On Route 71 in the county of Mecklenburg, in the vicinity of Highway 49, Virginia 49 North and South, an accident is causing delays. The north right shoulder is closed. On Interstate 295 North, at mile marker 41, in the county of Hanover, a broken down vehicle is blocking traffic. Lane closures exist. On Route 155 North in the county of York, in the vicinity of Dead End, motorists can expect delays due to a sinkhole. Lane closures exist. On Interstate 664 South, at mile marker 10.9, in the city of Suffolk, a broken down vehicle is blocking traffic. On Interstate 64, at mile marker 298.8, in the city of Chesapeake, near Military Highway, a broken down vehicle is blocking traffic. The east right shoulder is closed. On Interstate 64 East, at mile marker 291.8, in the city of Chesapeake, near 464 Interchange, a broken down vehicle is blocking traffic. On Interstate 264, at mile marker 9.7, in the city of Norfolk,

and expect delays due to a disabled tractor trailer. All east lanes are closed. All west lanes are closed. On Virginia 3 in the county of Westmoreland, in the vicinity of Kenwood Road, Route 65-9 east and west, motorists can expect delays due to a disabled tractor trailer. The east right lane and right shoulder are closed. On US 17 in the city of Newport News, at James River Bridge, a broken down vehicle is blocking traffic. The south right lane and right shoulder are closed. On Interstate 664 in the city of Newport News, at Monitor Merrimack Memorial Bridge Tunnel South, a broken down vehicle is blocking traffic. The south right lane and right shoulder are closed. 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

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Waxing crescent moon visible around sunset. Clear skies, breezy, humid, low around 68. Southwest winds 10 to 20 miles per hour. 5:54 a.m. sunrise for every Tuesday. Plenty of blue skies, breezy, high around 82. South winds 15 to 25. Tuesday night, clear, breezy, low around 66. Lots of sunshine, breezy for Wednesday, highs in the mid-80s. Our extended outlook, sunny early, then cloudy, breezy with thunderstorms Thursday, highs in the mid-60s. Cloudy, windy with showers Friday, highs in the mid-60s. A few showers next weekend, highs in the lower 70s. For StarRadioGroup.com, I'm meteorologist James Cuppington. This weather update, a service of, 94.3.

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1: On Route 71 in the county of Mecklenburg, in the vicinity of Highway 49, Virginia 49 North and South, an accident is causing delays. The north right shoulder is closed. On Interstate 295 North, at mile marker 41, in the county of Hanover, a broken down vehicle is blocking traffic. Lane closures exist. On Route 155 North in the county of York, in the vicinity of Dead End, motorists can expect delays due to a sinkhole. Lane closures exist. On Interstate 664 South, at mile marker 10.9, in the city of Suffolk, a broken down vehicle is blocking traffic. On Interstate 664 North in the city of Suffolk, at Monitor Merrimack Memorial Bridge Tunnel North, a broken down vehicle is blocking traffic. On Interstate 64, at mile marker 262.8, in the city of Hampton, near Mercury Boulevard, a broken down vehicle is blocking traffic. The east right shoulder is closed. On Interstate 64, at mile marker 298.8, in the city of Chesapeake, near Military Highway, a broken down vehicle is blocking traffic. The east right shoulder is closed. On Interstate 264, at mile marker 11.4, in the city of Norfolk, near Broad Creek Bridge, a broken down vehicle is blocking traffic. The west right shoulder is closed. On Interstate 264, at mile marker 12.9, in the city of Virginia Beach, near 64 Interchange, a broken down vehicle is blocking traffic. The east outside right shoulder is closed. On Route 615 in the county of Charlotte, in the vicinity of Butterwood Road, Route 664 North and South, motorists can expect delays due to a disabled tractor trailer. All east lanes are closed. All west lanes are closed. On Interstate 95, at mile marker 47.5, in the city of Petersburg, a broken down vehicle is blocking traffic. The north right lane and right shoulder are closed. On Interstate 664 in the city of Newport News, at Monitor Merrimack Memorial Bridge Tunnel South, a broken down vehicle is blocking traffic. The south right lane and right shoulder are closed. 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

0: 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Waxing crescent moon visible around sunset. Clear skies, breezy, humid, low around 68. Southwest winds 10 to 20 miles per hour. 5:54 a.m. sunrise. February Tuesday, plenty of blue skies, breezy, high around 82. South winds 15 to 25. Tuesday night, clear, breezy, low around 66. Lots of sunshine, breezy for Wednesday, highs in the mid-80s. Our extended outlook, sunny early, then cloudy, breezy with thunderstorm Thursday, highs in the mid-60s. Cloudy, windy with showers Friday, highs in the mid-60s. A few showers next weekend, highs in the lower 70s. For StarRadioGroup.com, I'm meteorologist James Cuppington. This weather update, a service of, 94.3.
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0: NBC News Radio, I'm Jim Roop. Two suspects, three adult victims killed in an active shooter event at the Islamic Center of San Diego. SDPD Chief Scott Wall says the suspects were teenagers. He calls the incident a community's worst nightmare. There's a pre-K through third grade Islamic school at that location. No kids or teachers were hurt, though. The brush fire in Southern California is growing, along with the evacuation orders, the so-called Sandy Fire in Simi Valley. No containment, approaching 1,000 acres, burned one home so far. Several multi-million-dollar homes threatened. President Trump is hopeful again in the latest discussions with Iran. Speaking from the White House earlier today, he confirms he's paused a planned military attack against Iran that was set for tomorrow after Middle Eastern leaders asked him for a delay. Trump says Iran and the U.S. have been close to deals before, but in his words, this is a little different. Jim Roop, NBC News Radio.
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0: out there with that dump. Okay. My guy sit me down and she sit on it. Get him. It's a green light, they gon' get on you. Red light, green light. To my G-Nights. Go. I hop out with this, with that be like. My partner won't see something killed, that's what he like. So the first try, gon' tell G how I been about them. Since a knee high, since a nappy hair black to peon. Have emotion, I'm prime time like Dion. How she throw it, I smash from the behind. Hold up, look at the fit on me. Go get the tissue that on me. Lie for me, die for me, kill for me. She get the when she lick on me. I told her, babe, show me you love me. Show me, babe. Let them know I done pug.
1: Let them know,
0: let them know why we. They try me and go down, they know I'm coming. 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

0: 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Get him.
1: The green light, they gon' get on you.
0: Red light, green light.
1: Let's go.
0: Touch one of yours, he gon' see right. I'ma spend every dollar till he die. I make him slide 365, you don't think right. That's 11 months straight. Sleep tight, I try to be patient when they ain't right. Give them game, they couldn't take. Zane in. Rate me 1 out of 10, they gon' say 10.
2: Say 10.
0: Who that bad don't camera, let bae in.
1: Okay.
0: Who that is back to back, ho, that's baby. Them can't do no showsy for stadiums. I like my Lamborghinis cause they drive fast. But the Maybach, that's probably my favorite whip. I'm in the back seat with my feet up reclined. 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

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Get them green light, they gon' get on me. 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

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Waxing crescent moon visible around sunset. Clear skies, breezy, humid, low around 68. Southwest winds 10 to 20 miles per hour. 5:54 a.m. sunrise for every Tuesday. Plenty of blue skies, breezy, high around 82. South winds 15 to 25. Tuesday night, clear, breezy, low around 66. Lots of sunshine, breezy for Wednesday, highs in the mid-80s. Our extended outlook, sunny early, then cloudy, breezy with thunderstorms Thursday, highs in the mid-60s. Cloudy, windy with showers Friday, highs in the mid-60s. A few showers next weekend, highs in the lower 70s. For StarRadioGroup.com, I'm meteorologist James Cuppington. This weather update, a service of, 94.3.

0: 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Waxing crescent moon visible around sunset. Clear skies, breezy, humid, low around 68. Southwest winds 10 to 20 miles per hour. 5:54 a.m. sunrise. February Tuesday, plenty of blue skies, breezy, high around 82. South winds 15 to 25. Tuesday night, clear, breezy, low around 66. Lots of sunshine, breezy for Wednesday, highs in the mid-80s. Our extended outlook, sunny early, then cloudy, breezy with thunderstorm Thursday, highs in the mid-60s. Cloudy, windy with showers Friday, highs in the mid-60s. A few showers next weekend, highs in the lower 70s. For StarRadioGroup.com, I'm meteorologist James Cuppington. This weather update, a service of, 94.3.
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4: NBC News Radio, I'm Jim Roop. Police in San Diego say two suspects and three adult victims were killed during an active shooting event at the Islamic Center of San Diego. SDPD Chief Scott Wall says police initially got a call from the mother of one of the two suspected teenage shooters this morning.
5: She believed her son was suicidal, and she began to share information that several of her weapons were missing. Her vehicle was missing, in addition to her son. She also said that her son was with a companion.
4: The chief says right after that, police got a call about the active shooter at the Islamic Center. The two suspects were found dead in a car from what's believed to be self-inflicted gunshot wounds a few blocks from that center. The investigation's ongoing and involves the FBI. President Trump is discussing why he pushed pause on a planned Iranian attack. He cited positive ongoing negotiations with Iran, combined with Middle Eastern leaders asking him for delay that prompted that decision. The president saying the planned strike will be delayed for a little while talks take place. Primary elections will be held tomorrow in six states for the U.S. House, Senate, and governor races. Voters head to the polls in Alabama, Idaho, Kentucky, Oregon, Pennsylvania, and Georgia, where five GOP candidates will battle to face Georgia Democrat Senator John Ossoff, who Republicans think is vulnerable in the November midterms. More prescription drugs are being added to the Trump RX website in a healthcare affordability event at the White House today. He said the website's adding seven times the amount of drugs it currently has. The president saying the discounted prices will save Americans $500 billion in drug costs. Jim Roop, NBC News Radio.
6: Tragedy being investigated now as a hate crime. At least
4: OpenAI facing another lawsuit in California.
7: Parents are suing the company after alleging their son died from an accidental overdose after ChatGPT coached him to mix kratom and Xanax and provided an unprompted and lethal dosage recommendation. Tech Justice Law, Social Media Victims Law Center, and the Tech Accountability and Competition Project filed the suit in San Francisco County Superior Court. The lawsuit against OpenAI was filed on behalf of Layla Turner Scott and Agnes Scott, parents of Samuel Nelson. Tech Justice Law Project claims Nelson had been receiving medical advice from ChatGPT for months while the platform was, quote, encouraging increasingly dangerous behaviors. I'm Tammy Trujillo.
4: X is introducing new limits for unverified accounts. The social media platform will now restrict unverified users to 50 original posts and 200 replies per day. There is also a limit of sending 500 direct messages daily. The limits are being put in place to alleviate some of the strain behind the scenes of the site. X says the limits may be temporarily reduced when it experiences heavy site usage. The health experts weighing in on food advice when it comes to boosting energy for the day. Beth Cerrone, a dietitian at the Cleveland Clinic, says for energy, it's best to have a mix of carbs, proteins, and healthy fats.
8: We want to just make sure, again, that if you're having any type of carbohydrate that is a whole grain, it's a higher fiber option, you want to avoid any of those quick fix that's going to raise your blood sugar quickly and then crash it down.
4: She recommends sticking with whole foods such as fruits, vegetables, nuts, seeds, whole grains, eggs, chicken, and fish. She also recommends not going for more than 3 or 4 hours between a meal or a snack. Zeroni is also urging folks to avoid highly processed foods, foods high in sugar and sweetened drinks, because she says the energy boost will feel short-lived and you can wind up a lot more tired. Jim Roop, NBC News Radio.
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Waxing crescent moon visible around sunset. Clear skies, breezy, humid, low around 68. Southwest winds 10 to 20 miles per hour. 5:54 a.m. sunrise for every Tuesday. Plenty of blue skies, breezy, high around 82. South winds 15 to 25. Tuesday night, clear, breezy, low around 66. Lots of sunshine, breezy for Wednesday, highs in the mid-80s. Our extended outlook, sunny early, then cloudy, breezy with thunderstorm Thursday, highs in the mid-60s.

0: 60s. Cloudy, windy with showers Friday, highs in the mid-60s. A few showers next week, and highs in the lower 70s. FlowStarRadioGroup.com. I'm meteorologist James Covington. This weather update, a service of, no, 94.3.
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0: 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Waxing crescent moon visible around sunset. Clear skies, breezy, humid, low around 68. Southwest winds 10 to 20 miles per hour. 5:54 a.m. sunrise for every Tuesday. Plenty of blue skies, breezy, high around 82. South winds 15 to 25. Tuesday night, clear, breezy, low around 66. Lots of sunshine, breezy for Wednesday, highs in the mid-80s. Our extended outlook, sunny early, then cloudy, breezy with thunderstorm Thursday, highs in the mid-60s. Cloudy, windy with showers Friday, highs in the mid-60s. A few showers next weekend, highs in the lower 70s. For StarRadioGroup.com, I'm meteorologist James Cuppington. This weather update, a service of, 94.3.
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0: and gentlemen,
1: we've got the hits to turn up this weekend. 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

0: NBC News Radio. I'm Jim Roop. Police in San Diego say two suspects and three adult victims are dead following an active shooting event at the Islamic Center of San Diego. SDPD Chief Scott Wall says police initially got a call from the mother of one of the two suspected teenage shooters.
1: The call came in as a runaway, and then it kind of elevated as mom began to kind of piece together what she was finding with her son. She realized that she was missing weapons, multiple weapons. Her vehicle was missing.
0: Wall says officers found the two suspects a few blocks from the center, dead in a car from what's believed to be self-inflicted gunshot wounds. President Trump says a planned military attack against Iran that was set for tomorrow has been held off. In a post on Truth Social, Trump says the leaders of Qatar, Saudi Arabia, and the UAE telling him serious negotiations are taking place and they believe a deal will be reached. Trump says the deal would be acceptable to the U.S. and all Middle Eastern nations because it includes no nuclear weapons for Iran. A fast-moving Southern California brush fire is prompting mandatory evacuation orders. Ventura County Fire PIO Andrew Dowd says the so-called Sandy Fire in Simi Valley has reached several hundred acres and operations are ongoing to fight the blaze.
2: We have at least 200 firefighters actively engaged in this firefight, both from the air and from the ground. So we have fixed-wing aircraft making retardant drops on the fire's edge and ahead of the fire to help slow the spread.
0: It broke out earlier today on a dry hillside in an area full of mountainous brush that surrounds homes valued in the millions. The controversial Los Angeles detective who said he discovered the bloody glove in the O.J. Simpson murder case has died. Today, the coroner in Idaho said Mark Furman died of an aggressive form of throat cancer. Furman was convicted of lying on the stand in the murder trial of Simpson and was later barred from law enforcement. Furman was 74. Jim Roop, NBC News Radio.
3: Hundreds evacuated from
0: the cruise ship at the center of a deadly Honduras outbreak is back at its home port in the Netherlands.
4: The MV Honduras had been carrying around 150 passengers and crew from 23 countries when a cluster of severe respiratory illnesses among passengers was first reported to the World Health Organization at the start of May.
0: Ross Cullen reporting three people on board the luxury cruise vessel died from the disease while at sea. Evacuation flights were arranged for the rest of the passengers, most of the crew members, all of whom underwent medical screening, and many who were placed in quarantine earlier this month. The remaining crew members and medical staff who arrived at the Dutch port of Rotterdam today will be also quarantined. New Jersey Senator Cory Booker and New York Congresswoman Alexandria Ocasio-Cortez protesting for voting rights. The Democrat lawmakers in Alabama over the weekend, along with thousands at the so-called All Roads Lead to the South rally, marching in opposition of GOP efforts to eliminate Democrat-majority black districts across the South. Ocasio-Cortez:
5: there was no democracy in America until every human being born here was guaranteed and protected the right to vote.
0: Booker accusing the U.S. Supreme Court of attacking black people's rights in its ruling in favor of Republicans in redistricting battles. Tech commerce giant Amazon being sued again.
6: A new class action lawsuit says Amazon charged customers extra money because of tariffs, then never gave that money back when those tariffs were ruled illegal. The lawsuit claims shoppers paid higher prices on everyday items and Amazon kept the extra cash instead of refunding it. Customers are now asking the court to make Amazon pay them back, plus interest. Amazon has not responded yet. I'm Monica Nelson.
0: Gen Z shoppers are energizing a mall revival. Data from Nielsen IQ shows Gen Z in-person retail spending is expected to pass $12 trillion globally by 2030. 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
3: 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You see...

0: 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Waxing crescent moon visible around sunset. Clear skies, breezy, humid, low around 68. Southwest winds 10 to 20 miles per hour. 5:54 a.m. sunrise for every Tuesday. Plenty of blue skies, breezy, high around 82. South winds 15 to 25. Tuesday night, clear, breezy, low around 66. Lots of sunshine, breezy for Wednesday, highs in the mid-80s. Our extended outlook, sunny early, then cloudy, breezy with thunderstorm Thursday, highs in the mid-60s. Cloudy, windy with showers Friday, highs in the mid-60s. A few showers next weekend, highs in the lower 70s. For StarRadioGroup.com, I'm meteorologist James Cuppington. This weather update, a service of, 94.3.
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0: 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Waxing crescent moon visible around sunset. Clear skies, breezy, humid, low around 68. Southwest winds 10 to 20 miles per hour. 5:54 a.m. sunrise. For every Tuesday, plenty of blue skies, breezy, high around 82. South winds 15 to 25. Tuesday night, clear, breezy, low around 66. Lots of sunshine, breezy for Wednesday, highs in the mid-80s. Our extended outlook, sunny early, then cloudy, breezy with thunderstorms Thursday, highs in the mid-60s. Cloudy, windy with showers Friday, highs in the mid-60s. A few showers next weekend, highs in the lower 70s. For StarRadioGroup.com, I'm meteorologist James Covington. This weather update, a service of, 94.3.
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4: NBC News Radio, I'm Jim Roop. Three adults at the San Diego Islamic Center are dead following an active shooting at the center today. San Diego Police Chief Scott Wall says all of the children from pre-K through third grade were unhurt.
5: And I tell you what got me. Watching the kids come running out, just thankful to be alive.
4: Wall says the two suspects, believed to be ages 17 and 19, are dead from apparent self-inflicted gunshot wounds. Investigators, including the FBI, are looking into a motive for the shooting. President Trump says the U.S. has had very big discussions with Iran. Speaking from the White House, he confirms he's paused a planned military attack against Iran that was set for tomorrow after Middle Eastern leaders asked him for a delay. Trump says Iran and the U.S. have been close to deals before, but in his words, this is a little different. The president says the planned strike will be delayed for a little while talks take place, adding he hopes the strike could be put off forever. Meantime, the president says more prescription drugs are being added to the Trump RX site. In a healthcare affordability event at the White House, he says the website is adding seven times the amount of drugs it currently has.
6: So we've slashed the price of dozens of commonly used prescription drugs by differences of 400, 500, and even 600%.
4: The president says the discounted prices will save Americans $500 billion in costs. He says it's all part of his efforts to bring down health care costs for U.S. citizens. The LAPD detective known for discovering the bloody glove in the O.J. Simpson murder case has died. TMZ reporting Mark Furman died from an aggressive form of throat cancer May 12th. He retired from the LAPD in 1995, wrote true crime books, later becoming a TV and radio personality. Furman was 74. Jim Roop, NBC News Radio.
7: Other items recovered from his backpack. When he was arrested at a McDonald's.
4: Bank of America is agreeing to a settlement of over $2 million for bank fees charged at ATMs.
8: A class action lawsuit claimed that Bank of America had breached its contract with customers by assessing excessive fees. The suit claims customers were charged two out-of-network fees for balance inquiry requests when only a single balance inquiry was taken at ATMs owned by FCTI, located inside 7-Eleven stores. The settlement says customers who may be eligible for a payout used an FCTI-owned ATM inside a 7-Eleven store between May 1st of 2018 and November 16th of 2021. Bank of America denied any wrongdoing in the settlement. I'm Tammy Trujillo.
4: Travelers heading north have a new option as Southwest Airlines is now officially flying into Alaska, launching its first routes to Anchorage and seasonal service to Fairbanks.
9: And travelers already raving online about what they're finding up north. Glaciers so bright they look electric, whales surfacing right beside tour boats, and mountains that make your phone camera feel tiny. 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So whether you're chasing the midnight sun or watching bears snag salmon in the wild, Alaska just got a whole lot closer. I'm Monica Nelson.
4: Prince Harry and Meghan Markle are developing a movie, but not about themselves, about the war in Afghanistan.
10: The movie would be based on the Afghan war memoir, No Way Out, the searing true story of men under siege. Prince Harry served two tours of duty in Afghanistan as part of the 10 years he spent in the British Armed Forces. The book covers the UK's Easy Company, a unit of paratroopers and Royal Irish Rangers who had to hold a town center in the Helmand province of Afghanistan in 2006. I'm Rory O'Neill.
4: Memphis police say the National Civil Rights Museum had to be evacuated over the weekend after a bomb threat. A search of the building Saturday found nothing or no one. The incident happened the same day the museum had a ribbon-cutting ceremony for its new legacy experience. Jim Roop, NBC News Radio.
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0: 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Waxing crescent moon visible around sunset. Clear skies, breezy, humid, low around 68. Southwest winds 10 to 20 miles per hour. 5:54 a.m. sunrise for every Tuesday. Plenty of blue skies, breezy, high around 82. South winds 15 to 25. Tuesday night, clear, breezy, low around 66. Lots of sunshine, breezy for Wednesday, highs in the mid-80s. Our extended outlook, sunny early, then cloudy, breezy with thunderstorm Thursday, highs in the mid-60s. Cloudy, windy with showers Friday, highs in the mid-60s. A few showers next weekend, highs in the lower 70s. For StarRadioGroup.com, I'm meteorologist James Cuppington. This weather update, a service of, 94.3.
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I'm about to slide, okay. 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

0: 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Waxing crescent moon visible around sunset. Clear skies, breezy, humid, low around 68. Southwest winds 10 to 20 miles per hour. 5:54 a.m. sunrise for every Tuesday. Plenty of blue skies, breezy, high around 82. South winds 15 to 25. Tuesday night, clear, breezy, low around 66. Lots of sunshine, breezy for Wednesday, highs in the mid-80s. Our extended outlook, sunny early, then cloudy, breezy with thunderstorms Thursday, highs in the mid-60s. Cloudy, windy with showers Friday, highs in the mid-60s. A few showers next weekend, highs in the lower 70s. For StarRadioGroup.com, I'm meteorologist James Cuppington. This weather update, a service of, 94.3.
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0: NBC News Radio, I'm Jim Rupert. Police say there was hate rhetoric involved after two suspects and three adult victims were killed during an active shooting event at the Islamic Center of San Diego. SDPD Chief Scott Wall says police initially got a call from the mom of one of the suspected teenage shooters, warning her son took several weapons from her home. President Trump says he pushed pause on a planned Iranian strike because of positive ongoing negotiations with Iran, combined with Middle Eastern leaders asking him for a delay. The president says the planned strike will be delayed for a little while talks take place, adding he hopes the strike could be put off forever. Primary elections are being held tomorrow in six states for the U.S. House, Senate, and governor races. Voters heading to the polls in Alabama, Idaho, Kentucky, Oregon, and Pennsylvania. Jim Roop, NBC News Radio.
1: 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They've lost control. 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

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Waxing crescent moon visible around sunset. Clear skies, breezy, humid, low around 68. Southwest winds 10 to 20 miles per hour. 5:54 a.m. sunrise for every Tuesday. Plenty of blue skies, breezy, high around 82. South winds 15 to 25. Tuesday night, clear, breezy, low around 66. Lots of sunshine, breezy for Wednesday, highs in the mid-80s. Our extended outlook, sunny early, then cloudy, breezy with thunderstorms Thursday, highs in the mid-60s. Cloudy, windy with showers Friday, highs in the mid-60s. A few showers next weekend, highs in the lower 70s. For StarRadioGroup.com, I'm meteorologist James Covington. This weather update, a service of, 94.3.

happy, hair black to peon. 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

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Yeah. I like my Lamborghinis, yeah, cause they drive fast. 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I'm in the back seat with my feet up reclining. My

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Waxing crescent moon visible around sunset. Clear skies, breezy, humid, low around 68. Southwest winds 10 to 20 miles per hour. 5:54 a.m. sunrise for every Tuesday. Plenty of blue skies, breezy, high around 82. South winds 15 to 25. Tuesday night, clear, breezy, low around 66. Lots of sunshine, breezy for Wednesday, highs in the mid-80s. Our extended outlook, sunny early, then cloudy, breezy with thunderstorms Thursday, highs in the mid-60s. Cloudy, windy with showers Friday, highs in the mid-60s. A few showers next weekend, highs in the lower 70s. For StarRadioGroup.com, I'm meteorologist James Cuppington. This weather update, a service of, 94.3.

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4: NBC News Radio, I'm Tammy Trujillo. Two suspects and three adult victims are dead following a shooting at the Islamic Center of San Diego. FBI Director Kash Patel spoke about the incident on Fox News Monday night.
5: We are not going to tolerate any acts of violence whatsoever, especially terrorist acts of violence based on radical ideology and misplaced faith.
4: One of the victims was a security guard who was described by San Diego Police Chief Scott Wall as heroic and someone who saved lives. The two suspects were found dead in a car near the Islamic Center, appearing to have died from self-inflicted gunshot wounds. President Trump is hoping to delay a planned strike on Iran forever after the U.S. had what he calls very big discussions with Iran.
6: It's a very positive development, but we'll see whether or not it amounts to anything.

0: A civil authority has issued required weekly test for the following counties/areas. Bexar, Brewster, El Paso, Harris, Hidalgo, Tarrant, Travis, Valverde, Webb, Texas, at 2:01 a.m. on May 19, 2026, effective until 3:01 a.m. This is a test of the emergency alert system. If this had been an actual emergency, you would have been given additional instructions. This is a test, no action required.
1: In Raleigh. Meanwhile, the Western Conference Final is set to start on Wednesday with Colorado Avalanche hosting the Vegas Golden Knights. 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
2: Also went into lockdown at a press conference.
1: The judge in the Luigi Mangione murder trial is ruling that some evidence is in and some is out in his upcoming New York State trial. Sarah Lee Kessler reports.
3: Judge Gregory Caro's ruling revolves around the accused healthcare CEO killer's backpack. He says the 3D printed gun and manifesto found were obtained properly by police at the Altoona, Pennsylvania police station.
4: Therefore, the items recovered at the station will not be suppressed.
3: But the judge called an earlier search that turned up a loaded handgun magazine and a passport unreasonable. So
4: those items found in the backpack during the search at the McDonald's will be suppressed.
3: Mangione's state trial is set to start September 8th. I'm Sarah Lee Kessler.
1: President Trump says more prescription drugs are being added to the TrumpRx website. In a healthcare affordability event at the White House on Monday, he said the website is adding 7 times the amount of drugs it currently has. The president says the discounted prices will save Americans $500 billion in drug costs. He said it's all part of his efforts to bring down healthcare costs for the U.S. Southwest Airlines is praising one of its pilots for buying pizza for stranded passengers during a delayed flight at Reagan National Airport. Michael Kastner has that story.
5: The airline posted pictures of the pilot identified as First Officer James on social media last week. He reportedly stepped off the delayed flight, ordered enough pizza for everyone, then served it to the passengers himself. The airline praised James for showing compassion and initiative during a stressful situation. I'm Michael Kastner.
1: X is introducing new limits for unverified accounts. The social media platform will now restrict unverified users to 50 original posts and 200 replies per day. There's also a limit of sending 500 direct messages daily. The limits are being put in place to alleviate some of the strain behind the scenes of the site. X says the limits may be temporarily reduced when it experiences heavy site usage. Tammy Trujillo, NBC News Radio.
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Waxing crescent moon visible around sunset. Clear skies, breezy, humid, low around 68. Southwest winds 10 to 20 miles per hour. 5:54 a.m. sunrise for every Tuesday. Plenty of blue skies, breezy, high around 82. South winds 15 to 25. Tuesday night, clear, breezy, low around 66. Lots of sunshine, breezy for Wednesday, highs in the mid-80s. Our extended outlook, sunny early, then cloudy, breezy with thunderstorms Thursday, highs in the mid-60s. Cloudy, windy with showers Friday, highs in the mid-60s. A few showers next weekend, highs in the lower 70s. For StarRadioGroup.com, I'm meteorologist James Cuppington. This weather update, a service of, 94.3.

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Waxing crescent moon visible around sunset. Clear skies, breezy, humid, low around 68. Southwest winds 10 to 20 miles per hour. 5:54 a.m. sunrise for every Tuesday. Plenty of blue skies, breezy, high around 82. South winds 15 to 25. Tuesday night, clear, breezy, low around 66. Lots of sunshine, breezy for Wednesday, highs in the mid-80s. Our extended outlook, sunny early, then cloudy, breezy with thunderstorms Thursday, highs in the mid-60s. Cloudy, windy with showers Friday, highs in the mid-60s. A few showers next weekend, highs in the lower 70s. For StarRadioGroup.com, I'm meteorologist James Cuppington. This weather update, a service of, 94.3.

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0: NBC News Radio, I'm Tammy Trujillo. Two suspects and three adults are dead following a shooting at the Islamic Center of San Diego. Mark Mayfield has details.
1: FBI Director Kash Patel spoke about the incident on Fox News Monday night.
2: We are not going to tolerate any acts of violence whatsoever, especially terrorist acts of violence based on radical ideology and misplaced faith.
1: One of the victims was a security guard described by San Diego Police Chief Scott Wall as heroic and someone who saved lives. The two teenage suspects were later found dead in a car near the Islamic Center, appearing to have died from self-inflicted gunshot wounds. Police are investigating the attack as a hate crime and say one suspect had taken multiple weapons from their parents' home. Paul said the mother of one of the two suspects said he left behind a note but did not go over the contents. I'm Mark Mayfield.
0: The Justice Department has announced a $1.8 billion fund to compensate those they say were targets of the Biden administration. President Trump told reporters he approves of the fund.
3: People that were weaponized and really treated brutally by a system that was so corrupt, with corrupt people running it, and they're getting reimbursed for their legal fees and the other things that they had to suffer.
0: The fund comes just after President Trump dropped his lawsuit against the IRS that demanded at least $10 billion connected with the search of his home in Palm Beach, Florida. The fund also gives those pardoned related to the January 6th Capitol riot a way to get payouts for what they say was government overreach. The Long Island Railroad strike is over after trains stopped Saturday for the system's 300,000 daily riders. The deal was reached Monday night with no details on the specifics, but Governor Kathy Hochul says it's a fair deal for both sides. Full service on the LIRR's electrified branches should be back up by noon, with diesel branches back in time for the evening rush and the Knicks game. The Spurs are ahead in the Western Conference Finals after earning an incredible victory on the road. San Antonio outlasted the Thunder 122-115 in double overtime of Game 1 in Oklahoma City. 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
4: Of what lies ahead.
0: The conditions of four crew members on two EA-18G Growler jets that crashed during an air show in Idaho over the weekend have been updated. Brad Ford reports.
5: Video shows the two jets colliding in Mountain Home Air Force Base during an air show. Four crew members ejected and the two planes crashed. One crew member received non-life-threatening injuries. The other three crew members were unhurt and medically cleared. The cause of the crash remains under investigation. I'm Brad Ford.
0: The World Health Organization is declaring the Ebola outbreak in Uganda and the Democratic Republic of Congo a public health emergency of international concern. Hundreds of people have been infected with Ebola, with more than 100 suspected deaths. There are multiple reports that at least six Americans have been exposed in the DRC, but so far the Centers for Disease Control and Prevention has not confirmed that. The CDC says it's deploying resources to the two African countries, including surveillance, contact tracing, and lab testing. Elon Musk's lawsuit against OpenAI and Sam Altman's been tossed after a California jury found that Musk waited too long to file the lawsuit. Musk had accused Altman of reneging on a promise to keep OpenAI a nonprofit, and that $38 million he donated was misused for commercial purposes. Altman claims he made no such promise. X is introducing new limits for unverified accounts. Matt Mattinson has the details. UFC is giving fans another chance at getting tickets for its Freedom 250 Fan Fest in Washington, D.C. next month. Fans have until Friday to request up to two free tickets for the event. It's taking place June 13th and 14th on the Ellipse in the nation's capital. The Fan Fest will feature a watch party of the historic UFC event that will happen on the White House lawn. UFC fighters and WWE superstars will be making appearances to meet and greet fans. Other Fan Fest highlights include a free concert from country star Zac Brown and the UFC Freedom 250 ceremonial weigh-in. Tammy Trujillo, NBC News Radio.
6: Was it they said? Two cars where they shouldn't be? Someone moving something bulky from one...

I've been in the hills, fucking superstars, feeling like a pop star. 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

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Waxing crescent moon visible around sunset. Clear skies, breezy, humid, low around 68. Southwest winds 10 to 20 miles per hour. 5:54 a.m. sunrise for every Tuesday. Plenty of blue skies, breezy, high around 82. South winds 15 to 25. Tuesday night, clear, breezy, low around 66. Lots of sunshine, breezy for Wednesday, highs in the mid-80s. Our extended outlook, sunny early, then cloudy, breezy with thunderstorms Thursday, highs in the mid-60s. Cloudy, windy with showers Friday, highs in the mid-60s. A few showers next weekend, highs in the lower 70s. For StarRadioGroup.com, I'm meteorologist James Cuppington. This weather update, a service of, 94.3.

0: 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Waxing crescent moon visible around sunset. Clear skies, breezy, humid, low around 68. Southwest winds 10 to 20 miles per hour. 5:54 a.m. sunrise for every Tuesday. Plenty of blue skies, breezy, high around 82. South winds 15 to 25. Tuesday night, clear, breezy, low around 66. Lots of sunshine, breezy for Wednesday, highs in the mid-80s. Our extended outlook, sunny early, then cloudy, breezy with thunderstorms Thursday, highs in the mid-60s. Cloudy, windy with showers Friday, highs in the mid-60s. A few showers next weekend, highs in the lower 70s. For StarRadioGroup.com, I'm meteorologist James Cuppington. This weather update, a service of, 94.3.
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4: NBC News Radio, I'm Tammy Trujillo. Police are providing more details after two suspects and three adult victims were killed during an active shooting event at the Islamic Center of San Diego. The three deceased adults include one security guard. San Diego Police Chief Scott Wall said officers found the two teenage suspects dead in a car a short distance away from what's believed to be self-inflicted gunshot wounds. President Trump says he hopes to delay a planned strike on Iran forever after the U.S. had what he calls very big discussions with Iran. Trump said Iran and the U.S. have been close to deals before, but in his words, this is a little different. Trump confirmed he delayed a planned military attack against Iran that was set for Tuesday after Middle Eastern leaders asked him for a delay. Drivers continue to see high prices at the gas pump ahead of the Memorial Day holiday weekend. AAA reports Monday's average for a gallon of regular gas was up to $4.52. That's up 47 cents from just a month ago. Tammy Trujillo, NBC News Radio.
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1: On Interstate 85, at mile marker 36.2, in the county of Brunswick, an accident is causing delays. The north right lane and right shoulder are closed. 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

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Plenty of blue skies, breezy, high around 82. South winds 15 to 25. 8:09 p.m. sunset this evening, waxing crescent moon visible into the evening. Clear skies, breezy, low around 66. Southwest winds 10 to 20. Sunny skies, breezy Wednesday, high around 85. Thursday, sunny early, then cloudy, breezy with scattered thunderstorms, high in the mid-60s. Our extended outlook, cloudy, windy with showers Friday, the high in the mid-60s. A few showers over the weekend with a high in the lower 70s. Thunderstorms Monday, high in the mid-70s. For StarRadioGroup.com, I'm meteorologist James Cuffington. This weather update, a service of, 94.3. Now.

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1: On US 17 South in the county of Gloucester, in the vicinity of Lafayette Heights Drive, Newmore Drive, Walton Street, Route 126 East and West, an accident is causing delays. Lane closures exist. On Interstate 85, at mile marker 36.2, in the county of Brunswick, an accident is causing delays. The north right lane and right shoulder are closed. 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

0: 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Plenty of blue skies, breezy, high around 82. South winds 15 to 25. 8:09 p.m. sunset this evening, waxing crescent moon visible into the evening. Clear skies, breezy, low around 66. Southwest winds 10 to 20. Sunny skies, breezy Wednesday, high around 85. Thursday, sunny early, then cloudy, breezy with scattered thunderstorms, highs in the mid-60s. Our extended outlook, cloudy, windy with showers Friday, the high in the mid-60s. A few showers over the weekend with a high in the lower 70s. Thunderstorms Monday, highs in the mid-70s. For StarRadioGroup.com, I'm meteorologist James Covington. This weather update, a service of, 94.3.
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0: NBC News Radio. I'm Tammy Trujillo. President Trump says the U.S. is involved in serious discussions with Iran. Trump confirmed he's paused a planned military attack against Iran that was set for today after Middle East leaders asked him for a delay. Trump said Iran and the U.S. have been close to deals before, but in his words, this is a little different. Two teenage suspects and three adult victims are dead after a shooting at the Islamic Center of San Diego. San Diego police say they initially got a call from the mother of one of the two suspected shooters, warning that her son had taken several weapons and her car from her home. The Justice Department is creating a $1.8 billion fund to pay those they say were targets of the Biden administration. The DOJ says it created a systematic process to hear and redress claims of others who suffered weaponization and lawfare. The Spurs are up in the Western Conference Finals after a road victory. The team outlasted the Thunder 122-115 in double overtime of Game 1 in Oklahoma City. Tammy Trujillo, NBC News Radio.
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1: On US 17 South in the county of Gloucester, in the vicinity of Lafayette Heights Drive, Newmore Drive, Walton Street, Route 126 East and West, an accident is causing delays. Lane closures exist. On Interstate 85, at mile marker 36.2, in the county of Brunswick, an accident is causing delays. The north right lane and right shoulder are closed. On Interstate 85, at mile marker 44.8, in the county of Dinwiddie, an accident is causing delays. All south lanes are closed. On US 17 in the county of York, at Coleman Bridge Toll Facility, an accident is causing delays. The south left shoulder and left lane are closed. On US 17 in the county of York, at Coleman Bridge, an accident is causing delays. The north left shoulder and left lane are closed. On Interstate 64 in the city of Norfolk, at Hampton Roads Bridge Tunnel West, motorists can expect potential delays due to a bridge/tunnel stoppage. All west lanes are closed. 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

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Plenty of blue skies, breezy, high around 82. South winds 15 to 25. 8:09 p.m. sunset this evening, waxing crescent moon visible into the evening. Clear skies, breezy, low around 66. Southwest winds 10 to 20. Sunny skies, breezy Wednesday, high around 85. Thursday, sunny early, then cloudy, breezy with scattered thunderstorms, highs in the mid-60s. Our extended outlook, cloudy, windy with showers Friday, the high in the mid-60s. A few showers over the weekend with a high in the lower 70s. Thunderstorms Monday, highs in the mid-70s. For StarRadioGroup.com, I'm meteorologist James Covington. This weather update, a service of, 94.3.

0: baby. 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You gon' have to cap your ass off back on it, big homie. 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Red light, green light. To my G-Nikes. Hop out with this, with that be like my partner won't see something cute, that's what he like. So the first try gon' tell G how I been about them since a knee high, since a nappy hair black to peon. 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Go get the tissue that on me. Lie for me, die for me, kill for me. 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Show me, babe, let them know I done puff.
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0: Give them game, they couldn't take. 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Rate me 1 out of 10, they gon' say 10. 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
0: Who that is back to back, ho, that's baby. 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
1: On Interstate 95, at mile marker 72.8, in the county of Chesterfield, a broken down vehicle is blocking traffic. The south right shoulder is closed. On US 17 South in the county of Gloucester, in the vicinity of Lafayette Heights Drive, Newmore Drive, Walton Street, Route 126 East and West, an accident is causing delays. Lane closures exist. On Interstate 85, at mile marker 36.2, in the county of Brunswick, an accident is causing delays. The north right lane and right shoulder are closed. On Interstate 85, at mile marker 44.8, in the county of Dinwiddie, an accident is causing delays. The south right lane and right shoulder are closed. On Interstate 64 in the city of Chesapeake, at High Rise Bridge, an accident is causing delays. The west left shoulder and left lane are closed. The West Express lane is closed. 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

0: 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Plenty of blue skies, breezy, high around 82. South winds 15 to 25. 8:09 p.m. sunset this evening, waxing crescent moon visible into the evening. Clear skies, breezy, low around 66. Southwest winds 10 to 20. Sunny skies, breezy Wednesday, high around 85. Thursday, sunny early, then cloudy, breezy with scattered thunderstorms, highs in the mid-60s. Our extended outlook, cloudy, windy with showers Friday, the high in the mid-60s. A few showers over the weekend with a high in the lower 70s. Thunderstorms Monday, highs in the mid-70s. For StarRadioGroup.com, I'm meteorologist James Cuffington. This weather update, a service of, 94.3.
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1: Is it all the way? Is it just the
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9: Elvis Duran in the Morning Show.
2: Here's something that we study every 5 or 6 years. It's on cycle with our show. Okay. It's the concept of renewing wedding licenses.
1: Every few years. It should be mandatory. It should be mandatory.
2: Just like a driver's license,
1: yes,
2: right?
1: Yes, absolutely. I mean, you know, one, we already know that the divorce rate is really, really high. But I think that people change over time. And, you know, committing to someone when you're 25 versus 35, they're probably totally different things. Do you still want to be in it or should you just be allowed out?
10: Huh.
1: No strings attached.
2: Well, here's the question. What's the advantage of renewing license versus just divorce?
1: Well, I think it's a less messy solution to the divorce. Like if in 10 years you can say, you know what, both of us are not on the same page as far as doing this, we're done.
11: So it's like a contract.
1: Yeah.
11: It's like a 3-year contract and then, okay, do we want to renew this?
10: But then you have to figure out, I guess, all the other things, like do we split things evenly? Do we, like if you have kids? Well, like
11: if you have a contract.
10: You got to figure all that out.
2: So if you don't renew your contract, it's a divorce, basically.
10: Yeah.
11: Yeah.
2: Okay. Unless you're not married anymore because you're expired, you know? I don't know how that's going to change the financial separation stuff. But here's a great idea that stems from this. And I like this, Gandhi. Gandhi brought it up to us today. It makes you sit down and have the conversation.
1: Yeah.
2: Right? Mm-hmm. If you're just in a marriage, 10, 20, 30 years, whatever, how many times do you actually feel prompted to sit down and have to discuss if it's working or not?
1: Yeah.
2: This is a case where you both have to sit down and talk about it.
1: Right.
2: We make it sound much easier than it probably is.
1: Sure.
2: You know?
1: I think so. I mean, how many people do we know? We know so many people who are in marriages that they cannot stand.
10: Yeah.
1: And they have all these reasons why they can't just leave that person. And it's really sad. And I'm like, but what if the contract just expired and everything was okay and you could move on about, you know, your life in the way that you want to? That's okay.
10: I think Sheldon would pick me again.
1: See, and then you wouldn't have to worry about it.
10: Yeah, and I always tell him how bored he'd be without me. He just keeps saying, a lot of less drama, that's for sure. You know, that's the answer I get.
2: Yeah, but at the end of the day, I mean, he would probably miss some of that drama because it's highly entertaining.
10: 100%, right? Exactly.
2: Yes, absolutely.
10: But I keep telling him, Elvis, come on.
2: But yeah, okay, let's say you're sitting down with a person you're married to and you have 30 days left. So you have to either, you know, march down or go online and redo it or whatever.
10: Yeah.
2: You have to get it redone. You have to physically maybe pay a fee and, you know, relicense and up your license. And you're like, oh, no. No, I can't do it. I think we're done. You know?
1: Yeah.
2: Then the conversation starts. Well, why are you done? And you actually talk about things that you wouldn't talk about normally.
1: Right? I mean, I think when you commit to someone forever, that's a big, big word and a very long time, but you might not be thinking about all the things that could change down the road. And I think that you should just be able to reassess, like, hey, are you still happy? How many people would just coast forever and not actually be happy?
2: What about you, Nate?
11: It forces you to have that conversation, that's for sure. And I'll say this, I think for anybody that's been through a divorce, you probably know before that conversation even happens that it's not going to continue. So, yeah, I firmly agree with this, Gandhi. I think this is a great idea, and too bad it's not implemented. I know that fellow divorcees, I'm a divorcee.
1: You are.
10: Yes,
2: you are. You're a gay divorcee.
11: You know, I think that you just know that it's not going to continue, and if that conversation was forced to happen because the contract was expiring, you would be able to admit, okay, this is not working for me.
1: Right.
11: And then you either come to terms where you can renew that contract,
1: right,
11: or you just end it.
1: Right. Period. And with divorces,
2: when you renew a contract, I mean, you have to like think about what you're renewing. Yeah. And it's it's a good thing for everyone. Go ahead, Gandhi. Sorry.
1: Well, with divorces, one person can contest it. But I feel like with this marriage license renewal, if one person doesn't sign, it's not getting renewed. That's it. Right. You can't fight back and forth about it. You both didn't sign, so it's not happening. That's it. Whereas, you know, we've seen so many divorces where one person wants it and the other person's contesting it. And it's like, dude, or woman, why are you doing this? Let it go.
2: Yeah.
1: Let it go.
2: Why would you want to contest with someone? You know, I'll change their mind. I'll make them like me again.
1: Right. Yeah. Okay.
10: Why would you want to be with someone who doesn't want you?
2: Exactly. Is this going on in any country in the world, any other place? I wonder if they do have
1: let me look it up.
2: Marriage licenses that expire.
4: I don't know much about prenups. Probably contributed to my problem. is that something you can put in a prenup, Elvis? I don't know.
2: You can put whatever you want. You can put whatever you want into a prenup, but different states have different levels and lines that what they say is fair and not fair. Does that make sense?
4: Yeah.
2: So you could say, well, if we decide to divorce, you got to pay me $2 million. Well, you know, the judge at that point will go, well, this is not going to stand up. No, you know.
1: Oh, so then what's the point of it?
2: The prenup. Well, no, but well, okay. Well, I can speak for a friend.
1: Okay.
2: Different states have different numbers that they have. It's all kind of formulated. Where, you know, if you've been together this many years and you make this much money, there's math involved in that. This would be fair. This would be a fair threshold for them to be paid out.
1: Ah, okay.
2: If the wedding comes to the marriage comes to a close, you could actually put a number much lower or a number much higher, but those would be easily contested by the judges in that state. Does that make sense?
1: Yes. Yeah.
2: Okay.
4: And it's wildly different from state to state. We just spoke to somebody in a state in the Midwest, and I was blown away by what their law was versus the law here.
1: Interesting.
2: Right.
10: And it's crazy to me. Like, we have a no-fault state, right?
2: Exactly.
10: New Jersey's a no-fault state. So
2: New York is too.
10: I had a friend who was not at fault for the divorce. They got divorced because he cheated on her, and it was really, really bad. But she made more money, so she had to pay him. I'm like, dude, he cheated on you, and you had to pay him. That's how it works.
2: Mm-hmm. Yep. Another kind of sad thing about the no-fault state is you can just get a phone call from an attorney one day saying, hey, they want to divorce you. It's over.
10: Really?
2: And there's no contesting it. No, they can go. And if you have a prenup, you got to pay them no matter what. That's the way that works.
1: I think one of the interesting things about all this that we keep talking about is everybody is talking about these numbers because marriage is a business contract, isn't it? It is a contract.
2: Partially,
1: because if it's just love, you don't have to get anybody else involved. But when there's a contract, because of how it works, it needs to be looked at, I think, from a more business-like perspective.
5: I agree.
1: Oh, God.
10: Oh, here we go. One who's never getting married.
5: I'm never going to get married.
1: I always rethink my opinion when he yells he agrees.
5: No, I do agree, because I feel like we always talk about you change as a person day by day. So every 2 years, there should be a required, you know, re-up of the contract. And you must be required to take, like, an assessment test of all these, like, a questionnaire, like, did you fulfill this? Did you honor that? And then this way you get graded on it, and you guys look at each other's scores, and you're like, then you can really say, yeah, it's time to get.
10: Okay, so if this was the case, would you marry Robin for 2 years and then sit down and discuss whether to re-up?
5: I would think about it.
2: Okay.
5: Because marriage is forever. They always say it's forever. You're putting you're taking these vows, and I don't know. That to me is too permanent. I don't like permanence.
2: I don't know. I don't think people getting married anymore think of it as permanence. I just don't.
1: Right.
2: Not realistically, you know, to be wedded forever. I don't think people getting married, I'm not saying everyone, but a lot of people are like, oh, well, it's going to work. And if it doesn't work, we won't be together anymore. We'll get out of it.
1: Anymore, it seems I'm going to try my best.
2: Yeah, I'll give my best.
1: Yeah.
2: I'll give it a shot.
10: But I think it also depends on how you were brought up, and also religion plays a big part in a lot of people's lives, and being married, you know, in your church or in your synagogue or, you know, whatever. So I think some people do look at it differently, that it's under the eyes of
2: God.
10: It's different, you know?
2: Yeah, they do.
1: Yeah.
2: And then they divorce.
1: Some under those same eyes.
10: Some of them do, right. Some of them don't.
2: I know, Daniel, that's exactly what I just said, didn't I? I did. We're good. We're good. Well, there you go. A very happy conversation about divorce.
1: I think it's important to be realistic about what's going on. Like, you would never sign a work contract forever. So you should just think about things, because it is a business contract in so many ways. Think about it in that context.
2: I just don't see the difference between just divorcing versus it expires. Well, what are the benefits to just having it expired and you walk away? There's still a business contract.
1: I haven't worked it all out in my head yet.
2: Okay, get that figured out.
10: She's starting a business. I think she's starting a business.
2: Exactly. So go ahead. If you're listening to us on the iHeartRadio app, you can hit the talkback button. Tell us what you think. We want to hear what's on your mind.
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19: 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Plenty of blue skies, breezy, high around 82. South winds 15 to 25. 8:09 p.m. sunset this evening. Waxing crescent moon visible into the evening. Clear skies, breezy, low around 66. Southwest winds 10 to 20. Sunny skies, breezy Wednesday, high around 85. Thursday, sunny early, then cloudy, breezy with scattered thunderstorms, highs in the mid-60s. Our extended outlook, cloudy, windy with showers Friday, the high in the mid-60s. A few showers over the weekend with a high in the lower 70s. Thunderstorms Monday, highs in the mid-70s. For StarRadioGroup.com, I'm meteorologist James Cuffington. This weather update, a service of, 94.3.
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13: On US 17 South in the county of Gloucester, in the vicinity of Lafayette Heights Drive, Newmore Drive, Walton Street, Route 126 East and West, an accident is causing delays. Lane closures exist. On Interstate 85, at mile marker 36.2, in the county of Brunswick, an accident is causing delays. The north right lane and right shoulder are closed. On Interstate 85, at mile marker 44.8, in the county of Dinwiddie, an accident is causing delays. The south right lane and right shoulder are closed. On Interstate 64 West in the city of Norfolk, at Hampton Roads Bridge Tunnel West, heavy traffic is causing a delay. Traffic is backed up about 5 miles. On Interstate 64 in the city of Chesapeake, at High Rise Bridge, an accident is causing delays. The west left shoulder and left lane are closed. The west express lane is closed. 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
1: Hey there, y'all. 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
4: NBC News Radio, I'm Michael Kastner. President Trump says he's called off a military attack on Iran planned to take place today after leaders of three Middle Eastern nations asked him to hold off. More from Kate Fisher.
5: The president said he had informed U.S. military leaders that the attack was off in light of the request from the Qatari Emir, Saudi Crown Prince, and the UAE president. He stated that serious negotiations are now taking place and that these leaders told him the deal will be very acceptable.

0: to the USA, as well as countries in the Middle East and beyond. The president said, though Tuesday's attack was off, the military should be prepared to go forward with a full, large-scale assault of Iran on a moment's notice in the event that an acceptable deal is not reached. Kate Fisher, Washington.
1: After Monday's deadly shooting that claimed the lives of three people at the Islamic Center of San Diego, Mayor Todd Gloria says anyone who seeks to bring further harm will be dealt with in a swift manner. He promised extra security for the faith-based community.
2: I want to assure San Diegans, in particular, our Muslim brothers and sisters, San Diego Police Department will be guarding all of our local houses of worship with additional presence to assure your safety during this very, very tragic time.
1: The two suspects took their own lives with gunshot wounds to the head just a block away from the mosque. President Trump says he's concerned about Ebola. More from Tammy Trujillo.
3: His comments at the White House Monday came after an American tested positive for the virus in the Democratic Republic of the Congo.
4: I'm concerned about everything, but certainly am. I think that, it's been confined right now to Africa, but it's something that has had a breakout.
3: The World Health Organization has declared the current outbreak in the DRC and Uganda a public health emergency.
1: Michael Kastner, NBC News Radio. The Long Island road strike is over after trains stopped Saturday for the system's 300,000 daily riders. Andrew Whitman in New York.
5: Trains are set to start rolling again at noon Tuesday. The deal was reached Monday night. No details on specifics. Governor Hochul, who was reportedly involved in the talks, says it's a fair deal for both sides.
6: Protecting affordability for Long Islanders and commuters while giving fair wages to the employees.
5: Kevin Sexton of the LIRR Engineers Union agreeing.
7: We would still be at the table if it wasn't a fair deal.
5: Expect full service on the LIRR's electrified branches at noon. Diesel branches should be back in time for the evening rush and the Knicks game. In New York, I'm Andrew Whitman.
1: X, formerly known as Twitter, is introducing new limits for unverified or unpaid accounts. Matt Mattinson with details.
8: The social media platform will now restrict unverified users to 50 original posts and 200 replies per day. There's also a limit of sending 500 direct messages daily. The limits are being put in place to alleviate some of the strain behind the scenes of the site. X says the limits may be temporarily reduced when it experiences heavy site usage. I'm Matt Mattinson.
1: The conditions of four crew members on two EA-18G Growler jets that crashed during an air show in Idaho have been updated. Brad Ford with more.
9: Video shows the two jets colliding in Mountain Home Air Force Base during an air show. Four crew members ejected and the two planes crashed. One crew member received non-life-threatening injuries. The other three crew members were unhurt and medically cleared. The cause of the crash remains under investigation. I'm Brad Ford.
1: An 84-year-old influencer named Patriotic Kenny is dead after a battle with stage 4 lung cancer. Kenny, real name Kenny Jerry, amassed a following of more than 4 million through his inspirational positive messages. Michael Kastner, NBC News Radio.
10: Information led police to start using...

Haley had wanted to play a phone tap on her mom and got in touch with us. She was finishing up her finals at had wanted to phone tap her mom about, you know, saying that, you know, she's less than a role model student. She hasn't really quite been there all semester. So I'm going to call her mom, pretending to have dialed her by mistake, and listen to what happens.

0: learn a lot in a little bit of time here. So this is going to boost up her grade.
1: Adderall.
0: It's like part of the all family, you know, Tylenol, propofol, Adderall. Yeah.
1: Oh, I've got an all family too, and it's called I'm All Gonna Beat Your Ass. You ever heard of that family?
0: This is your official study buddy. Keeps you up at night, makes you study.
1: Study buddy. My sister's a study buddy. You wanna see that? Why don't you come on over and drop it off and I'll put it through your face. You wanna do that? You're a loser who obviously didn't go to school, who can't make any money.
0: What am I supposed to do with this order?
1: Shut up, you know, why do you do that? Put it in a little helium bag that it came in, swallow it, and and then take the pill yourself.
0: This is college crack. You want your daughter to have high grades, huh? It's like drinking 7 Dr. Peppers, except it's just in one pill.
1: I don't give a dumb.
0: Haley?
1: Yeah.
0: She's ready to roll.
1: Oh my God, that was crazy. Oh my God, oh my God, she's calling me right now. Okay.
0: Don't answer it, and I'm going to dial her back real quick and just say you missed the call or something.
1: Okay. Yeah.
0: Hold on.
2: Hello?
1: Hey!
2: I just missed your call.
1: Where the hell are you right now?
2: I'm at school. What do you mean, where am I?
1: Somebody just called me, telling me that you were looking for pills because you're very stressed out, because you haven't slept, and you've got finals. That was $20 a piece. You want me to call Daddy right now? I will call Daddy. What do you think Daddy's going to do?
2: You're going to call Daddy?
1: You're going to come clean right now. I'm going to count to three, and you're going to come clean. Do you understand me?
2: Okay, listen.
1: Try to call you.
2: You want to put so much pressure on me to get good grades?
1: Oh, crying out loud. Use your brain, Haley. Come on. Get inside, Lucas, right now. Get inside. Come on. You want to get some sleep, Haley? Then you better go to sleep early and stop drinking all night with your girlfriend the every time you're on campus.
2: Hold on, Mom. Somebody's at my door. Hold on.
0: Hey, I got your Adderall. I think I dialed the wrong number earlier and I spoke to somebody that...
2: Are you kidding me? Mom, hold on. I got to go. I can't talk to you right now. I have to call you back.
1: Put her on the phone right now.
2: Mom, I'm not going to put her on the phone.
1: Get her on the phone right now.
0: Okay, she wants to talk to me.
3: Hold on. She wants to talk. Yeah, hold on. Here you go.
0: Hello?
1: You get the out of her room right now or else I'm sending the police.
0: She's got to pass class. She feels the need.
2: Okay, Mom, that's enough. Come on.
0: She feels the need for speed.
1: I'm calling them right now. You should have listened to me, you stupid son of a bitch.
0: If you need Prozac, I got some of that for you because you need to calm down.
1: Get the out of her room. Stay out.
0: Okay, I'll get out of her room, okay? But first, I just got to let you know that you've been phone tapped.
1: What are you talking about?
0: This is Scary Jones from Elvis Duran in the Morning Show. Mom, it's a joke. Radio prank. She's not on drugs.
1: I wasn't even caught past you, all the you pulled in high school.
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6: 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Plenty of blue skies, breezy, high around 82. South winds 15 to 25. 8:09 p.m. sunset this evening. Waxing crescent moon visible into the evening. Clear skies, breezy, low around 66. Southwest winds 10 to 20. Sunny skies, breezy Wednesday, high around 85. Thursday, sunny early, then cloudy, breezy with scattered thunderstorms, highs in the mid-60s. Our extended outlook, cloudy, windy with showers Friday, the high in the mid-60s. A few showers over the weekend with a high in the lower 70s. Thunderstorms Monday, highs in the mid-70s. For StarRadioGroup.com, I'm meteorologist James Covington. This weather update, a service of, 94.3.
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8: On Interstate 64, at mile marker 237.2, in the county of York, near Barlow Road, a broken down vehicle is blocking traffic. The west right shoulder is closed. On US 17 South in the county of Gloucester, in the vicinity of Lafayette Heights Drive, Newmore Drive, Walton Street, Route 126 East and West, an accident is causing delays. Lane closures exist. On Interstate 64, at mile marker 263, in the city of Hampton, near Neil Armstrong Parkway, a broken down vehicle is blocking traffic. The west right shoulder is closed. On Interstate 64 East in the city of Hampton, at Hampton Roads Bridge Tunnel East, heavy traffic is causing a delay. Traffic is backed up about 1 mile. On Interstate 85, at mile marker 44.8, in the county of Dinwiddie, an accident is causing delays. The south right lane and right shoulder are closed. On Interstate 95, at mile marker 57, in the county of Chesterfield, an accident is causing delays. The south left shoulder, left lane, and center lane are closed. On Interstate 64 west in the city of Norfolk, at Hampton Roads Bridge Tunnel West, heavy traffic is causing a delay. Traffic is backed up about 6.5 miles. On Interstate 64 in the city of Chesapeake, at High Rise Bridge, an accident is causing delays. The west left shoulder is closed. Traffic is backed up about 3 miles. 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

0: TP to house, toilet paper to house.
1: Oh, yeah, yeah, yeah. That was about, I think, a year ago.
2: Oh, yeah.
1: So ago, yeah.
0: A year ago? It's been that recent?
1: Maybe it was 2 years ago. But the Ring doorbell was a problem because I got busted on the Ring doorbell in a couple of houses. My friend Claire texts me. She goes, Danielle, really? I see you on the Ring doorbell. So, like, a couple of houses, though, I got, you know, I got away with. And then the police did pull me over. And I did.
0: What happened?
1: I had all the kids in the car, and I did explain that I wasn't doing anything but toilet papering. We weren't doing anything with anything dangerous, or we weren't spraying anything that was going to ruin a house. And so he let me go on my merry way.
2: Wait.
0: Well, what?
2: Isn't it still illegal?
0: Yes.
2: Toilet paper somebody's house?
1: He let me go and said
2: okay.
1: It was fine.
2: Good for you. Good for you. I just that much toilet paper in this economy. Yeah. I didn't know it was illegal.
0: But I guess it could be illegal.
1: Is it?
2: I don't know.
1: It's not really.
0: Municipalities.
1: It cleans
0: well,
1: up.
0: I got this story today out of Iowa. In Iowa, they now have a zero-tolerance policy towards TPing someone's house.
1: Really?
0: Or toilet papering house.
1: Even on Halloween, like the night before Halloween?
0: They're saying zero tolerance. Perpetrators will be arrested and charged with things like trespassing, criminal mischief, illegal dumping, disorderly conduct. They're saying it's a serious thing.
2: Yeah, vandalism.
0: Here's the issue. It looks all like fun and games, and it's kind of pretty, actually, to see all that toilet paper hanging from the trees. If it rains, you're screwed.
1: Yeah.
2: Oh, yeah.
1: If it rains, it's a mess.
0: It's there in the tree for weeks and weeks and weeks, or until the next rain.
1: But if you do it on a night where it's not raining, like if it's not raining, it's fun. I love coming out in the morning and going, oh, someone got me. There's toilet paper everywhere. I don't know.
0: Well, how do you clean it up?
1: Well, if it doesn't rain, it's easy to clean it up. You just, you know, clean
2: it
1: up.
2: But don't you get it up like way high? We used to get it so high.
1: They no one gets it up that high.
2: We used to launch that thing like a football.
0: We would launch it all the way to the top.
1: Yeah, no.
3: We weren't so kind in my neighborhood. We would throw eggs at people's windows.
2: Oh, yeah, you can't do that.
3: No, that's illegal.
2: Again, eggs in this economy? Are you crazy?
0: Are you nuts? It's like throwing ground beef.
2: Yeah.
0: So if you are caught and arrested and convicted of TPing a house in the state of Iowa, you'll be sentenced to fines and community service.
1: Wow.
0: Mm. But if it's a repeat offense, it ramps up to stiffer penalties, which may include jail.
4: Imagine that conversation, though. It's like, what are you in for? Oh, armed robbery. What'd you do? I toilet papered a house.
2: Yes,
0: I did.
2: You're going to get your lunch stolen so fast.
1: That's it.
0: So I love the fact that Daniel is that quote unquote mom who will go out with kids and TP someone's house.
1: I probably was my idea, knowing me. I was like, who wants to go?
0: Are there other mothers in your neighborhood that do this? I mean, and do they look down on parents that do things like this?
1: Oh,
0: with
1: it
0: their
1: wasn't
0: kids?
1: Just me. My friend Lisa came with me. Don't worry. She's just as bad as I am when it comes to stuff like that. But yeah, I don't know. I just think it's fun if it's not hurting anybody.
5: Mischief is fun.
1: Yeah. I mean, when growing up in the Bronx, I'm sure with you growing up in Brooklyn, there were some things that they did that were not nice, like Nair bombs and stuff like that. Not cool.
0: Oh, God.
1: They would put them in like a sock or in an egg and hit you with it and you get a bald spot. That wasn't cool. But
0: and
1: like,
0: then we had water balloons. We had water balloon fights in my neighborhood.
1: Yeah, that's fun. That's so
0: much
1: fun.
0: Well, it was until people started freezing them.
2: Oh, my God. That's just a boulder.
1: Yeah, that's not cool.
0: Oh, my God. That's not a good idea.
1: If it's innocent fun that no one's getting hurt, why not? It's, you know.
2: See, you do it differently.
0: My brothers used to have water balloon fights, and they actually came into my parents' house and had a fight going on in my parents' house.
1: Oh, my God.
0: And my parents were standing there just aghast, like, oh my God.
1: Gosh.
0: What were you saying, Gandhi?
2: Oh, no. Danielle does it differently than we used to do it.
1: Yeah.
2: Because when we used to toilet paper people's houses, it wasn't a, ha-ha, I love you, gotcha. It was people we didn't like.
1: So it was very much a sign
2: of this person is pretty much getting picked on.
1: Oh,
2: you know,
1: really?
2: At this point. Yeah. So that's why I'm like, you can't do that. And I would like to apologize to anyone I did that to. I'm sorry.
3: We would take colored chalk, break it up, and put it in nylon stockings. And then we would kind of like smack each other with it.
1: Yes, I remember that too.
3: Then you get the chalk all over you. It was
1: chalk bomb.
3: Chalk bombs, yeah.
0: Good God, you guys are evil.
1: Yeah. So let me tell you, there were times where I would hide because they would say to me at school, all right, Danielle. I'm like, it's on after school. I'm like, and I would hide because I knew that chalk bomb was coming or whatever.
3: And there was a competition to have your shaving cream squirt the furthest. So you would take the Barbasol.
0: No, hold on.
3: It's in the metal can.
0: This when you were doing measuring sessions with your friends?
3: plastic nozzle. You would put it under the flame of your stove, just so the plastic would melt and it would go into a tiny little, you know, tiny little opening. And
0: it sounds like you're freebasing or something.
3: And then, no, then you'd press the button on the shaving cream and it would squirt like a mile.
2: It's like the only time kids ever cared about science and physics.
3: Exactly. You know what I'm talking about, Danielle?
2: No.
0: A mile. Are you exaggerating when you say it's squirted a mile?
3: Yes. Of course I'm exaggerating.
0: Okay,
3: but we would burn the tip of the nozzle of the shaving cream bottle.
1: And it would go further?
3: Yeah.
2: It's the same concept as if you put your thumb on the hose. The same amount of water is coming out, but smaller space,
3: exactly.
2: So it goes farther.
0: I know, but then you're melting plastic on your parent's stove.
2: Yeah.
0: That would be a lot of fun.
2: Very crackish.
5: There was also a way you could mess with just a regular Bic lighter and the flame would shoot out.
3: How'd you do that?
5: Yeah. I can't.
2: We would do that. You can still do that now. You just turn a little thing.
5: Yeah, but there's
0: we do that every weekend.
5: Mess with the nozzle so that it would be like
1: again,
5: a flame.
1: Let's not do that and burn your face off.
2: Crack flame.
0: It is such a freebaser thing. I don't know if you should be doing that for the kids or in front of anyone. All right. Well, anyway, so pranks. Feel free to text us at 55100. What did you do that almost got you arrested and maybe almost beaten up? I'd like to hear from you. I think we're done. Are we good?
3: Yeah.
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8: 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Plenty of blue skies, breezy, high around 82. South winds 15 to 25. 8:09 p.m. sunset this evening. Waxing crescent moon visible into the evening. Clear skies, breezy, low around 66. Southwest winds 10 to 20. Sunny skies, breezy Wednesday, high around 85. Thursday, sunny early, then cloudy, breezy with scattered thunderstorms, highs in the mid-60s. Our extended outlook, cloudy, windy with showers Friday, the high in the mid-60s. A few showers over the weekend with a high in the lower 70s. Thunderstorms Monday, highs in the mid-70s. For StarRadioGroup.com, I'm meteorologist James Cuffington. This weather update, a service of, 94.3.
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10: On US 17 South in the county of Gloucester, in the vicinity of Lafayette Heights Drive, Newmore Drive, Walton Street, Route 126 East and West, an accident is causing delays. Lane closures exist. On Interstate 64, at mile marker 263, in the city of Hampton, near Neil Armstrong Parkway, a broken down vehicle is blocking traffic. The west right shoulder is closed. On Interstate 64AR, at mile marker 282.9, in the city of Norfolk, near Virginia Beach Boulevard, a broken down vehicle is blocking traffic. The west left shoulder is closed. On Interstate 264, at mile marker 18.9, in the city of Virginia Beach, near Rosemont Road, a broken down vehicle is blocking traffic. The east right shoulder is closed. On Interstate 85, at mile marker 44.8, in the county of Dinwiddie, an accident is causing delays. The south right lane and right shoulder are closed. On Interstate 95, at mile marker 17.5, in the county of Caroline, motorists can expect delays due to a disabled tractor trailer. The north left lane and center lane are closed. On Interstate 95, at mile marker 57, in the county of Chesterfield, an accident is causing delays. The south left shoulder, left lane, and center lane are closed. On Interstate 664 North in the city of Suffolk, at Monitor Merrimack Memorial Bridge Tunnel North, heavy traffic is causing a delay. Traffic is backed up about 1.25 miles. On Interstate 64 East in the city of Hampton, at Hampton Roads Bridge Tunnel East, heavy traffic is causing a delay. Traffic is backed up about 1.5 miles. On Interstate 64 West in the city of Norfolk, at Hampton Roads Bridge Tunnel West, heavy traffic is causing a delay. Traffic is backed up about 5 miles. On Interstate 64 in the city of Chesapeake, at High Rise Bridge, an accident is causing delays. The west left shoulder is closed. Traffic is backed up about 2 miles. 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
4: Can you put Tito's in there? If I was their boss, I'd fire you if you're listening to this mess. A million farts upon you. Poke me. Daddy needs to be poked. Son, are you on crack? Boner.
5: Oh, God.
4: Pardon me. By hell.
3: Oh, my God.
4: What happened at the end of the call about your coochie?
5: Oh, my God. Almond.
4: Thank you. You're a dirtbag. Are you constipated? Should we hire a tow truck to pull that thing out of there?
5: I love all sorts of cheese.
4: May we move on?
6: Mm-hmm. All right. Elvis Duran and the Morning Show.
4: I don't get it. I don't understand. Yeah, usually Josh does the greatest show opens, like that one. But usually there's a theme. Was there a theme there? I didn't hear a theme. There was no theme.
7: I think it was you being unhinged.
4: It was its own.
7: Yeah.
8: That's a theme.
4: That wasn't unhinged. It's every day. It's every day. Why are you laughing, Froggy? What's so funny?
9: I think you need a tow truck to pull that thing out of there. That's what did it for me.
4: Okay, all right. That was a constipation joke. Anyway, welcome to the day, kids. It's a Tuesday. It's May 19th. And if one, look, we've had some hot weather. If one person says, oh,

0: test. This is a statewide required weekly test of the emergency alert system originating from the Pennsylvania Emergency Management Agency, Harrisburg. This is only a test.
1: Wow.
2: Okay, but you're used to that there.
3: Yeah.
2: Florida. It's the, it's going to be 74 in Lisbon today.
1: That sounds
2: nice. I'm giving you temperatures around the world. It's going to be 84 in Cleveland. Get ready, Cav country. Let's see. It's going to be 65 in Des Moines. Oh, see, Des Moines is going to be a nice one
1: yeah,
2: today.
1: Yeah, that's nice.
2: Richmond, 96. It's going to be a hot one. Let me see what else I have on my Albuquerque, Coast. 82.
1: That's nice, too.
2: Castellina in Chianti in Italy. It's going to be 63 today.
1: Mm.
2: L.A., 83. Santa Fe, 70. Miami, 86.
3: It's only 86 in Miami and 92 here in Tampa. How's that happening?
2: Yeah, it's not a dry heat, I'll tell you that. Anyway, no. Let's start the show with, I got an idea. What happens when you add David Guetta to Neo and then sprinkle in some Akon?
1: Ooh.
2: This song right here. The official good morning's on the way. Hey, welcome to Tuesday, y'all.
1: Yeah.

0: Which one do you want to do most? Work hard or play hard?
1: Play hard.
2: Play hard.
1: Come on.
0: There are some that would say, oh, no, man, I like to work hard over play hard. All right. Hey, suit yourself. Hey, welcome to the day. Good morning, Gandhi.
3: Hello, good morning.
0: Good morning, Danielle.
1: Good morning.
0: Buenos dias, Senor Nate.
4: Buenos dias, that is
0: good. Hi, Froggy. Good morning.
5: Good morning, Elvis.
0: Oh, let's see. There's Scary. Good morning, Scary.
6: Good morning.
0: Let's see. Scotty B over there. Hi, Scotty.
7: Hi.
0: Diamond's here. Diamond.
8: Good morning.
0: There's Diamond. I saw Andrew sashay through the door. Garrett's here. Did I mention everyone?
6: Yeah.
0: Oh, God. I'm always afraid I'm going to miss someone. Good morning, Gabby.
9: Good morning.
0: Hey.
9: Happy Tuesday.
0: Okay. Do you hear the excitement in Gabby's voice? Do you?
1: Yes.
0: Gabby is counting down. Her college graduation is Friday.
1: Hell yeah.
0: Congratulations.
1: Woo. Yeah.
9: Thank you. I'm so excited. I can't believe I've talked to you guys. This is crazy.
0: So let me ask you this. Were we the soundtrack of your daily trek to college? Were we with you every step of the way going into university?
9: Absolutely. Every step of the way. I grew up listening to you guys. So this is like insane. My mom's going to freak out that I'm talking to you.
0: Wow. So Gabby, going from your very, very beginnings of education until now graduating from college on Friday. So we were kind of with you the entire time.
9: Absolutely.
0: Wow, what an honor.
1: I know.
0: That's so cool. So, okay, so graduation. I know you're excited. You seem very excited. What happens after graduation? Do we know?
9: I'm going right on back for my master's.
0: Yeah,
1: smarter. That's what my son's doing. Yeah. Right on back for the master's.
0: I may do that too.
1: Yeah. Okay.
0: It's a great golf tournament. It really is.
1: No.
0: Well, congratulations, Gabby, or congratulations, as they say. Wow. Graduating college.
1: That's
0: something I never did. I never
1: walked.
0: Never
1: too late.
0: Yeah, it's pretty late.
1: Nah, you could do it.
9: Yeah, never too late.
1: Yeah, you can do it. You definitely could do it.
0: I'm not about to do that. Get out of here.
3: Why can't we get somebody to just give you an honorary degree at this point?
1: Yeah.
0: Oh, that's
3: broadcasting.
0: That's not a degree. That's like, oh, you've done a lot of great things.
1: You could take online classes, and I think you could do something.
3: Yeah.
5: I don't want to. What?
10: I can't see you doing that.
3: Oh, a laptop would fly out a window.
10: What is this? Multiple choice?
0: I really think you underestimate me. Anyway, well, Gabby, it's all about you. Don't listen to these fools. We love you. What do you have for our friend Gabby?
10: Oh, well, Gabby, we've got the full Elvis Duran apparel line for your achievements, thanks to Hackensack Meridian Health.
9: Oh, my goodness. Thank you so much.
0: Oh, thanks for being here, Gabby. I love that you're here, and I'm sure many are proud of you, but I'm hoping no one is as proud of you as you, should be.
9: Yes, very proud.
0: Oh, you should be, Gabby. It's awesome. An honor to speak with you. Hold on one second. There you go. Graduation season is here.
1: Yes.
0: Lovely. We were having lunch at Peter Boatrous's place on Sunday, and there were several graduation parties going on, and they were wearing their robes to lunch.
10: Oh, yeah.
0: I'm like, girl, you're going to stain your robe. What are you doing?
10: There's it's a gown, isn't it?
0: It's a gown,
1: yeah.
0: Right.
1: Yeah.
0: There's a lot of sauces at the table. It's a robe.
1: But once it's done, they can get sauce on it. Doesn't matter.
3: Yeah.
0: It's just a napkin at that point.
1: I don't remember if you get... No, you don't get to keep it. You have to give it back, I think.
3: I have to keep mine.
1: Oh, you do?
3: Yeah.
1: I think
0: why?
1: Maybe it depends.
0: What would you do with it?
3: I threw it away.
0: Okay. A disposable gown.
3: I didn't even want to walk. My parents forced me. I hated it.
0: Right.
3: Yeah, it was awful.
0: All right. Well, I'm glad we could have this time.
3: Yeah.
0: Graduation season. Oh, by the way, did anyone tell you? It's hot out there.
3: It's going to be a hot one.
10: Scorcher.
0: Hot enough for you? All right. Enough of that. Into the three things we need to know. Gandhi, what's going on?
3: President Trump says he's making progress, having very big discussions with Iran. Speaking from the White House, he confirmed he has paused a planned military attack against the country that was set for tomorrow after Middle Eastern leaders asked him for a delay. Trump said Iran and the U.S. have been close to deals before, but in his words, this one's a little different. The president said the planned strike will be delayed for a little while peace talks take place, adding that he hopes the strike could be put off forever. Police say a shooting at the Islamic Center of San Diego has left three adult victims and two teenage suspects dead. Monday's attack at the city's largest mosque is being investigated as a hate crime. The teen suspects appear to have died from self-inflicted gun wounds. San Diego Mayor Todd Gloria says the city is doing everything it can to help the Muslim community feel safe at this time. And finally, the Long Island Railroad strike is over after trains stopped Saturday for the system's 300,000 daily riders. Operated by the Metropolitan Transportation Authority, the LIRR is the nation's largest commuter rail system. A deal was reached Monday night with a Governor Kathy Hochul, who was reportedly involved in the talks, calling it a fair agreement for both sides. Trains are set to start rolling later today. And those are your three things.
0: Hi. Are you ready for your Tuesday?
4: Yeah.
0: Let's go.
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12: 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Plenty of blue skies, breezy, high around 82. South winds 15 to 25. 8:09 p.m. sunset this evening. Waxing crescent moon visible into the evening. Clear skies, breezy, low around 66. Southwest winds 10 to 20. Sunny skies, breezy Wednesday, high around 85. Thursday, sunny early, then cloudy, breezy with scattered thunderstorms, highs in the mid-60s. Our extended outlook, cloudy, windy with showers Friday, the high in the mid-60s. A few showers over the weekend with a high in the lower 70s. Thunderstorms Monday, highs in the mid-70s. For StarRadioGroup.com, I'm meteorologist James Cuffington. This weather update, a service of, 94.3.
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14: On US 17 South in the county of Gloucester, in the vicinity of Lafayette Heights Drive, Newmore Drive, Walton Street, Route 126 East and West, an accident is causing delays. Lane closures exist. On Interstate 264, at mile marker 5.1, in the city of Portsmouth, near Martin Luther King Freeway, a broken down vehicle is blocking traffic. The east right shoulder is closed. On Interstate 64AR, at mile marker 282.9, in the city of Norfolk, near Virginia Beach Boulevard, a broken down vehicle is blocking traffic. The west left shoulder is closed. On Interstate 264, at mile marker 14.1, in the city of Virginia Beach, near Newtown Road, a broken down vehicle is blocking traffic. The west outside right shoulder is closed. On Interstate 85, at mile marker 44.8, in the county of Dinwiddie, an accident is causing delays. The south right lane and right shoulder are closed. On Interstate 95, at mile marker 17.5, in the county of Caroline, motorists can expect delays due to a disabled tractor trailer. The north left shoulder, left lane, and center lane are closed. On Interstate 95, at mile marker 57, in the county of Chesterfield, an accident is causing delays. The south left shoulder, left lane, and center lane are closed. On Interstate 664 North in the city of Suffolk, at Monitor Merrimack Memorial Bridge Tunnel North, heavy traffic is causing a delay. Traffic is backed up about 1.25 miles. On Interstate 64 East in the city of Hampton, at Hampton Roads Bridge Tunnel East, heavy traffic is causing a delay. Traffic is backed up about 3 miles. On Interstate 64 West in the city of Norfolk, at Hampton Roads Bridge Tunnel West, heavy traffic is causing a delay. Traffic is backed up about 5 miles. 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

0: day in history. You know, our favorite historian, Phil, checked in.
1: What's up, Phil?
0: And today's history lesson on this day in history, rather, involves the world famous Madison Square Garden here in New York. We all have our feelings about the garden. It's a big part of our lives.
1: Yeah. Mm-hmm.
0: And most of the lives of people who live here, including one basketball team that seems to be doing pretty well. And so there have been four lives of the Madison Square Garden unit. Four generations. Are you familiar with all four?
1: No.
0: Let me tell you. The first one was originally a train depot. Back in the late 1800s, it was a train depot that P.T. Barnum leased for the circus. Oh. And they transformed it into this open-air arena, and they named it Madison Square Garden. And it didn't have a roof. Poor weather days, they had to cancel shows. Then, built on the same site at 26th Street in Madison, it was the second Madison Square Garden, designed by Stanford White. Famous architect who designed our library and many buildings here in New York City. It had a grand 32-story tower topped with a statue of Diana. Despite hosting high society events and circus acts, it struggled financially. It was demolished. That's where they built the New York Life Building. Then, in 1925, they built another Madison Square Garden at 8th Avenue and 50th Street. And it became a hub for professional hockey and basketball. It hosted the original Knicks and the Rangers. Did you know that?
2: I did not know.
0: That was at 8th and 50th. Wow. And at that third location, on this day in history, is when Marilyn Monroe sang Happy Birthday to President John F. Kennedy.
1: Wow. That happened in New York?
0: Yeah, at the third Madison Square Garden. And she was wearing that iconic sequined dress that actually sold at auction for almost $5 million.
1: Isn't that the dress Kim Kardashian wore?
0: She did.
1: Yeah.
0: But the breathy Marilyn Monroe, rumored to be having an affair with President

0: John F. Kennedy.
1: Rumor.
0: Happy birthday to you. Many people thought that was a kind of an embarrassing moment that she was singing to her alleged boyfriend.
1: Did we know that she didn't sing like that for everybody? Like, did we see her sing happy birthday to anyone else? What if that was just her style?
0: No, that was her style. We knew that for a fact. Yeah. That was her acting style. Yeah, without doubt.
1: So then what was so embarrassing about it? Just that it was...
0: Well, it was embarrassing that they were having an affair at the time she sang in public a happy birthday moment with her.
2: You think that was the moment the government decided to kill her?
0: I don't know. I don't know. You have to get with them on that one. Go to Gandhi. She's your conspiracy owner. And then the fourth Madison Square Garden, where it is now, at 33rd and 7th. Doing very well. We actually have our Christmas jingle ball there every single year. Mm-hmm. So the history of Madison Square Garden, you hear artists talking about it all the time. Now you know.
2: Wow.
0: This thing's been around for a while.
2: Yeah.
0: In many different locations. And now they're talking about redoing Penn Station, the train station on top. They're saying allegedly they're going to have to move Madison Square Garden to another location while they redo the train station.
2: Where the hell are they going to put it? That's not like a small place.
0: Well, there's an old hotel across the street. They're saying they may gut that thing and turn that into a temporary Madison Square Garden. Yeah. And then they say they're not. Then someone said they may move to New Jersey. No, they're not going to. New York would never let that happen.
2: No way.
1: It's going to be under construction for 500 years.
0: Yeah. It will be.
1: Oh my goodness.
0: Anyway, the history of Madison Square Garden. Was that interesting or not? Let's get into your horoscopes. Who's doing them?
2: We are.
0: Gandhi
2: and I. Oh, yeah, the gals.
0: Are the gals doing it?
2: Yeah, the gals.
3: The broads.
0: Hey, broads.
1: Hey,
3: broads. Couple of broads doing the scopes.
0: Come on. Let's let the birds do the scopes.
2: All right,
0: here we go. Let's go.
2: All right, Sam Smith, happy birthday. JoJo Siwa, my girl Lainey Wilson, who also just got married. Congratulations. And Marshmallow, celebrating a birthday today. Taurus, something you've been sticking with starts to show real progress. This is about consistency paying off. Your days and nights.
1: Gemini, distractions are everywhere and it's hard to lock in. Finish one thing before you pick up another. Your day's a 5.
2: Cancer, your time gets pulled in multiple directions. Prioritizing yourself first actually helps everything else. Your day's a 6.
1: Leo, stop downplaying yourself. Let others take in your shine. Your day's an 8.
0: Oh, I'm not that shiny.
1: Okay. Let us take it in. Let us enjoy it.
2: All right, Virgo, stay flexible. Even if it feels unfamiliar, your day is a 6. I'm sorry, but that sounds so wrong.
0: Say that again. Don't repeat it.
2: Stay flexible, even if it feels unfamiliar. Your day's a 7.
0: You keep laughing. I don't even know what you're saying.
2: Okay.
0: Who is this for?
2: Virgo.
0: Okay. Say it as if it's not sexual. Go. Okay.
2: Stay flexible. Even if it feels unfamiliar, your day's a 7.
0: God, I have all these visions in my head.
2: Gumby. Yep. It's Gumby. Okay.
1: Libra, less effort could lead to better results. Your day is an 8.
2: Scorpio, you're in control of more than you realize. A bold move or decision pays off. Your day is a 10.
1: Fellow Sagittarius, something small breaks you out of your routine and improves your whole outlook. So follow that shift. Your day's a 7.
2: Capricorn, keeping things structured works in your favor today. Rewards, focus, and follow through. Your day's a 9.
1: Aquarius, an idea or conversation opens a door socially or creatively. There's momentum here, so don't ignore it. Your day's a 9.
2: Hello, Pisces. Emotional or creative energy is strong. Put it into something tangible instead of just thinking about it. Your day is an 8.
1: And finally, Aries, moving too fast creates extra work. So slow down. It saves you some time later. Your day's a 6, and those are your Tuesday morning horoscopes.
0: We got a complaint.
1: Uh-oh. What happened?
0: And I saw this person text in the other day. They said cancers never get anything above a 6. And once again, today they said 6 again. Why is that?
1: I think that the stars or whomever is communicating on behalf of the stars is a little lazy.
0: Okay. I didn't think that's how astrology worked.
1: Yeah.
0: All right, Cancers, we hear you. Coming up, Danielle, what do you have?
2: Shakira wins her tax fraud case. And how much are those Knicks tickets?
4: Yo, what's up, guys? Justin Bieber here.
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8: 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Plenty of blue skies, breezy, high around 82. South winds 15 to 25. 8:09 p.m. sunset this evening. Waxing crescent moon visible into the evening. Clear skies, breezy, low around 66. Southwest winds 10 to 20. Sunny skies, breezy Wednesday, high around 85. Thursday, sunny early, then cloudy, breezy with scattered thunderstorms. High in the mid

an accident is causing delays. Lane closures exist. On US 17 South in the county of Gloucester, in the vicinity of Lafayette Heights Drive, Newmore Drive, Walton Street, Route 126 East and West, an accident is causing delays. Lane closures exist. On Interstate 64AR, at mile marker 282.9, in the city of Norfolk, near Virginia Beach Boulevard, a broken down vehicle is blocking traffic. The west right shoulder is closed. On Interstate 85, at mile marker 44.8, in the county of Dinwiddie, an accident is causing delays. The south right lane and right shoulder are closed. On Interstate 95, at mile marker 17.5, in the county of Caroline, motorists can expect delays due to a disabled tractor trailer. The north left shoulder, left lane, and center lane are closed. On Interstate 95, at mile marker 57, in the county of Chesterfield, an accident is causing delays. The south left shoulder, left lane, and center lane are closed. On Interstate 664 North in the city of Suffolk, at Monitor Merrimack Memorial Bridge Tunnel North, heavy traffic is causing a delay. Traffic is backed up about 1.25 miles. On Interstate 664 in the city of Newport News, at Monitor Merrimack Memorial Bridge Tunnel South, a broken down vehicle is blocking traffic. The south right lane and right shoulder are closed. On Interstate 64 East in the city of Hampton, at Hampton Roads Bridge Tunnel East, heavy traffic is causing a delay. Traffic is backed up about 3 miles. On Interstate 64 West in the city of Norfolk, at Hampton Roads Bridge Tunnel West, heavy traffic is causing a delay. Traffic is backed up about 4 miles. 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

0: playing the new Kevin Jonas song a little bit. I love it. I think it's such a great song.
1: Little Things?
0: Little Things. He's talking about all the millions of little things that happen in our lives, and sometimes we just... Who cares? They're little things. But they add up to great things.
1: Yep.
0: These little things can be the most monumental, most important things, and we overlook them because they're perceived as little.
1: I think the little things are usually the big things. And by little things, I mean just the stuff that we take for granted all the time.
2: Yeah.
1: That you're so used to it. Seeing your family, seeing your friends, people being healthy. Like, that stuff is huge. That's the stuff that later on you're like, that's all I want. I want nothing else but that.
2: And I think when you do the little things for people, that's what means the most, too. It's like something very small and simple.
0: Right. What you think is small and simple is everything to someone else. So that is really, truly the crux of this song.
1: Mm-hmm.
0: And so he just came back from South Africa on tour with Jonas Brothers. They are all over the globe.
2: Oh, yeah.
0: And I said, he said, hey, I want to call in and talk about my song. I said, absolutely. I said, what time do you want to call in? I said, we're about 7 o'clock in the morning. And there was a pause. I saw three dots. and then the three dots disappeared. I'm like, okay,
1: I love that.
0: What is it? Something's going on. He's thinking about it. Then I see three dots, and then Kevin Jonas says, how about nine? And obviously he's battling flight fatigue and all that. So okay.
2: Well, and he has kids that probably have to get to school, so maybe he helps when he's home. Who knows?
0: So around 9 this morning, East Coast time, Kevin Jonas is going to crawl out of bed and talk about his new song.
2: Nice.
0: Anyone else coming in today?
3: Nigel Barker.
0: Oh, fantastic. From America's Top Model.
1: Yeah, America's Next Top Model.
0: Oh, Next Top
1: Formerly Model. Formerly of. That's done now.
0: Yes. And he used to be a model.
1: Yes.
0: And now he's got espresso.
1: Yes.
0: as martinis, right. Espresso martinis.
1: Mm-hmm. And he's bringing them.
0: So you went to a launch party for his espresso martinis the other night.
1: I did. And Andrew came with me,
0: and
1: too.
0: And he says he's a great guy. You say he's a great guy.
1: He was so kind and nice and inviting to us. He was just great. And I did that charity fashion show with him before, which is where I met him. And he's just a nice guy with really interesting stories about the industry.
0: Okay.
1: And where things come from. Yeah.
0: He's coming in today.
1: Yeah. I think you guys are going to like him a lot.
2: Nice.
0: Perfect. Yeah. Danielle.
2: Yes.
0: All right. It's all you.
2: All right. Well, the Spanish High Court determined that Shakira did not commit tax fraud, and they ordered Spain's government to reimburse her with $70 million plus interest. The tax agency will appeal to the Spanish Supreme Court. She said yesterday there was never any fraud. You know, they couldn't prove it. It wasn't true. And yet for a decade, I was accused and I was treated as if I was guilty.
0: You know, Danielle, they were talking about possibly sending Shakira to prison.
2: Can you imagine Shakira in prison? She would not survive prison.
0: You know what? I bet she would do better than Martha Stewart.
1: I think she'd run it. She'd run a gang. Who doesn't want to be in Shakira's gang? Exactly.
2: I think people would try to take advantage of poor little Shakira.
0: I love Shakira.
2: So this is pretty cool. You know how everybody has those inflatables in their on their lawns nowadays? Well, now you can have superstar Messi on your lawn if you want. He got together with Lowe's and he's selling a limited edition 10-foot Messi lighted yard inflatable. It's $99. You can get it through the website if you're interested in having Messi on your lawn, which a lot of people probably are.
0: When are you putting Messi up?
2: I know. I think it's just a matter of time for Messi's on my lawn.
0: Oh, Danielle's neighbor's like, oh, dear God.
2: Here we go again. Ben Affleck and Matt Damon negotiated a deal with Netflix. This is pretty cool. They guaranteed bonuses for all 1,200 cast and crew members of their crime thriller called The Rip, and those bonus checks went out last week. So, of course, it depended on the amount of streaming that happened and all the metrics and everything, but Ben Affleck was talking to the New York Times, and he said there would have been a grand slam payout in bonuses if The Rip matched K-pop Demon Hunter's viewership, and obviously that didn't happen, but they all got bonuses anyway, so that's pretty cool. All right, if you're going to the game tonight to see the Knicks, good for you, because tickets are ridiculous. The Knicks and the Cavaliers play tonight. The tickets are going for more than $30,000.
0: Oh, my God.
2: Apparently you can go on SeatGeek and get some seats, but I think those are even more, like $34,000.
1: For
0: what seats?
2: It doesn't say what seats. It just says, you know, in the garden. So I don't know how much you're going to get the cheap seats for.
1: I'm going to pull it up. This is crazy.
2: See, if you
0: those are probably like second row.
2: But if you sit all the way up at the top, what do you think?
0: I have no idea.
1: You can see it.
2: It's going to be crazy.
0: What do you see?
1: No, I'm saying you can see the game if you're up in the top. Yeah. Okay, I want to see the Knicks.
2: I can see it from home.
0: I can see it from home.
2: Exactly.
0: For a little bit less.
2: I know. The Guinness World Record. Okay, this I love this story. The Guinness World Record for the oldest person to crowd surf belongs to a 99-year-old grandma. They strapped her to a backboard and they passed her around the crowd.
1: What?
2: At a country singer's concert. Yes, they did this. So I guess congratulations. I don't even know why she wanted that Guinness World Record, but she did and she got it. So congratulations. If you're a fan of BTS and Jungkook, you will be able to wear styles designed by him. He's doing this new collection with Calvin Klein. It has his own custom logo, graphic tees and sweatshirts, and motorcycle-inspired pieces because, you know, he has this personal style. People love what he looks like. The creative launch is today, so you can get those pieces, and you know they're going to be sold out in, like, seconds. So then you're going to have to go over to eBay and buy your pieces there.
0: Can't wait. I want to look just like Jungkook.
2: Do you want to look like him? Okay.
0: Yes.
2: Like I said, Knicks, Cavs go at it tonight. You've got In the City on Bravo, and also the stand-up special Wanda Sykes' Legacy on Netflix, and that is my Danielle report.
0: Hey, let's talk about the Cavs-Knicks game tonight.
2: Mm-hmm.
0: You know, I look, here in New York, a lot of, you know, it's all Knicks fever now. People love the Knicks. You know, we love the Knicks. I'm telling you, these Cavs, they're playing really well.
2: Mm.
0: I mean, they are very good.
2: Well,
0: that's why they're where they are, obviously. Right. But, you know, let's not start, you know, resting on our laurels,
2: no.
0: as they say.
2: And don't jinx us by saying, like, we got, you know what.
0: Yeah, don't do
2: say.
0: That.
2: Don't say that.
0: The Cavs are an incredible team. I'm excited. And this is where I get yelled at, even though I'm a New Yorker. I just like watching a great game.
3: Absolutely.
1: Yeah. You just want everyone to have fun.
0: And so if the Cavs win in this, like, orgasmically exciting way, I'll be like, oh, this is a great game. Then all my friends look at me like I just farted.
2: Yeah, because they all want to, like, jump off a building because of the, you know, their team loss.
0: So Froggy is a good example of super, you know, super sports fan.
4: A little bit.
0: Exactly. But I'm not. Therefore, I look at the game from a different perspective. Mm-hmm. Even though I'd love the Knicks to do well, okay. But if the Cavs, like, pull off a win... I'm sorry, I seem to be speaking. If the Cavs pull off a win in a very exciting way, I'll be the first to say, you know what, okay, but what a game, huh?
4: No, this isn't I-9 sports where everybody tried their hardest and we all get a trophy at the end. This is a real thing. There's going to be one winner and one loser when it's over. And if you're a hardcore Knicks fan... You want the Knicks to win.
0: Okay.
4: You're a hardcore Cavs fan. You want the Cavs to win.
0: I get that. I'm just talking about my perspective.
4: Okay.
0: Look, I pay taxes in New York City. I have an apartment here.
1: You are entitled to your opinion.
0: Exactly. So, yeah. I've been to many Knicks games. You know that. So, okay. I would love for the Knicks to win, but I love a great game. No one hears me.
1: I absolutely hear you.
0: Did you hear what the old gay man said today?
1: Someone's going to text, stop talking about sports.
4: Yeah, that same idiot.
5: I'm all for a great game, but it's only going to be great if the Knicks win.
0: Thank you, Scary.
1: There are great games even when your team loses. They're still really good games.
0: And I get it, and I appreciate and respect your feelings. And I know that is really the broad way of looking at it. Most people look at it that way. I'm different.
2: The expletives that come out of my husband's mouth when his Premier League football team is playing and not doing well, I'm like, is that even a word? Like, I look at him like, are you sure? What? But it's crazy.
1: Brandon in sports, I'm like, I've not seen this part of you. Well, now I have. Not a fan. Right. Not a fan.
0: What's scary?
5: Why are you so diplomatic about this?
0: Well, I don't find this being diplomatic. It's just,
1: he doesn't care that much. That's how he feels. He just wants to enjoy it.
0: I do care.
1: Okay, but not that much.
0: I do want the Knicks to win. But if it's a great game, I feel like, oh, what a great game.
2: Do you do what I do? I feel bad if it's a big game and the other team doesn't win because I go, oh, look how sad they look. I'm like, I feel bad.
4: No.
2: And I know. And Sheldon says the same thing. No, you're not. I was like, I know, but look, they tried hard. And look how defeated they are. They probably won't get here again.
5: Lost.
2: I know, but I feel bad. I wish that everyone could win.
0: I wish we could. I think if you have a great game, everyone does win.
2: Yeah.
0: How about if I look at it that way? That's a good one.
2: Go ahead.
0: Everyone won tonight. No, that's not true. No.
1: Literally one team lost.
0: All right, we're going to take a break. But I'm just saying, hey, there you go. Don't hate me.
1: You can get front row seats right now for $13,000.
2: Oh, that's
1: for a pair.
2: All right.
1: A steal.
0: For a pair?
1: Yeah, a pair. $13,000. Fees included.
2: Oh, that's cheaper than the $30,000 they were saying.
0: Oh, no, that's the VIP seats for $13,000?
1: This is, yeah, right behind the scorers. Oh, it's row two. I'm sorry, row two.
0: Oh,
1: it
0: no.
1: It says row one, but it's actually row two, it looks like.
0: Yeah, about that.
6: I tell you what, though, folks, that's bloody nice. Yo!
1: Best time of the day.
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8: 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Plenty of blue skies, breezy, high around 82. South winds 15 to 25. 8:09 p.m. sunset this evening. Waxing crescent moon visible into the evening. Clear skies, breezy, low around 66. Southwest winds 10 to 20. Sunny skies, breezy Wednesday, high around 85. Thursday, sunny early, then cloudy, breezy with scattered thunderstorms, highs in the mid-60s. Our extended outlook, cloudy, windy with showers Friday, the high in the mid-60s. A few showers over the weekend with a high in the lower 70s. Thunderstorms Monday, highs in the mid-70s. For StarRadioGroup.com, I'm meteorologist James Cuffington. This weather update, a service of, 94.3.
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10: On Interstate 95 North, at mile marker 73, in the city of Richmond, an accident is causing delays. On Virginia 249 East in the county of New Kent, in the vicinity of Airport Road, Tunstall Road, Route 612 North and South, an accident is causing delays. Lane closures exist. On Interstate 64, at mile marker 236.7, in the county of York, near Barlow Road, a broken down vehicle is blocking traffic. The west right shoulder is closed. On US 17 South in the county of Gloucester, in the vicinity of Lafayette Heights Drive, Newmore Drive, Walton Street, Route 126 East and West, an accident is causing delays. Lane closures exist. On Interstate 264 East in the city of Portsmouth, at Downtown Tunnel East, motorists can expect major delays due to congestion. Traffic is backed up about 1 mile. On Interstate 64 in the city of Chesapeake, at High Rise Bridge, a broken down vehicle is blocking traffic. The east right shoulder is closed. On Interstate 564, at mile marker 0.7, in the city of Norfolk, near Terminal Boulevard, a broken down vehicle is blocking traffic. The east right shoulder is closed. On Interstate 464, at mile marker 0.8, in the city of Chesapeake, near Military Highway, motorists can expect delays due to a multi-vehicle crash. The south right shoulder is closed. On Interstate 64, at mile marker 283.6, in the city of Norfolk, near Virginia Beach Boulevard, motorists can expect delays due to a multi-vehicle crash. The east right shoulder is closed. On Interstate 85, at mile marker 44.8, in the county of Dinwiddie, an accident is causing delays. The south right lane and right shoulder are closed. On Virginia 150 in the county of Chesterfield, in the vicinity of the ramp to US 60, motorists can expect delays due to a multi-vehicle crash. The south right lane and right shoulder are closed. On Interstate 95, at mile marker 17.5, in the county of Caroline, motorists can expect delays due to a disabled tractor trailer. The north left shoulder, left lane, and center lane are closed. On Interstate 664 North in the city of Suffolk, at Monitor Merrimack Memorial Bridge Tunnel North, heavy traffic is causing a delay. Traffic is backed up about 2.5 miles. On Interstate 64, at mile marker 296.3, in the city of Chesapeake, near Deep Creek, an accident is causing delays. The west left lane is closed. On Interstate 64 East in the city of Hampton, at Hampton Roads Bridge Tunnel East, heavy traffic is causing a delay. Traffic is backed up about 3 miles. On Interstate 64 West in the city of Norfolk, at Hampton Roads Bridge Tunnel West, heavy traffic is causing a delay. Traffic is backed up about 4 miles. 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
4: My philosophy on watching the playoffs, I hit a lot of nerves. A lot of nerves have been hit today. Well, I mean, it's okay. Again, I'm not saying you're a wrong person as a sports fan being balls deep and all in for your team. And if they lose, the whole world's over, no matter how great the game was. I'm okay with that. I'm just saying I like watching a fun game. I like all the boxes checked off, as Scary would say, where it's a fun game. It's a good game. And then the question was asked, well, what if the Cavs beat the Knicks in a great game? I will say at that point, I love the game. The game was just exciting. It'd be nice if the Knicks would have won.
5: Ah, there it is.
4: But I'm telling you, the Cavs are, this is what I'm excited about. When it gets to this point in the season, in the playoffs, I'm excited because I know I'm going to see the best of what's there. It's going to be a great game.
6: I'm with you. I like both teams equally.
4: Now, you know, the thing is, we're talking about people who pay the $40,000 a seat to sit.
6: Yeah.
4: Bless you. What was that?
6: No, he said, ooh.
4: Oh. Well, that's what they're going for right now, right?
6: Yes. Mm.
4: For the games tonight?
6: Yes.
4: To pay that money, there's something you see when you're that close that no one else sees. You see the strategy close up between player A, player B. If their faces are right in front of you, you could actually speak and they could hear you because you're right there with them. You see them plotting and working and doing what comes great to them as the best athletes in the world. And that's what makes you understand why I'm excited about seeing the game and the maneuvering of the players, and more excited about that than the actual win.
6: Oh, absolutely. So when I lived in Boston, we were very fortunate because we were friends with one of the marketing officers for the Celtics. So we would get floor seats. And sitting next to some of the people in the floor seats was insane.
4: Tell the story.
6: We were sitting next to Dave Portnoy. I didn't even know who he was at the time. And the entire time, this man was screaming at LeBron James, "Your mom's a whore." The worst things you could think to yell at a player, he's yelling at LeBron. So I'm scooting my chair over because it looked like LeBron was going to come eat his face. Rightfully so. But these people are embarrassing. I'm like, what are you doing? And then you think the composure that these athletes have to be trying to do what they're doing and listen to this crap on the sidelines that close to you.
4: Right.
6: Oh my God.
4: Well, that really,
6: insane.
4: That really proves my point. Watching these people play against each other, the level of intensity is something you don't see on TV. You don't see it on the fifth row, but when you're there, when you're on the court, you see it and you appreciate it. And you know, wow.
6: We get a text that says, do better, and we're like, you're blocked for life. Imagine we're doing a live show, and the front row is just yelling things about your parents at you. Like, absolutely
7: not. How do those people not get thrown out? Like, how does Dave Portnoy get to sit there saying something like that?
4: Sometimes they are reprimanded. I don't know. I was there once.
6: It didn't happen that game. It was so awful. Oh. I was like, who is this loser? Oh, my God.
8: Part of the game.
9: But it shouldn't be.
4: It's part of the game.
7: Learning
4: that your mom's a whore while you're playing basketball?
8: Yes. It's a harsh lesson. But
6: then if you get punched, that's part of the game, too.
8: If you're the away team, you are subject to that. Like, you go to any baseball game, those poor outfielders, I mean, just getting yelled at about everything the entire game, you know?
9: No.
8: That's what happens.
6: It shouldn't happen.
8: It's a home field advantage.
6: Losers.
9: Shouldn't happen. It is. You should get your ass if one of those people come in the stands and beat your ass, that's what you
8: get.
9: Well,
8: that happens.
9: You would never, ever, ever say these things to that person. If they were close enough to you, you would never say these things. And sitting in the seats does not give you the right to yell at these people the way that
4: it is not great.
8: You've seen the videos of like some of the baseball players just going into the stands.
7: Of course. They're human. After a while, you know, what are they supposed to do?
6: Like, get them. Yeah.
4: Go get them.
6: Yeah.
4: Anyway, so tonight is, of course, the Cavs and the Knicks.
6: Mm-hmm.
4: Tonight.
7: Are you going to go? Oh, no, you're going. You're going with me. You can't go.
4: I'm going to a musical.
7: You're going to see Just in Time.
4: And I can't wait.
7: Good.
4: I can't wait. What, Nate?
8: Are you going to yell something to the people on stage?
6: No! Imagine! They're fantastic.
2: Your mom's a whore.
6: Jeremy Jordan is perfection.
4: I'm going to scream, your mom's a whore.
6: To Jeremy Jordan.
4: Yes, right. at the game tonight. I mean, at the show tonight.
6: You know,
4: I'm so excited for our night out. I really am. What are we doing here? Hey, let's do something fun. Let's talk about something other than this. Okay, what? you go.
6: And there's that.
4: Hey. Oh, yeah, we haven't given this away yet?
8: It's a couple more. You got to keep entering.
4: Oh, God. you know, we've been talking about this four-night family escape with Norwegian Cruise Line. 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And you all get to Great Stirrup Cay and you just run around on this private island. Just zoom as far as you want to go. I know you want to win this. This family cruise with Norwegian. This is what you want to do. So do it. Get into it. Go to ElvisDuran.com and get the rules and sign up to win this incredible, incredible adventure with your family. Someone actually called the other day and said, God, this family trip, I understand that people can be with their family. You can have a great family time. What if I could just win it and don't take my family?
7: You could do that too.
6: Sounds wonderful too.
7: Yeah.
4: You know what?
7: You can take whoever you want.
4: They don't have to be blood relatives.
7: No.
4: I would take you guys.
7: Oh, that's aww. Nice. That's nice.
6: I don't believe you for one second.
7: You're
6: not a second.
7: You'd be like, nope.
4: Do you have a game or anything fun? What do you want to do?
6: No? I'm sure we could come up with a family feud or a password or something like that.
8: You want to do?
7: Yeah.
4: I'm going to do that. Let's have some fun. Okay. I'm going to get sassy.
8: You want to do a password?
4: Sure.
7: He wants to yell like they do at the basketball games.
4: Last time we played password, it was...
8: Didn't go so well.
6: They picked horrible words.
8: I think our contestant was lacking.
9: They were bad words.
4: They were bad words. They were bad words. I'm going to tell you what, they weren't as good as usual. Now he's going to tell us to do it.
8: Yes!
4: No!
6: You picked all names for boobs.
8: How about this?
4: What?
8: We each pick a word.
4: Okay, done.
7: Okay.
8: All right.
4: Where's the password button? There's no music here. Scary, the producer is doing nothing over here.
6: But wait.
2: I have a frozen screen.
7: Wait a minute. If we each pick a word, then how do we all play?
6: Then you're out that round.
7: You're out that round? Is that how you're going
8: to
7: do
8: it? No, I pick the words and I always give clues.
6: Oh, you do. You're right.
4: Yeah. No, you can. No, you're not out.
6: Yeah.
7: Okay.
4: No, it's for the person on the phone.
6: Yeah, because we're not guessing it.
7: Oh, yeah, that's right. Okay.
4: We got to move because we are just in mud and
7: that's
4: not moving. Call me now at 800-242-0100. Again, 800-242-0100. It's time for a la carte password.
10: 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Plenty of blue skies, breezy, high around 82. South winds 15 to 25. 8:09 p.m. sunset this evening. Waxing crescent moon visible into the evening. Clear skies, breezy, low around 66. Southwest winds 10 to 20. Sunny skies, breezy Wednesday, high around 85. Thursday, sunny early, then cloudy, breezy with scattered thunderstorms, highs in the mid-60s. Our extended outlook, cloudy, windy with showers Friday, the high in the mid-60s. A few showers over the weekend with a high in the lower 70s. Thunderstorms Monday, highs in the mid-70s. For StarRadioGroup.com, I'm meteorologist James Cuffington. This weather update, a service of, 94.3.
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12: On Interstate 95, at mile marker 17.5, in the county of Caroline, motorists can expect delays due to a disabled tractor trailer. The north left shoulder is closed. On Route 66 in the county of Caroline, in the vicinity of Edge Hill Academy Road, Route 63-2 east and west, a big rig accident is causing delays. The east left shoulder and right shoulder are closed. On Interstate 95, at mile marker 67, in the county of Chesterfield, an accident is causing delays. The north right shoulder is closed. on Virginia 249 East in the county of New Kent, in the vicinity of Airport Road, Tunstall Road, Route 61 2 North and South, an accident is causing delays. Lane closures exist. On Interstate 64, at mile marker 236.7, in the county of York, near Barlow Road, a broken down vehicle is blocking traffic. The west right shoulder is closed. On US 17 South in the county of Gloucester, in the vicinity of Lafayette Heights Drive, Newmore Drive, Walton Street, Route 126 East and West, an accident is causing delays. On Interstate 464, at mile marker 0.8, in the city of Chesapeake, near Military Highway, motorists can expect delays due to a multi-vehicle crash. The south right shoulder is closed. On Interstate 264, at mile marker 16.9, in the city of Virginia Beach, near Mount Trashmore, a broken down vehicle is blocking traffic. The east right shoulder is closed. On Interstate 85, at mile marker 44.8, in the county of Dinwiddie, an accident is causing delays. The south right lane and right shoulder are closed. On Virginia 150 in the county of Chesterfield, in the vicinity of the ramp to US 60, motorists can expect delays due to a multi-vehicle crash. The south center lane, right lane, and right shoulder are closed. On Interstate 664 North in the city of Suffolk, at Monitor Merrimack Memorial Bridge Tunnel North, heavy traffic is causing a delay. Traffic is backed up about 2.5 miles. On Interstate 64, at mile marker 296.3, in the city of Chesapeake, near Shell Road, an accident is causing delays. The west left lane and right lane are closed. On Interstate 64 East in the city of Hampton, at Hampton Roads Bridge Tunnel East, heavy traffic is causing a delay. Traffic is backed up about 3 miles. On Interstate 64 West in the city of Norfolk, at Hampton Roads Bridge Tunnel West, heavy traffic is causing a delay. Traffic is backed up about 4 miles. On Interstate 264 East in the city of Portsmouth, at Downtown Tunnel East, motorists can expect major delays due to congestion. Traffic is backed up about 1.5 miles. On Interstate 64 in the city of Chesapeake, at High Rise Bridge, a broken down vehicle is blocking traffic. The east right lane and right shoulder are closed. On Interstate 64, at mile marker 283.6, in the city of Norfolk, near Virginia Beach Boulevard, motorists can expect delays due to a multi-vehicle crash. The east right lane and right shoulder are closed. 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

0: but we're not ready for password here. So Scary, if you could. Scary puts things in the computer and says they disappear. I don't believe that. I think he just.
1: Your computer and my computer don't match, then my computer.
0: Well, let's fix it. Oh my God.
1: I'm sorry, guys.
0: No, this place, the computer's in here. I don't know how Scary and Scotty and everyone here does it. I don't know. This place is, I don't know. It's falling apart. It's falling apart. What?
2: I don't know.
0: What are you laughing at?
2: We're just falling apart.
0: We're just falling apart.
2: It's just a mess.
0: But you know what? I can't think of anywhere on Earth I would rather be right now, or in the galaxy that we're currently residing in.
3: Oh, I'm sure you could.
0: No. I'm being totally serious. I got to be here. Got to pay the bills.
2: Wow.
0: So there's that. No, but I don't know. I'm good. Vacation's coming up, you know, soon, I guess. Yeah. We'll be fine until then.
3: Yeah.
0: We're going to hang on. You know we're going to be live from the Jersey Shore this Friday morning as we kick off Memorial Day weekend.
2: I can't wait. It's going to be a good day.
0: Yeah. Is there going to be a big dinner the night before?
1: Yeah.
2: I hope.
1: I'm going to plan that if you'd like.
0: Okay.
2: So we need to get on that?
1: Yeah.
2: We got
0: connections. As we do every year, we kick off we kick off summer, Memorial Day weekend at Jenks. Do we have connections? Is a question.
2: I don't know about it. I had to do the Scamboni one year, so.
4: Oh, time.
2: Yeah, but it works.
0: It's time for password. So this time, Nate has decided to go on strike and not come up with the words for password.
4: That's right. Okay. I've thrown in the towel.
0: Last time we played, it was abysmally just awful. Mm.
4: Well, I tried to do euphemisms for breasts, and apparently didn't go well.
0: Well, you use euphemisms that some of us have never used before. But anyway, we've got to move on. Really, can we move on?
4: Yeah.
0: All right, does everyone have their word ready?
2: Yes.
1: Yeah.
0: All right.
4: I'll put them in the thing.
2: Oh, we have to put them?
4: This is how it works. Okay. We can't say it, people.
0: Okay. This is, I think, better planning could have been nice here.
4: Well, I was trying to. You were busy jibber-jabbering.
0: Well, that's what I do for a living. Okay. You're just supposed to be the producer. I'm the jibber-jabberer. For some reason, the roles have changed.
4: Okay.
0: So I have to come up with a word. I'll do it during play. Okay. Do you want to host this, though? Can you do that?
4: Well,
0: it's a yes or no.
4: Look. Well, I don't really need to host. Everybody look.
0: Here we go.
4: Froggy's word and come up with a clue for that password.
0: Mm. Okay. Here we go. Let's go talk to our contestant, Monica. Hi, Monica.
5: Hi, Elvis. Hi, everybody. Good morning.
2: Morning.
0: Good morning. And here I go. I'm about to piss off New Yorkers again, even though I'm a New Yorker. Great pizza in New Haven, Connecticut, where Monica's calling from. Absolutely.
5: Absolutely.
0: I'm not saying it's the best, but it's very good.
5: It is very good. I agree.
0: All right. So do you know how password works when it does work on our show?
5: I do, and falling apart is the story of my life, so I'm fitting right in with you guys.
2: Hey, this is perfect.
0: We are falling apart. All right. So Froggy's word is first.
4: Mm-hmm.
0: All right. And we're going to start with the one-word clues, and we'll start with Scary. What's your one-word clue? Okay, we'll move on to Gandhi. Gandhi, move on.
2: Yes.
0: What do you got? What'd you say?
1: I was going to say program.
0: Okay, program. Okay.
2: All right.
5: Program.
0: I hit the buzzer right now. but it'll add up and make sense.
2: Right.
0: Yeah. Now, what's your one word clue?
2: Tube.
0: Tube?
2: Yes.
0: Okay, you have
3: tube.
0: Okay, you have program and tube.
5: Program and cube.
0: Tube.
2: Tube program.
0: Okay.
5: Cube program.
0: Tube.
1: Dice?
0: Program.
1: No, not cube. She's
2: tube. No, not cube. Tube.
0: Tube. Like a glass thing that glows.
5: Like a test tube.
2: Yes.
0: Well, tube. Sort of. Yeah, a tube.
2: Mm.
0: Tube and program.
5: Program. IVF.
2: I can see that.
0: That's not it. But okay, I see how you got that. Hey, Froggy, what's your one-word clue?
3: Screen.
0: Screen. Mm. You have program, tube, and screen. Mm-hmm.
5: LCD monitor, computer.
0: Oh, no. Oh. Yeah, okay. Was that it?
2: No.
0: Okay.
5: Program, tube, and screen.
2: Mm.
5: Television.
2: Hey!
4: There we go.
5: Did she help me get there?
0: Television.
5: Then to get there sooner or later.
0: You got it. That's good. And by the way, if you think about it, the word television is such an old-timey word.
3: Television.
0: All right. That's great. Great word, Froggy. Nate, do you agree, Nate? Good word?
4: I agree. Yes.
0: Okay, here we go.
4: It's pretty good.
2: She got it. That's the important part.
0: All right, here we go. Here is word number two. Oh, this is Danielle's word.
2: Okay. All right.
0: Does everyone have a clue ready to go?
4: Yeah.
3: Yep.
0: All right. Froggy, what's your one word? Oh, you gave a clue, didn't you?
3: I gave a clue.
0: Okay, Danielle. What's a one word clue for your word?
2: Feety.
0: Feety.
2: Yeah.
0: Okay.
5: Feety.
0: Feety.
5: Cheese.
2: Feet. Oh, I see that.
0: All right. Nate, what's your one word clue?
4: Sleep.
0: Sleep. Feety and sleep.
5: Slippers.
0: Mm. Oh, whoa.
2: Okay.
0: Oh, may I? Yeah,
5: come on.
0: Ooh, I wonder if mine would be disallowed.
5: Sleep.
4: What are you going to say?
2: What are you trying to say?
0: I'm going to say it.
2: Oh,
0: say
2: God.
0: It. PJs.
2: Oh, God. That's the word. Come on.
4: That's the word.
6: You can't do that.
0: It's not the word.
2: The nickname for the word.
3: You can't do that.
0: You just told her.
2: No, that would have been like
3: a TV. Then I could have used TV for television. Yeah.
2: You could have said like onesie or something.
0: She doesn't have it. She hasn't said the word.
4: It. Did you say pajamas?
6: Oh, God.
5: I said pajamas.
2: Oh, my God.
3: Congratulations. How did you get that?
0: That's awesome. We're having a great game
2: Nailed
0: with Monica.
2: It.
0: Monica.
4: It's better than when I picked the words.
2: Oh, my God.
0: No, that was an awful day.
4: Yeah,
0: and we're not going to let you take any roses for that day. All right, here we go. Doing really well. This is Scary's word. And Scary, you get to give the clue. What's your one word clue?
5: Oh, boy.
6: Nickelodeon.
0: Ooh, good. That's a good
4: word.
0: Nickelodeon.
5: Nickelodeon.
0: Okay.
5: Dora.
0: What?
3: Dora.
0: No, that's not it. All right. Okay, move on. What's your one word clue?
2: I'm torn between two. I will go with green.
0: Green's good. Okay. You have Nickelodeon and green.
5: Slime.
2: Yay! Good job. Good job.
0: Very nice. Very nice. Oh, now here comes a challenging word from the mind of Gandhi. Gandhi,
2: hello.
0: What is your one word clue for Monica?
2: Mascot.
0: Mascot.
2: Mm.
5: Sports team.
0: Okay.
2: That's not,
0: okay. Good. We have a low buzzer, but you're on your way. Froggy, what's your one word clue?
3: Cleveland.
0: Very good. Cleveland and mascot.
2: That doesn't work, but that's fine.
0: It doesn't. Oh, it does though. It doesn't?
3: Huh?
2: Well, that's fine. Use it.
0: Okay. Use it. Cleveland.
5: That could be anything. Cavaliers.
2: Oh, yeah.
0: It is it.
2: No, you're right. I thought I picked a different word. Oh, my God. You're right.
0: Cavaliers. Absolutely.
2: You're right, Froggy. I'm so sorry.
0: Very nice.
3: That was awesome. How does that not work?
2: No, it does work. I thought I picked Buckeye, but I picked Cavalier instead.
0: I can see how they do rhyme. Buckeye and Cavalier. Hey, you did really well.
4: I got one.
0: No, we're moving on.
2: No, wait, you're not allowed
0: to
2: play.
0: Absolutely. If you want to add one more word, we can.
4: Done.
0: You ready? Okay, we have one more word, then we really got to go.
2: What?
6: This is fun.
0: Okay, why did you choose that word, I wonder?
4: Oh, because I got a great clue.
0: Okay,
4: start with me.
3: Daniel's next.
0: It's Daniel's next. Daniel.
2: Great, start with me.
0: Yeah.
2: Quiz.
0: Go. Very good.
5: Quiz?
0: Mm-hmm. Quiz.
2: Quiz.
5: Quiz. Penguins? Quins.
2: No, quiz.
3: No, quiz. Q-U-I-Z.
5: Oh, quiz. Q-U-I-Z.
2: Yeah.
5: Pop.
0: Pop. Oh, you know what? Okay. That's not bad at all. Yeah, all right, Nate. What's your clue?
4: Ickle.
6: What?
2: That's why you
3: just get rid of him.
2: Yeah, just like do that joke.
4: Had you gone with me first, she would have gotten it.
0: Am I the only one that just totally loves this clue? I love your clue. Okay, you have quiz, but you have ickle.
4: Ickle.
5: Quizzical.
0: Quizzical. No, that's not it.
2: Amazing.
0: All right. Okay, here's mine. Tease. Tease.
5: Tickle.
0: You had tickle, now you have tease.
2: So much.
5: Keys, like you start your car with the keys?
0: No, tease as in it's like, like I'm teasing you, but it's different a little bit.
3: Tickle, tease.
0: Tickle and tease.
3: Ickle.
2: You guys.
3: Ickle. Ickle. Ickle. No T, just ickle.
0: Ickle. Ease. And ease. Ease.
2: Moron.
0: This is really bad. All right. All right. Moving on. Here we go. Scary, what's your one word clue? So far, we have. What do we have?
5: I'm sorry.
0: We have
3: quiz, ickle, and tease.
0: Okay, go.
6: Exam.
0: Exam.
2: Oh.
4: There you go.
6: Come on.
5: Test.
3: Yes. Yes.
0: There you
4: go.
0: So, see, it could be goodness. Test ickle or test ease. Test ease.
5: Oh.
4: Hello.
5: Exactly. Now I'm thinking in your brain.
0: Okay, there you go. Someone could have said something else.
3: I think Gandhi was going with ickular.
0: Right, hey, what do you have for our friend Monica?
4: Oh, you know, she was such a good sport. How about $500? Thanks to our friends at Top Dog Law.
2: Yay, she deserves it.
0: That's awesome.
5: Yes,
0: I know.
5: Thank you guys so much. I love you.
0: I love you.
5: I'm trying so hard to win this cruise because we have three weddings this year, and we
0: got
5: to pay for all of them. Mm. We need a vacation.
0: Well,
5: so I love you guys so much. I listen to you every morning on my way to work.
0: Monica, thank you, and I appreciate it. And congratulations on all those weddings. Okay, this is thanks to our friends at Top Dog Law, the official law partner of the Elvis Duran Morning Show. And I bet someone's going to call them and try to sue us today over this awful game we just gave you. 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So here we go. Monica, congratulations. $500 on the way. Thank you for listening to us, by the way.
5: Thank you so much. 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
0: Love you more. Hold on 1 second. 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
0: It's okay.
2: Not great.
0: We're going to get up in a minute. Hey, we have a phone tap on the way.
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10: 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Plenty of blue skies. Breezy. High around 82. South winds 15 to 25. 8:09 p.m. sunset this evening. Waxing crescent moon visible into the evening. Clear skies. Breezy. Low around 66. Southwest winds 10 to 20. Sunny skies. Breezy Wednesday. High around 85. Thursday. Sunny early. Then cloudy. Breezy with scattered thunderstorms. Highs in the mid-60s. Our extended outlook, cloudy, windy with showers Friday, the high in the mid-60s. A few showers over the weekend with a high in the lower 70s. Thunderstorms Monday, highs in the mid-70s. For StarRadioGroup.com, I'm meteorologist James Covington. This weather update, a service of, 94.3.
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12: On Interstate 64, at mile marker 184.7, in the county of Henrico, a broken down vehicle is blocking traffic. The east right shoulder is closed. On Route 66 in the county of Caroline, in the vicinity of Edge Hill Academy Road, Route 63-2 east and west, a big rig accident is causing delays. The east left shoulder and right shoulder are closed. On Virginia 249 east in the county of New Kent, in the vicinity of Airport Road, Tunstall Road, Route 61-2 north and south, an accident is causing delays. Lane closures exist. On US 17 south in the county of Gloucester, in the vicinity of Lafayette Heights Drive, Newmore Drive, Walton Street, Route 126 east and west, an accident is causing delays. On Interstate 564, at mile marker

0: Twin Bridges, a broken down vehicle is blocking traffic. The west left shoulder is closed. On Interstate 264, at mile marker 16.9, in the city of Virginia Beach, near Mount Trashmore, a broken down vehicle is blocking traffic. The east right shoulder is closed. On Virginia 150 in the county of Chesterfield, in the vicinity of the ramp to US 60, motorists can expect delays due to a multi-vehicle crash. The south center lane, right lane, and right shoulder are closed. On Interstate 664, at mile marker 19.5, in the city of Chesapeake, near 58 interchange, motorists can expect potential delays due to an incident. The north left lane is closed. On Interstate 64, at mile marker 296.3, in the city of Chesapeake, near Shell Road, an accident is causing delays. The west left lane is closed. Traffic is backed up about 4 miles. On Interstate 64 East in the city of Hampton, at Hampton Roads Bridge Tunnel East, heavy traffic is causing a delay. Traffic is backed up about 3 miles. On Interstate 64 West in the city of Norfolk, at Hampton Roads Bridge Tunnel West, heavy traffic is causing a delay. Traffic is backed up about 4 miles. On Interstate 264 East in the city of Portsmouth, at Downtown Tunnel East, motorists can expect major delays due to congestion. Traffic is backed up about 1.5 miles. On Interstate 64 in the city of Chesapeake, at High Rise Bridge, a broken down vehicle is blocking traffic. The east right lane and right shoulder are closed. 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

0: What's the phone tap all about today?
1: All right. Well, Ashley says, I'm a senior in high school, and I'm absent a lot from school. And my mom always tells me I'm not going to graduate. So I think you should call her as an administrator from my school. Call my mom, Ann, and tell her that I'm not graduating. So that's what we did.
0: My God, this is going to be awful.
2: Hello?
1: Yes, hi, I'm looking for Ann Farley, please.
2: This is Ann.
1: Hi, Ann, this is Barbara calling you from Snail.
2: Oh, yes.
1: How are you?
2: I was just calling on my other line.
1: Oh, okay. I've been trying to get in touch with you because we were having some difficulties with Ashley.
2: Oh, what's the matter?
1: Well, she's missed more than 15 days of school.
2: Oh, you're kidding me.
1: She has been cutting school. They did see her hanging out on the corner with some friends.
2: Oh, you're kidding me.
1: No, and I mean, she can get expelled from school for this.
2: Oh, my. No, I didn't know this.
1: You know, she's supposed to graduate.
2: Yes.
1: I mean, even at this point, we have to discuss whether or not she can even walk with the class, because I'm thinking she's going to have to go to summer school.
2: Oh, my goodness. I'm about to kill her.
1: You know, I wanted to give you the heads up. If you could talk to her, that would be great.
2: Yeah, no, I'll take care of this right away.
1: Okay, thank you very much.
2: All right, and oh, my God.
1: Well, once you talk to her, we can sit down and discuss the options, okay?
2: Oh, my God.
1: I'm very sorry to have to call you.
2: So she's not graduating with her class?
1: As of right now, she's not.
2: Oh, my God.
1: Okay?
2: All right, thank
1: All right,
2: you.
1: Thank you.
2: All right, bye.
1: Oh, my gosh, Ashley! She's crying!
2: In housing.
3: Mom,
2: yeah. Ashley, you're not graduating with your class, you
3: Why?
2: Because you got 15 days out of school. You've been cutting classes. Ashley, they said you've been cutting classes and everything. They saw you on the corners and stuff.
3: No, I'm not.
2: Ashley, what are you lying for?
3: Whatever, Mom. They're lying to you.
2: You're not graduating.
3: Yes, I am.
2: I want the car off the road.
3: Yeah.
2: You're not riding the car at night no more. That's it. You're grounded. The car is off the road. What the hell's wrong with you? Yeah. You have to go to summer school too, jackass.
3: So I don't walk. Who cares? I don't want to go to college anyway.
2: Get the hell out of here. You're going to go. You're going to a meeting. You're going to a meeting with me.
3: I'm not going
2: You're
3: going to
2: get
3: her,
2: your ass
3: and I'm not
2: car, and you're going to go right to that meeting with me.
3: I'm not going to
2: What
3: college.
2: The hell's wrong with you?
3: So I'll get my diploma late. Who cares?
2: No. Uh-uh. You're a loser.
3: Whatever.
2: You're hanging out with all these weirdos.
3: I don't care.
2: Then don't graduate either. I don't care any. Goodbye.
1: Yes, hi, Mrs. Farali.
2: Yes.
1: Hi, this is Mrs. Masu again.
2: Hello.
1: I actually have your daughter, Ashley, on conference call. Do you mind if I transfer her in?
2: Sure.
1: Okay. Ashley is there?
3: Yeah.
1: I just wanted to call because I want to set up this meeting with you guys.
2: Yes, it's okay.
3: No, I have to go out. I'm sorry.
2: What?
3: I'm not going.
2: Yes, you are. Don't tell me no. You're going.
1: I have a little bit of paperwork here that says something about you drinking an alcoholic beverage on school property.
3: Well, we were just trying to have a good time. It was like...
2: Oh, my God.
3: It was nothing. We were in my car, and we were just having fun.
1: Okay, hold on 1 second, because this changes some things. Hold on.
2: Oh, my God. Yes, what's wrong with you?
3: What?
2: What the hell are you doing? Do you have to say you're having a good time? You made a mistake, you say.
3: I don't even know how this goes.
2: Ashley, you tell her you made a mistake. What's wrong with you?
3: I'm not telling her I made a mistake, but I did it.
2: Ashley, when I get home, I'm going to kill you.
1: Hello?
2: Hello.
1: Okay, I got one other thing here. Something about illegal substance in your car.
2: No way.
3: That wasn't mine, I don't think.
1: You don't think?
2: Oh, my God. Oh, my God. Are you stupid? You know, listen, I want to punch this kid right in the face. What the reason you to do this stuff? Are you stupid?
1: Mom, it's Danielle Monero from Elvis Duran in the Morning Show, and you got phone tapped.
2: Are you kidding me? Are you kidding me?
1: No. Hi, Mom.
2: Oh, jeez.
1: Now that you know it's a joke, what would you like to say to Ashley?
2: Huh? I'm going to kill her. I really am.
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7: 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Plenty of blue skies, breezy, high around 82. South winds 15 to 25. 8:09 p.m. sunset this evening. Waxing crescent moon visible into the evening. Clear skies, breezy, low around 66. Southwest winds 10 to 20. Sunny skies, breezy Wednesday, high around 85. Thursday, sunny early, then cloudy, breezy with scattered thunderstorms, highs in the mid-60s. Our extended outlook, cloudy, windy with showers Friday, the high in the mid-60s. A few showers over the weekend with a high in the lower 70s. Thunderstorms Monday, highs in the mid-70s. For StarRadioGroup.com, I'm meteorologist James Cuthington. This weather update, a service of, 94.3.
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9: On Interstate 95, at mile marker 81, in the county of Henrico, a broken down vehicle is blocking traffic. The south right shoulder is closed. On Route 66 in the county of Caroline, in the vicinity of Edgehill Academy Road, Route 63-2 east and west, a big rig accident is causing delays. The east left shoulder and right shoulder are closed. On Interstate 64, at mile marker 192.5, in the city of Richmond, an accident is causing delays. The west exit 192 is closed. On US 17 South in the county of Gloucester, in the vicinity of Lafayette Heights Drive, Newmore Drive, Walton Street, Route 126 East and West, an accident is causing delays. On Interstate 664 North, at mile marker 16.8, in the city of Chesapeake, near Portsmouth Boulevard, a broken down vehicle is blocking traffic. On Interstate 464, at mile marker 0.8, in the city of Chesapeake, near Military Highway, motorists can expect delays due to a multi-vehicle crash. The south right shoulder is closed. On Interstate 264, at mile marker 15.3, in the city of Virginia Beach, near Wichduck Road, a broken down vehicle is blocking traffic. The east right shoulder is closed. On Interstate 264, at mile marker 22.3, in the city of Virginia Beach, near Laskin Road, a broken down vehicle is blocking traffic. The west right shoulder is closed. On Virginia 150 in the county of Chesterfield, in the vicinity of the ramp to US 60, motorists can expect delays due to a multi-vehicle crash. The south center lane, right lane, and right shoulder are closed. On Interstate 64, at mile marker 296.3, in the city of Chesapeake, near Shell Road, an accident is causing delays. The west left lane is closed. Traffic is backed up about 4 miles. On Interstate 64 East in the city of Hampton, at Hampton Roads Bridge Tunnel East, heavy traffic is causing delay. Traffic is backed up about 3 miles. On Interstate 64 West in the city of Norfolk, at Hampton Roads Bridge Tunnel West, heavy traffic is causing a delay. Traffic is backed up about 2.5 miles. On Interstate 264 East in the city of Portsmouth, at Downtown Tunnel East, motorists can expect major delays due to congestion. Traffic is backed up about 1.5 miles. On Interstate 64 in the city of Chesapeake, at High Rise Bridge, a broken down vehicle is blocking traffic. The east right lane and right shoulder are closed. On Interstate 64, at mile marker 278.3, in the city of Norfolk, near Tidewater Drive, motorists can expect delays due to a multi-vehicle crash. The west left shoulder and left lane are closed. 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

0: He's like, what did Elvis Duran say that?
1: I love that.
0: What did Elvis Duran say that?
2: Elvis Duran.
3: Whoa! Can you put Tito's in there? If I was their boss, I'd fire you if you're listening to this mess. Poo on you. A million farts upon you. Poke me. Daddy needs to be poked. Son, are you on crack? Boner.
4: Oh, God.
3: Pardon me. What the hell?
5: Oh, my God.
3: What happened at the end of the call about your coochie?
4: Oh, my God, Almond.
3: Thank you. You're a dirtbag. Are you constipated? Should we hire a tow truck to pull that thing out of there?
4: I love all sorts of cheese.
3: May we move on?
6: Mm-hmm. All right.
7: Elvis Duran and the Morning Show.
3: Hey, kind of excited. Let me back that out. I'm very excited to meet Nigel Barker. Nigel Barker, of course, you loved him on America's Next Top Model.
6: Mm-hmm.
3: And even more in Reality Check, inside America's Next Top Model.
6: Oh, yeah. Yeah.
3: Streaming on Netflix. But also, he has these incredible espresso martinis that are out and about. I'm hoping we have a sip of one today.
6: I heard he may be bringing some along with him.
3: Well, good. We deserve them. It's the least he could do for us.
6: Yes.
3: I'm kidding. I'm very excited to meet Nigel. I know you met him the other night at a party.
6: Yeah.
3: To launch the espresso martinis. And a nice guy. Great guy.
6: He is a really, really nice guy. I think you guys are really going to like him because he's very talkative and he has really cool stories. I mean, he's been in the modeling industry for 30 years.
3: Mm-hmm.
6: Lots of good stories.
3: Wow.
6: Yeah.
3: Also, you know, if you're in New York City, if you live in New York City, you'll be walking the streets as we do. And you'll see a long line forming at a store. Ugh. And you don't know why. And you get up to the window, like you look in, like there's security guards, there's a long line on the sidewalk, and you realize it's a sneaker that's dropping, or it's a sale that's going on with some hot, you know, whatever. But lately, that AP watch drop.
6: Oh my God.
3: Where people were tear gassed because they all showed up to get a...
6: Yeah.
3: Whatever. And even those dumplings.
8: Those Neato dumplings or whatever the hell they're called. There's Neatos and then there's dumplings. And Garrett was in the line the other day for the damn dumplings.
3: Right.
8: At Five Below.
3: People go nuts.
8: Yeah.
6: Brandon waited overnight for that AP watch drop and it turned into chaos.
3: He went?
6: He went. Yes. He sent me video of him there. So he went. He got there at midnight. The mall didn't open until 10 a.m. When he got there, there were like 30 or 40 people in front of him. And he said it was cool. They were all a little community having a good time. And then around 7 in the morning, maybe 6 or 7 in the morning, a bunch of other people just showed up and then everybody sprinted to the doors and it turned into pandemonium.
8: See, that's not fair. No, it's not at all.
3: Well, you know, it's someone along the line at AP or Swatch, whatever, they're like, this is great.
6: Oh, for sure. Well,
3: it's sad they had to close down some Swatch stores across the country because of whatever.
6: That mall owner actually said, because he went back on Monday morning, and the mall owner said, I will never sell these in this mall ever again. If that's the way people are going to act about it, we're never selling them. So they're not even going to be available there anymore.
3: You know what? It goes to any and every piece of merchandise. I mean, Danielle, you're excited about those popcorn boxes.
8: Oh, yeah.
3: Like the popcorn box that came out with the Devil Wears Prada?
8: Yeah, the purse. They're collectibles. And,
3: exactly.
8: And each movie has a special one, so they're pretty cool.
3: I didn't see any runs on the theater, but I know that people were clamoring to get them.
8: Oh, yeah. They were sold out a lot of places. A lot of people were selling them, like, secondhand.
3: And every once in a while, a big, big designer will roll into Target.
8: Yes.
3: And then it's all gone.
6: Yeah.
3: Whatever they, and I like those. Those are good. I don't hear of any fights and tear gassing going on at Target. But anyway, this the AP watch drop thing was huge.
6: Well, a lot of people were trying to get them because they thought the resale value would be insane. So they were $400, and as soon as they dropped, the resale was around $3,400. Mm-hmm. But then that even dropped really quickly overnight. It's not a limited edition thing, so it kind of, all the hype came and went really quickly.
3: What's your theory, Scary?
9: I think with the AP Swatch thing, this was planned chaos. They knew it was going to turn out like this, and furthermore, now Swatch is relevant again.
3: You never know; it could be the thought. I don't think they knew it would be this bad.
10: I think
6: there are ways they could have rolled it out in a more orderly manner. They could have had people register online, given them lottery numbers. They could have done all kinds of stuff, but they did definitely act like idiots about this. I don't know that Swatch is relevant, though. I think it's AP, isn't it?
9: Well, Swatch,
6: I know,
9: all of a sudden is in everybody's mouth.
6: But no one's going to buy a Swatch.
3: Who's putting a Swatch in their mouth? Off you go. Anyway, yeah, so... I read there was another one the other day. These drops are like, this is nothing new. These have been going on for a long time. Yeah, Nate.
1: I agree with Scary, though. I mean, sometimes you need a furor about your product. Like, you need to make a noise. Remember the people protesting you outside that one day?
3: Yeah. Yes. And I understand that, but to the degree these mobs were acting, that's
1: a little. Yeah, we wouldn't be talking about it otherwise. If it was a very cordial lineup,
3: we were talking about it before it happened.
6: Yeah.
1: Yeah, but we knew this was going to happen.
3: No, we didn't.
1: Oh, I knew. I knew.
3: No, you did not.
1: An AP? You know how much that watch goes for?
3: No, you knew that people would come out in such force. People would come out in such force. They had tear gas.
1: Yes. Oh, this watch brand. This is like top tier watch.
8: This
1: brand.
8: Is like Cabbage Patch back in the day when moms were like beating on each other in the store.
3: Well, that was a different kind of weird thing. People were showing up in parking lots buying them out of people's trunks.
8: Yeah, that was crazy.
6: Is there anything you would wait in line overnight for?
3: No.
6: Nothing.
3: Nothing.
2: Yeah.
3: What?
2: I did it. I slept in line one time to buy playoff tickets to a sporting event.
6: Oh, okay.
3: Okay.
2: And I got them, it was not the best decision I've ever made in my life. However, I did it, and I would do it again if I had to.
6: Yeah.
3: Wow, I can't think of one thing I would wait in line for overnight. Well, okay, wait, hold on.
6: Maybe like a cool little animal or something.
3: I would wait in line overnight to see Jacob Elordi nude.
1: You have to tear gas you.
3: Yeah, you could have to tear gas me to get me away.
6: Soon you may be able to just get that online for free.
8: Right, exactly.
3: Hey, speaking of Jacob Elordi, we were having this weird, stupid conversation during the song. Another like moment that should have been on the air, where you guys were talking about.
6: Oh God. Yeah.
3: Oh, yeah.
6: We were talking about, Nate asked me who I thought the hottest man alive was. Then he asked you who you thought the hottest woman alive was.
3: Right.
6: And then you asked him who he thought the hottest man alive was. And he said, well, if I had to.
3: Yeah.
6: And there we go.
3: It turned, it went from who was the hottest to who you would do.
8: Yeah.
3: So several names came up about, start with the women. He said, Nate says, Dua Lipa, without a doubt.
6: Yeah.
3: Fabulous. Mm-hmm. Beautiful. And I agree. She is beautiful.
1: Yeah.
6: In person, oh my God.
3: In person. Yeah. But then Nate says, would you? I said, what? Would you, like, go there? I mean, no. I mean, no. But I mean, if given the opportunity, the answer is no. Because I'm gay.
6: As
1: we've discussed on this show, sexuality is a scale, right? You have totally gay and totally straight.
3: Okay. Well, I'm totally gay.
1: You are 100%. You are not 1% straight.
3: No.
1: Not a half percent.
8: So you don't think Dua Lipa would do it for you at all?
3: No.
8: Nothing.
6: Wow. I've never heard him mention like his feelings about a naked woman. He's like, no.
8: Nothing would stir up.
3: No.
1: Like, I'm looking in this room. I know Gandhi's not 100% straight.
6: No.
3: Do you really know
1: you're
3: that?
1: You're like 99? Yeah. Daniel.
8: I mean, I consider myself 100% straight, but do I think women are very attractive? Yeah.
6: Yeah, like, I can appreciate a beautiful woman, but I don't do
8: that. I'm not getting down
2: with it. Well, Nate, what are you?
1: I'm probably right around the high 80s.
8: Ah!
1: 80 to 80.
3: Okay. So if
1: 80 to 90?
3: Okay, so if given the opportunity, you would, like, you would be intimate with a guy? Like,
1: it depends on the guy.
3: Okay. Well, I said the thing was right. It's exactly what I just said.
1: Exactly right. Yeah.
3: Okay. So, Chris Pratt.
1: Yeah.
3: You can see yourself. You can see yourself giving him pleasure.
1: I think it'd be the other way around, but I'd be okay with it.
8: Oh, my God.
1: Yeah. He could have.
3: Wait, hold on a second. He has thought this through.
6: Yeah.
1: Yeah, seriously. Chris Pratt?
3: Yeah.
1: He could have his. Yeah, he could do what he wanted.
3: Have you thought about this before, Chris Pratt?
1: I haven't planned it.
3: Before today, did you ever visualize him giving you some sort of pleasure? It's a yes or no?
1: Yeah.
6: Okay.
3: Really?
1: Yeah.
3: Okay. All right.
6: Good for you.
3: Yeah. Good for Chris. Because you're a very attractive guy. Yeah, absolutely.
1: I mean, I don't think he'd be into it.
3: You don't know that. What's scary?
9: You know what I learned today?
3: Here we go.
9: Nate is bi.
1: I'm not bi. Yeah.
9: You opened the door. You opened that door.
3: Look, I mean, if you give someone...
2: Back door.
3: Froggy. If you give someone that definite title. It doesn't always work. Mm. Like calling him bi to me does not work.
1: Yeah, mm-hmm. I haven't been.
3: You're just
1: bi.
3: Saying that you would let Chris Pratt give you pleasure.
1: Well,
3: okay, Daniel, you for years, even before.
8: Yeah.
3: Nate and Gandhi even worked here. You used to talk about
8: Lucy Liu.
3: Lucy
8: Liu.
3: She
8: was my girl.
6: Oh,
2: okay. And Christina Aguilera.
8: Oh, and Christina Aguilera, if she showed up, I'd have to call Sheldon because he'd have to get in on
3: you know,
8: it. It had to be both of us.
3: She wrote that song, Come On Over, for Danielle.
8: She Hello. Did. She did. Gwen Stefani. I love Gwen Stefani, but No.
3: So have you ever thought about or visualized in your mind what that would be like?
8: I've just said, oh my gosh, Lucy Liu is so freaking hot.
1: But that indicates you have thought about
8: it. But I never thought about what me and her doing anything.
3: Okay, exactly.
8: That's never come into my mind.
3: Look, I think Dua Lipa is beautiful,
8: yeah,
3: but
8: gorgeous.
3: I don't think of her in that way. I think she's beautiful in God's way. So Gandhi,
6: yes.
3: Any thoughts?
6: I mean, if we're picking the person of the same sex, I think I would go with Rihanna, but I think the farthest I could go is like maybe I'd let her touch my boobs. I don't know. I could go any farther
1: than
6: that.
1: Making out?
6: Yeah, we can make out.
1: No. Yeah.
6: I think boobs are farther than making out.
1: So the boobs are what, second base?
8: Not to Nate.
3: Right.
8: Yeah.
3: Hey, Froggy, I'm so glad you're here today.
8: Oh, boy.
2: Oh, me too.
8: We know this ain't happening.
3: Froggy used to get mad at me. I mean, not even in a playful way. Mad at me. When he asked me if I would, and I told him I would not.
2: Yeah.
3: Look at him in a way that's carnal.
2: Yeah, I don't want to do it. I just want to know that the option was there if I wanted it. That was what bothered me. But I've gotten past that. I've accepted that I'm not your type, and that's just
3: No. Hold on, you're my brother, and I'm not really. You know, incest is best.
2: Hey, where I come
3: incest
2: from,
3: incest is best is not in my logo,
8: yeah.
3: My slogan, my jargon,
8: right.
2: No, I mean, if I had to guess, I'm 100% straight.
1: Oh, get out of here. Tom Brady shows up in a tank top.
2: No.
8: In a tank top.
3: Does he have those striped tube knee socks?
1: Yes. Okay. And a really tight 70s shorts.
2: Is it a Tampa Bay Buccaneers tank
1: yes.
2: top?
1: Yes. No? You can rip off of him.
3: Is he wearing roller skates? So back to Frog.
8: Oh, my gosh.
3: So Frog.
2: Yeah.
3: Thank you for speaking from the heart and from the mind. Yeah, I totally believe in everything you're saying.
8: Yeah.
2: Yeah.
6: I believe everybody. I think everyone in here is pretty honest.
8: Yeah.
2: Yeah.
8: I think Scotty would maybe go somewhere.
6: Yeah, we already
2: I don't think Scotty's 100%. I think he would say he's probably 90%.
6: Oh, well, I was going to say.
3: Believe me. Scotty's not 100% anything.
5: I'm not really interested, but I'd be pretty good at it, I think. That's all. Yeah, I've thought about it.
3: Okay, all right.
5: Yeah. That's good.
3: All right.
2: Which, that's at least worth 5%.
5: Okay.
1: Yes,
2: you thought about
1: thank
2: it.
1: You. Amen. That's how nobody's 100.
3: This assumption that everyone is not at the total left or total right on the spectrum of gay to straight. Mm. But that's not true. I am without a doubt never, ever, ever going to stray away from my little corner of the sky over here. Okay. I'm fine.
2: We didn't get a percentage from Scary.
9: I think I'm 100%.
3: Absolutely. And on behalf of the gays, we appreciate that.
8: Thank you.
9: I'm trying to picture myself in the throes of passion with another man, and I can't do it.
2: Oh, God.
9: I can't.
6: Who's the man?
9: Any guy.
3: Okay. And I believe you. I'm not doubting you. That's why if like, I have a couple of gay friends. Like, no, honey, I could get him in bed in a minute. I said, I would look at them and go, no, you can't. That person is 100% straight. Leave them alone. Leave them alone.
6: I mean, if sexuality was a choice, I would have been a lesbian years ago.
8: Mm.
6: Decades.
3: If sexuality was a choice, I would be gay as well.
6: Okay.
3: Hello, Tim. Tim is calling from Q102 land. The land. Oh, wait. The city of brotherly love, Philadelphia. Yes. How you doing, Tim?
10: I'm good, and how are you?
3: I'm well. And so you're a gay man, but you do have a woman that you would cross the line for?
10: Angelina Jolie has always done it for me.
6: And
10: my fiance,
6: he always
10: says, I forget her name, but Nick Jonas's wife.
6: Priyanka.
10: She's on a screen.
6: Oh, yeah.
10: I think he's going to leave me. It's a little wild.
3: Oh, would you have a three-way with Nick Jonas and Priyanka?
10: Yeah, sure, why not?
3: Okay. Why not? Well, whatever, sure. Tim, so you said you would cross the line, but are you saying in a sexual way, or you just find them very, very hot and attractive?
10: I think for me it's more the latter, more attractive.
3: That's what I'm saying.
10: I've never been in the situation to test the theory, though.
1: But so. That's my point, is if you're in that situation, you're probably going to dabble.
3: No, I'm not.
6: No, I'm not.
3: You're most likely... absolutely wrong.
1: Tim, I believe, would dabble.
3: I'm not talking about Tim.
10: I have to assume I would not dabble.
3: I would not dabble.
1: I think you're wrong.
3: Well, you're stupid. You stop telling us we're wrong if we know we're right.
1: I'm not trying to be angry about it. I'm just saying, Tim, I think, you know what? You made that admission.
3: You don't even know him. How do you say things like this?
1: Because Tim opened the door. You know, sometimes you just got to walk on
3: through. He did not. He just said he finds them attractive. I'm not going to let you. I'm going to die on this hill with you. Stop telling people what you think they are. You're like a big projector.
6: He wants company
3: over
6: there.
3: You're a Bell and Howell projector. No one knows what that means. You're not stupid. This is why you're not stupid. So when you say things like this, it doesn't make sense. This doesn't seem like something you would say, other than you're just trying to get a rise out of people.
1: No, I'm not. I'm obviously getting a rise out of you. I'm just saying that I don't think everybody is 100%.
3: But I think you're wrong.
6: I think you're wrong. Yeah, I think you're wrong.
8: I think Froggy would not go there if you paid him. I don't think so.
6: I think there are definitely some guys I know who would never. Yeah.
3: So, Tim, would you? Tim could be persuaded. Right. I don't know. I can't speak for him. I don't know him.
1: Second base.
10: I don't know either.
3: All right, Tim. I'm sorry. I can't hear you. What's that?
10: I'm sorry. Let's see here.
3: No, say it again. Danielle was laughing.
8: Sorry. Go ahead.
10: Sorry. I've been with women before. I don't know if I would go back, knowing that I know. Exploring that land before. Not sure that I would.
3: Yeah, I was with one once.
10: Yeah. Same, once.
1: Was it that bad?
3: It wasn't what I wanted.
6: Not for him.
3: Not for me.
1: Okay.
6: Yeah, so we call him not like quite
10: salmon.
6: Straight, Nate?
10: I had it once. I don't like salmon either, you know?
6: Oh, jeez.
3: Salmon.
1: Where did that come from?
10: Well, yeah, bad.
3: So you're saying you've had salmon.
10: Well, but anyhow.
3: But you don't want another salmon. You've been salmon.
1: Example.
3: All right, listen, Tim, thank you so much for being a part of this crazy, kooky conversation.
10: Thanks for making me laugh on my way to work every morning. Have a good day, everyone.
3: Thank you. This is nervous laughter is what this is.
9: By Nate's logic, we're lying to ourselves. Is that right? We're lying to ourselves?
6: All of us?
9: We don't know?
3: Yeah, that's Nate's logic.
1: Yeah.
3: Okay. All right, okay. Stick to your guns.
1: I'm sticking to it.
3: You dial that now. So, yeah, not so straight, Nate.
1: Well, I just think about people put into situations where they don't have the option. Prison, for instance, or a deserted island.
3: You have an option in prison. You'll die if you say no.
1: Yeah. Well, what I'm saying is like, you know, gotta do what you gotta do.
3: Wait, hold on. Go back to the island thing. What?
1: Let's say you were on an island with Skiri. You have your natural urges.
3: Hold on. This is you and me on an island.
1: Okay.
3: I'm gay and I would not have sex with you.
1: Really?
3: Really?
11: What if he was the only, let's say you were stuck on the island for 20 years. He was the only option. You wouldn't eventually just cave in?
3: No, because I love you as my brother. I love you so much as a brother. If I didn't love you as a brother, I would, I don't know. Okay. I can't even answer that, but no.
11: You wouldn't look the other way and just let him touch it?
1: Put your head in the sand for five minutes.
3: Okay, so we're the only two people on the island, but if I look away, I can maybe assume it. Maybe it's someone else.
1: Yeah, somebody else.
11: Yeah.
1: No! Get out of here.
8: And at that point, maybe you've been there so long you're hallucinating and it could be someone else.
3: Look how far you have had to take me.
8: Right.
3: And I'm still saying no.
6: The next one is going to be gun to your head. You. See, I told you.
3: Yeah. Well, that's not thinking real.
8: I think you'd kill him and eat him for dinner first.
9: I think the door just opened for me.
3: What?
9: The door just opened for me because if you said it's permanent, I'm on an island, I'm never getting off. Well, okay. Well, now you just
3: getting off.
9: I told you.
3: Oh, getting off. Skiri, gotta be honest with you. If it's you and me on that island, I'm not gonna give that to you. You better go find a pineapple or something and poke a hole in it. It ain't happening.
6: Would immediately murder Skiri just to avoid this.
3: I love how everyone's like, oh, quick to assume, oh, the gay guy, he'll do anyone. Right. Yep. No, yep. I am not the town. I am not the town pump.
11: I got another question.
6: He has standards.
11: If it was me, you, and Skiri.
3: No, we're not going to
11: play desert island.
3: I'm not going to play this game.
11: For 50 years, you wouldn't do one of us?
3: Who wants to do an old man?
8: If you had to pick one.
1: Get bored after a while.
8: If you had to pick one of them, which would you pick?
3: I'm not going to pick because it is not going to happen.
6: Okay, gun to your head.
3: I'm done with this. I'm done with all of you.
11: He'd rather be straight than do Skiri and I. Or celibate.
6: All right. For 50 years on a desert island, there's no one else around.
3: Which would put, okay, hold on. Which would put me at the age of 110. And by the way, you would be, Froggy, how old would you be in 50 years?
2: 100.
3: I'm not going to touch an old man like that.
2: You're 110. I'll be young compared to that.
8: Right. He'll be young for you.
3: I mean, like,
8: rocking the cradle over there.
3: Yeah, it's like, look at you. I'm a chicken hawk all of a sudden.
2: Yeah, I'll be your youngest option because Scary's older than I am. So at least I'll be the young one.
3: You're 100 years old and I'm a cradle robber.
6: Oh, my God.
3: All right. Okay, this is, I don't even know where this is going. It's going absolutely nowhere.
6: This has been so fun.
1: Just a thought.
8: I'd like to know. Just a fleeting thought. Have you thought about who on this show, like guy-wise, you'd do if you had to?
1: Nobody on his show.
8: Oh.
1: Get out.
2: Well, that's not
8: true. How about you, Scary?
9: Nobody.
1: Nobody on his show.
8: Frog?
9: It's a hard no.
2: No, I think Nate would do Scotty if he had.
6: I know Scotty's thought about it, for sure.
8: Scotty, who would you do?
5: I'd hang out with Nate.
8: I knew you'd hang out.
5: We'd have a good weekend.
3: Would you Netflix and chill?
5: Oh, I do everything.
8: Damn, Nate.
1: He'd be Netflix.
3: We got to move on.
9: I'm learning a lot today.
3: Hey, don't we have a guest coming in? Don't we?
1: I don't know.
6: Yes.
3: Well, now that it's all about you and you having sex with men, you really messed up our timing.
1: Nigel Parker's guest. Let's ask him this.
6: Our guest just arrived, so he maybe didn't hear all of this.
3: Okay, let's just move on. I choose to move on.
1: Okay.
3: So we're moving on.
9: Very responsible of you.
3: I'm the only responsible one. I don't even want to hear three things we need to know. You just got like 15 things you need to know. Is Nigel coming up next?
8: I don't need to know any of those things.
3: Okay, so let's just can we just get back to the show? We have just,
9: this is the show.
1: That was the show.
3: You are the show. Nigel Barker is here. Did he bring espresso martinis? I need one. Can you take the espresso out and just give me a martini? All right.
1: A pineapple.
3: I gotta go.
1: I mean, really, come on.
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1: Who's with me?
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14: 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Plenty of blue skies, breezy, high around 82. South winds 15 to 25. 8:09 p.m. sunset this evening, waxing crescent moon visible into the evening. Clear skies, breezy, low around 66. Southwest winds 10 to 20. Sunny skies, breezy Wednesday, high around 85. Thursday, sunny early, then cloudy, breezy with scattered thunderstorms, highs in the mid-60s. Our extended outlook, cloudy, windy with showers Friday, the high in the mid-60s. A few showers over the weekend with high in the lower 70s. Thunderstorms Monday, highs in the mid-70s. For StarRadioGroup.com, I'm meteorologist James Covington. This weather update, a service of, 94.3.
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16: On Route 66 in the County of Caroline, in the vicinity of Edge Hill Academy Road, Route 63-2 East and West, a big rig accident is causing delays. The east left shoulder and right shoulder are closed. On Interstate 64, at mile marker 192.5, in the city of Richmond, an accident is causing delays. The west exit 192 is closed. On Interstate 64, at mile marker 231, in the county of James City, near Croker Road, an accident is causing delays. The east left shoulder is closed. On US 17 South in the county of Gloucester, in the vicinity of Lafayette Heights Drive, Newmore Drive, Walton Street, Route 126 East and West, an accident is causing delays. On Interstate 64, at mile marker 298.5, in the city of Chesapeake, near South Military Highway, an accident is causing delays. The west right shoulder is closed. On Interstate 64 East in the city of Hampton, at Hampton Roads Bridge Tunnel East, heavy traffic is causing a delay. Traffic is backed up about 1 mile. On Interstate 564, at mile marker 2.1, in the city of Norfolk, near Runway Tunnel, an accident is causing delays. The west right shoulder is closed. On Interstate 464, at mile marker 0.8, in the city of Chesapeake, near Military Highway, motorists can expect delays due to a multi-vehicle crash. The south right shoulder is closed. On Interstate 264, at mile marker 15.3, in the city of Virginia Beach, near Witch Duck Road, a broken-down vehicle is blocking traffic. The east right shoulder is closed. On Virginia 150 in the county of Chesterfield, in the vicinity of the ramp to US 60, motorists can expect delays due to a multi-vehicle crash. The south center lane, and right shoulder are closed. On Interstate 64, at mile marker 296.3, in the city of Chesapeake, near Shell Road, an accident is causing delays. The west left lane is closed. Traffic is backed up about 4 miles. On Interstate 64 west in the city of Norfolk, at Hampton Roads Bridge Tunnel West, heavy traffic is causing a delay. Traffic is backed up about 2.5 miles. On Interstate 264 east in the city of Portsmouth, at Downtown Tunnel East, motorists can expect major delays due to congestion. Traffic is backed up about 1.5 miles. 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
1: Of course you've watched America's Next Top Model. Of course, maybe you even went further to watch Reality Check inside America's Next Top Model, which I loved. It's now streaming on Netflix. Yep. So Nigel Barker is with us. How long were you on Next Top Model?
2: Pretty much forever.
1: Yeah.
2: a complete generation. I think I was on from 2003 to 2012.
1: That is forever.
2: Yeah pretty much.
1: I mean, TV years. Land, that's forever.
2: Yeah, 18 seasons.
3: Wow. So you were there from the second cycle?
2: Second cycle, yeah. Exactly.
3: Wow.
2: Look at you, giving the vernacular.
3: The vernacular.
1: So Nigel, of course, does many other things. He used contacts in his mind and his heart and his passions to do other things, other projects like furniture design. And
2: I've done all kinds of things. I mean, I think at the end of the day, guys, do you want to pigeonhole yourself?
1: Oh, God.
2: Or do you want to give yourself an opportunity to do
1: If
2: this?
1: No one's watching, I'll be at home pigeonholing myself.
2: I'm sure you will, Elvis. Elvis is still in the house.
1: I know. Part of me never came to work. Hey, but Nigel also has this new venture from the Barker Company, his espresso martinis. It's America's Next Best Espresso Martini. What's the official name?
2: We joke with it and call it America's Top Martini, but it happens to be America's Top Martini, joking aside. So I literally, you know, obviously it's a playoff to some extent, but it has become now the number two most poured cocktail in America.
1: Number one being?
2: The margarita.
1: There you go.
2: But don't worry, folks. With Trump's tariffs, that'll soon be over.
1: So, Nigel, thanks for being here. Okay, we just lost half of our audience. No, they've got to.
2: I think that happened after your last conversation.
1: We're going to get into gay models in a moment, Nigel.
3: Oh, geez.
1: But Nigel, by the way, is 100% straight. Let me just say for the record. Even though you are eyeing me.
2: 100%.
1: What a large number. Okay, let's talk about espresso martini.
2: I just lost half of my fan base.
1: This is the worst. This is the worst interview ever in the history of interviews. So wait, okay, Nigel, if everyone listening isn't in love with espresso martinis, they have someone in their life who is in love with espresso martinis. I've been drinking them since before most bartenders ever knew how to make them,
2: which is still the case.
1: But some of them are great. You know, there are different degrees of tastes and sweetness and this and that in espresso martinis. When I order an espresso martini, I always use the word bitter. I don't like it sweet at all.
2: Bitter, I think, is an unusual term. I understand what you're talking about. You don't like a sweet espresso martini. A lot of people put too much simple syrup in, things like that. And those are all sort of tricks to make people like things, right? The average person, if you give something sweet, it's like a dessert, sort of most people will favor that over something that's perhaps burnt or bitter. But I think if it's perfectly balanced, then the sort of smoothness, like the coffee flavor, like I would say this, do you like, say, Starbucks coffee, Dunkin' Donuts coffee?
1: No.
2: Or do you like Italian coffee?
1: Yes.
2: Right. Well, Italian coffee, by sort of definition, is generally speaking not burnt at all. It's very smooth and balanced. And yeah, I lived in Italy for years. I based the whole coffee flavor that we use, and we use 100% Colombian espresso coffee in our coffee, but it tasted to me just like I remember when I lived in Milan and I was an up-and-coming photographer, and I would go into these little bars and have a little espresso, and it tastes like mocha, almost like a chocolate, but it's coffee.
1: Okay, so Nigel Barker just kind of took my mind on a vacation.
3: Mm-hmm.
1: He used the descriptives, Milan, little bars, photography, balanced. So everything's so far making up a great martini or espresso martini. I want to taste these, though.
2: Well, of course.
1: So when I say bitter, I have to say that to some bartenders so they will try to take some of the sweet out. Because
2: also say a bit like a sort of a skinny margarita. You know, there's a such a thing as I sort of think is a skinny espresso martini.
1: We'll see.
2: So ours is made with 100% Colombian espresso, as I mentioned. 6-time distilled vodka. And if you can believe this, we actually distill our own vodka in Lansdale, Pennsylvania. It's corn-based. So, hey, you gluten-free people. This is for you. And caramelized brown sugar. So, you know, and all you have to do is simply put it in a shaker. I've got it in one here.
1: Oh.
2: And give it a hard shake. I'm doing it off mic so I don't deafen you all.
1: Do it on mic.
2: On mic. Here he goes.
1: Attaboy.
2: So you can imagine I'm actually shaking and moving and turning and jumping.
1: You are.
2: It's very festive.
1: He's a madman.
3: Sounds like a martini is running away.
2: And then it'll come out looking like a Guinness.
1: Let me see. Let me see. Oh, that's beautiful.
3: Whoa.
1: It has that beautiful caramel color.
2: But wait for it, because it takes about 10 seconds for it to sort of settle.
1: Right.
2: And I go to a jet black, ebony bottom.
1: Jet black to the bottom.
2: With a white, crispy, beautiful crema head on top.
1: Oh, my God. You just described my date last night.
2: Well, yeah. I would hope so.
1: That's a good name for a drag queen, crema head.
2: I met her last year, actually.
1: Oh, see how this one's coming together? Look at that.
3: Oh, yeah.
1: And you got

0: went to register the name, turns out we were the only ones, not just in America, but in the world, to have ever put cappuccino in front of martini and registered it.
1: Why not?
2: Nice.
0: So it was a who knew that would be a first.
1: There's someone out there that's going to love that. Absolutely.
0: So I'll make some. Who wants a cappuccino martini?
1: I'm just ready to drink this one.
0: Okay. Yeah.
1: Cheers. But where's yours?
0: I'm going to make mine. All right. I can't make sort of 10 at a time.
1: Turning us on now.
0: Very special, but not that special.
1: You're extremely special. If you're turning us on now, Nigel Barker is here, of course, with his espresso martinis. We're going to tell you. My God.
2: Yeah.
1: Oh,
2: yeah.
1: Oh, someone ate the shrimp salad. What was
0: who's turning who on now?
1: Anyway, do you miss doing America's Next Top Model at all?
0: Yeah, I mean, for me, I loved America's Next Top Model. I had a great time on the show.
1: Oh, not everyone had that great experience.
0: Well, I mean, I think, you know, clearly, if you watch the documentary that you said you liked so much, then you would know that a lot of people didn't. I mean, yeah. I think it didn't age well, yeah. Right? There were a lot of things that happened in it for the contestants that, you know, we simply wouldn't do today.
1: Right.
0: And on top of that, I mean, I think, you know, there were plenty of people who did have a good time, and I know that because I'm friends with many of the contestants who have nothing bad to say about it at all. But that doesn't mean that a lot of things were happened and, you know, were done that shouldn't have happened or could have been done much better.
2: Would you do a revamp if they came to you and said, all right, we want to do it over, we're going to do it differently, we want you to be part of it?
0: Show me the money.
1: Okay, amen.
2: He's honest.
1: I'm in. But I will tell you this.
0: Sorry, here we go. I'm making myself one right now.
1: Please do. It was such a massive, massive hit, and all my friends love watching it. So,
2: yeah,
1: it was. Oh my God, you're a little lopsided.
2: Yeah.
1: No offense. I like it when you're lopsided, Nigel. All right.
0: Don't listen to him, people.
1: Did you want one? All right, the espresso martini. Thank you so much.
2: Cheers.
1: And we have to tell you about where it came from.
0: Cheers.
3: Oh, this is illegal.
2: I feel like the name, the Barker, you need a hotel that goes with this. The Barker would be such a cool name for a hotel.
0: I like her. She can come and work for me.
2: Hot fired.
1: He also wants you to supply the cash for the hotel.
4: Right.
1: What's that, Nate?
3: Well, since we have a...
1: This is beautiful, by the way.
0: Thank you.
3: Professional model here. Can we do Ask a Model Anything? I would love to ask some questions.
0: So, by the way, I was a model in 1989. back when hair was in fashion.
1: Wait, I haven't seen Nigel. I gotta look you up.
4: Can I tell you one of my favorite things about him being here?
1: What?
4: He's making Nate feel short, and I can see it in Nate's face when he walks past him. He tries to keep a safe distance.
0: Right. Nate, how tall are you?
3: How tall am I, or how tall do I say I am?
0: Well, either one.
3: 6 foot.
0: So there you go. So guys out there, that isn't actually tall.
2: No. Oh!
0: That's tall for a female model.
2: Yeah, how tall?
1: Oh my God, is that you?
0: That is, back in the
1: day.
0: Oh
1: my God!
0: Elvis, come on.
1: Can I hop in the time machine and play with your
0: excuse me?
2: How tall are you?
0: What are we shaking up now?
2: Yeah. Oh my gosh. How tall are you?
0: No, I'm 6'3".
2: 6'3".
0: Yeah, this is what 6'3" actually looks like.
4: So what is Nate, like 5'8"?
3: 5'11".
1: But look, here's Nigel Barker holding on to his wood.
2: Damn.
0: That actually wasn't mine.
3: How do you do that face? Because I've seen those Instagrams where you do the model face.
1: Are we on the really? Ask a Model segment?
3: Yeah, they say like raise your eyebrows, smile without smiling, and then
2: Nate, you look insane.
1: No, you look like you need to be put away.
0: Yeah, no, that's exactly face? Not it.
1: Yeah. Okay,
0: it's the original smize.
3: Yeah.
0: Like right now, you're going to do this with me, okay?
3: Okay, ready? What?
0: Imagine, first of all, relax your face. You look like a turtle. Imagine now I put a piece of chocolate in your mouth. Do you like chocolate?
3: No, I love
0: Okay,
3: chocolate.
0: So just imagine, eyes open, not eyes closed.
3: Okay.
0: Try to imagine with your eyes wide open. There you go. Put a piece of chocolate in there. Now imagine right now it's melting in your mouth. Mm. Just imagine the delicious taste, the mocha notes, the caramel. Mm. Your taste buds are opening up. Mm. And then just look at the camera. And without saying anything, you're going to say, that's delicious, but just with your eyes.
1: I'm not convinced with him.
2: Look at him. Look at
4: you still look at him.
0: I think he might be constipated. You have to use the bathroom first.
1: Yeah. or what if you want the ultimate model face, you have to use the bathroom during the photo shoot.
2: Oh.
0: Well, that actually gives you the pucker.
2: Being a photographer, how do you make people like relax? Like, is there a way?
0: No, so the thing is that there's a perhaps
2: you have
0: people,
2: to ask photography questions. You're a photographer.
1: Well, they got him drunk and high back in the day.
0: Well, actually, my thing was is that you don't really have to have them relaxed.
2: Really?
0: You just have them being something, right? So any kind of true reaction is good on camera. So if you're you know, excited or aggravated or annoyed or bored, like something, but not nothing, right? Mm-hmm. So nothing, the deer in the headlights is what we always are against. So I would often even, you know, use things like cold water or wind, or because you react to elements. But so you don't have to imagine, you don't have to be like, oh, I'm going to act. You can be like, no, I'm cold. You know, you could be like the wind, you know, sort of brings you up. And, and or you tell, you play music. Music is super powerful, right? You
1: right.
0: put the right song on and all of a sudden you feel like you're going to dance. You're going to, you know, you remember your first date, your first kiss or whatever, right?
1: So Nigel, I can ask you this, though. So a photographer is sort of like the equivalent of a director on a film set. God. What is that? That espresso martini just going up.
0: Wow.
1: No, really, I mean, a great photographer. Did you ever work with a photographer that you were like, oh my God, the best ever? They really knew how to get me to go exactly where I needed to go.
0: Oh, yeah. No, sure. I mean, all the time. I mean, there were many great photographers. I mean, I had an unusual sort of way of getting into photography back when I started, which was in the 80s, 90s. There wasn't a sort of a thing as a degree in photography. Right now, everyone who works for me has a sort of master's degree in photography of some sort. But back then, you had to apprentice and what have you. So my entire career was based actually as a model, watching photographers who photographed me and watching their style, how they treated people, how they interacted with their equipment, all of those sorts of things. And there were many people that, you know, either didn't have great sort of communication skills, but had great lighting, or had great lighting, you know, great communication skills, and the lighting was less important. Avedon, who's, you know, a real star, is known for saying many times that he wasn't about great lighting. He was about his story and the person. He wanted to have very kind of natural lighting that wasn't particularly spectacular, but would be enough to see the person clearly. And then within that light, he would capture their soul.
1: Wow. Another world.
2: Yeah.
1: I love it. Can we get back to the martinis, please?
0: Absolutely.
1: Now that Nate wanted to be a model. No. We're with martini time.
0: This is the most fashionable cocktail of our time.
1: And by the way, are you drinking?
3: I'm not.
2: Thank God.
3: I'll get drunk.
1: No, he gets
0: I
1: very
0: can make you one. I actually brought you some for later.
2: It'll be a mess.
4: Nice.
0: He's underage.
4: Nate drunk is atrocious. We don't actually want that to happen.
1: Okay, so
0: I think I've heard.
1: Where do I find your martini, your espresso martinis?
0: Well, you can go to barkermartinis.com, and there we have a store locator, which will show you where the closest store to you is. But we're also all over the place. So, for example, we just had a party, didn't we?
2: Mm-hmm.
0: In New Jersey at the Hyatt Regency and Jersey City, and they serve it there at the Exchange Bar. You know, and you can get it all over New York City as well. So, you know, we're sort of at Felix's on West Broadway, for example, at the Bowtie Bar in Times Square. You know, this is a fun cocktail, but it's a hard one to make.
1: This is very well balanced.
0: Thank you.
1: And I'm very, very picky. I didn't want to like this.
0: No, trust me. Most people don't want to like it, because if they hear something is pre-batch, pre-made, RTD, it's immediately the, oh, no way, I don't like that, because it's almost a dirty word, because they're not done well. I had a podcast called The Shaken and Stirred Show. I did it for 135 episodes during the pandemic, and it became clear, espresso martinis, super popular, not well made. You have to be a barista and a bartender. Most people are neither. And so then to be both was tough. This took me 2 years to figure out how to do. I went through 77 different coffees to get here.
2: Wow.
0: This is one of the only espresso martinis that's pre-batched that uses real coffee in the ingredients. And it was a labor of love. And I didn't want to do it, and I didn't need to do it unless I did it well. So,
1: well, you did.
0: Thank you.
1: I got bad news. You did it. But it's all good. I loved it. Now, what other things, Gandhi, from the party with Nigel, do you recall as something you're like, God, we got to get him on the show and talk about that?
4: Oh, yeah. I mean, he has really great stories as far as modeling days.
0: Gandhi was passed out in the corner of the party most of the time, so I'm not quite sure she really remembers what I was talking about at all. Actually,
1: yeah, okay. Let's talk about certain influences in your life. You actually gave a great example.
4: He was talking about the influence Cindy Crawford had on his life, which feel like is what a sentence to even be able to say. But how she
0: influenced it sounds
4: you.
0: A little bit over the top, doesn't it? Or sort of slightly exaggerated, but true, I'm afraid. Just like most of my photo shoots on Top Model. Cindy's someone who I've known for a long time. I back in the day when I first started shooting, I would actually look around at other photographers and people in the industry and thought, how do you make this into a success? How do you scale your business? What do you do to make this bigger than just modeling or photography? And there were certain people who I could see, and I actually wrote a book about this called Models of Influence that was a New York Times bestseller, actually, and it was all about how models and people in the industry took their business to a whole new height. And Cindy was one of them who, you know, whether it was through her furniture sort of business, or, you know, she obviously with her husband created Casamigos and with George Clooney and what have you, and so on and so forth. And I actually wanted to replicate what she was doing. And I originally started with trying to copy her furniture collection. And I created my own with a company called Art Van in the Midwest that she actually came over and launched for me in Chicago. And at the time was like, I can't believe I'm doing this. You're direct competition to me. And here I am launching your furniture line. And what she didn't
1: obviously
0: know.
1: Obviously, she saw something in you she really enjoyed.
0: Well, yeah. I think she was being paid and she couldn't really get out of it. It was contractual. But hey, I like that idea. Even though but we've always been friends. She's very sweet. She sends me Christmas cards. Likewise, we see her. She had daughter, Kaya, worked out in my gym, the dog pound, for years. And, you know, long story short, she was also, when I would shoot her, when I would be working with her, she would have Casamigos at every set, right? So she would have it with her as part of her rider, even at 8 o'clock in the morning in the dressing room. And I'm like, well, this is amazing. She's really promoting this. And I thought, well, why shouldn't I get involved? But I wanted to have, you know, a reason for being there, not just put my name on a bottle like so many people do. And so that's why I spent 2 years learning the industry, doing a podcast all about it. And clearly, you know, a cocktail like an espresso martini, which is now the number two most poured cocktail, number one with women, number one with under 30 year olds, but hard to do properly. Like, how do I do this so that I can do it well?
1: And you do. It doesn't taste like a pre-batch at all. Not at all. It tastes really good.
0: Thank you.
1: And I didn't want to say that. I didn't want to like this. I wanted to pretend I liked it. I wanted to merely act as if it was fantastic.
0: No, people literally taste it normally. And I have to actually tell people, like, don't call it an RTD. Call it pre-batched or something, because it helps just change your mental focus about what it is. Because when you try it, the biggest reaction I get is people go like, oh, wow.
1: It is good.
0: Or, oh, something else. Because they're shocked. Actually, shocked.
1: So let's talk about the history of the espresso martini.
0: Little known fact. So my podcast was called The Shake and Stir Show. It was all about the rumors, legends, and myths of the espresso martini, of cocktails, actually. It turned out to be all about espresso martinis, because that's all anyone wanted to drink. But one of the stories, and the Italians will say this is absolutely untrue, that they've been making espresso martinis for hundreds of years. The problem is, guys, that they didn't call it an espresso martini. They just simply called it coffee liqueurs and coffee cocktails of sorts, right? Different names. But the first one was apparently a supermodel walking into a bar in the early 90s in London, by the way, and asked Dick Bradsell, the bartender, to make themselves a cocktail that would wake them up and bleep them up, mess them up.
1: She walked in and said, all right, I need a cocktail that's going to wake me up or F me up.
0: Correct.
1: Ta-da!
0: And there the bartender, it is. Wake me up coffee. F me up was, you know, the vodka and the rest of the pieces. And he was like, here's an espresso martini. And so there's a little bit of provenance for me being a British photographer. And if you look up this story or you Google it, you'll see who the supermodels are. And I have had the luck to have worked with many. So I kind of talk
1: who
0: about
1: it?
0: This.
1: Who was it?
0: There's actually, and this is where the story becomes like potentially untrue, because if you look at the timeline, you're like, well, how could it be who they're suggesting? Because they would have to be underage.
1: Well, who is it?
0: No, you have to look it up.
1: No, just tell me.
0: No, you have to work for this.
1: No.
0: Sorry. Yeah, that's right.
1: All right. You were nice enough to bring some incredible espresso martini here. I'm not going to force it anymore. I'm not going to.
4: Can I say who it was allegedly?
1: Who?
4: I'll do the homework for you.
1: Who?
4: Allegedly, Naomi Campbell.
0: Exactly. So the timeline doesn't work. Early 90s.
1: She would have been two.
0: Well, she's the same. She's a little older than me, and I'm 54, right? So I think she's the same age as me, or something like that.
1: So it's not her.
0: It would be. It's. Yeah, I mean, it's somewhat possible, potentially, in the UK, because you can drink when you're 18.
4: Yeah.
0: So it's hard to know. But she does, you know, it's out there. So, hey.
4: If I was her, I would claim that every single day.
0: Well, maybe she does. I don't know.
4: Okay.
1: So Nigel Barker, you've seen him. Now you can taste him, so to speak.
4: That's a good way to pitch it.
0: If you shake up the bottle, I appear.
1: Exactly. Yeah.
0: Shake it up three times.
1: If you really want him to do what you want him to do, put three beans on his head. Anyone?
2: Why is it three beans, by the way?
1: For luck.
2: Is that what it is?
0: Health, wealth, happiness, Father, Son, and the Holy Ghost, and the sort of informant, police officer, and criminal.
1: Yep, whatever you want to do to line them up.
4: Okay, I like that last one.
1: So
0: that's the Italian one.
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1: I sure hope you brought an extra bottle for Big Daddy.
0: Oh, don't worry.
2: Okay. Those bottles are really cool.
1: Everything about this is cool, and thank you for coming in today.
0: No, my pleasure. Thank you.
1: Nigel Barker.
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9: 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Plenty of blue skies, breezy, high around 82. South winds 15 to 25. 8:09 p.m. sunset this evening. Waxing crescent moon visible into the evening. Clear skies, breezy, low around 66. Southwest winds 10 to 20. Sunny skies, breezy Wednesday, high around 85. Thursday, sunny early, then cloudy, breezy with scattered thunderstorms, highs in the mid-60s. Our extended outlook, cloudy, windy with showers Friday, the high in the mid-60s. A few showers over the weekend with a high in the lower 70s. Thunderstorms Monday, highs in the mid-70s. For StarRadioGroup.com, I'm meteorologist James Cuffington. This weather update, a service of, 94.3.
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11: On Route 66 in the County of Caroline, in the vicinity of Edgehill Academy Road, Route 63 2 East and West, a big rig accident is causing delays. The east left shoulder and right shoulder are closed. On Virginia 150 South in the County of Chesterfield, in the vicinity of Chippenham Ramp, an accident is causing delays. Lane closures exist. On Interstate 295, at mile marker 20.2, in the County of Henrico, a broken down vehicle is blocking traffic. The south right shoulder is closed. On Interstate 64, at mile marker 256.9, in the city of Newport News, near Victory Boulevard, a broken down vehicle is blocking traffic. The west right shoulder is closed. On Interstate 64, at mile marker 259, in the city of Newport News, near J. Clyde Morris Boulevard, a broken down vehicle is blocking traffic. The west right shoulder is closed. On Interstate 264, at mile marker 15.3, in the city of Virginia Beach, near Witch Duck Road, a broken down vehicle is blocking traffic. The east right shoulder is closed. On Virginia 150 in the county of Chesterfield, in the vicinity of the ramp to US 60, motorists can expect delays due to a multi-vehicle crash. The south center lane, right lane, and right shoulder are closed. On Interstate 664 North in the city of Suffolk, at Monitor Merrimack Memorial Bridge Tunnel North, heavy traffic is causing a delay. Traffic is backed up about 1.25 miles. 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
4: BarkerMartinis.com. Or just Barker Martinis. Which one is it?
5: I think it's the Barker Company. Hold on. Let me look up the exact website.
4: Hold on now. God, I'm so sorry. I think it's BarkerMartinis.com.
5: There you go. Mm.
4: These are good. I didn't want to like it. I don't like pre-mixed anything. These are really good. Great job. Thanks for bringing him
5: You're
4: to
5: so
4: it.
5: Welcome. I'm glad you guys like them. And him.
4: Okay. Look, we got to get Kevin Jonas on the phone because his new song, everyone's loving it. He's back from, I think, South Africa. They're everywhere, wow. These Jonas Brothers. Anyway, he said he wanted to sleep in, so we're calling him late in the show. We're going to talk to him in just a few minutes. Can't wait to talk to him and congratulate him on this amazing song. I'll just get some sound in here with Garrett. Garrett, what do you got?
6: All right, let's start with Shaq. So he went to LSU and got to give the commencement the other day, and, of course, poking fun at his best friend, Charles Barkley.
7: Stay curious and open-minded around the world around you. This is a weird world we live in. One day, Charles Barkley was fat. The next day, he's skinny.
4: There you go.
6: All right. So, you know that foot piano that you see in Big? You know, you play the piano with your
4: yes.
6: feet?
4: Yes. It's like it'd be the long roller pad that's a piano and you can play.
6: Exactly. So, this is what it sounds like when a dog drags its butt across the piano.
4: Oh, yeah. Someone had to Windex that thing off after he was done, I'm yeah. sure.
5: All right. Yuck.
6: All right, so last week tonight with John Oliver, great show on HBO, but he was talking about the pills that you see at gas stations, you know, like the boner pills.
4: Oh, the sex pills.
6: The sex pills, and a very interesting story behind it, but he talked about all the weird names that they're called.
8: Products like boner pills can be hard to miss, especially because they often have over-the-top names and packaging involving an animal. For instance, there's Black Panther, Blue Panther, Black Horse, The Goat, Super Bull, Ramit, Gold Lion, Super Cheetah, Anaconda, Rhino 8, Rhino 11, Rhino 69, of course, Rhino 96, Rhino 99, and my personal favorite, Boner Bears, which apparently contains a proprietary Boner Bear blend.
4: By the way, do people actually take those sex pills from the gas station?
5: Oh.
6: Apparently, a lot of guys do. That's why they did the story, and they talked about all the ingredients that you think are inside of them, but really aren't.
4: Okay.
6: So you got to watch that segment.
4: Sounds like a great place to get my sex pills.
6: All right. And we all know this song from Maroon 5, right? Moves Like Jagger.
4: We haven't played this in a long time.
6: Okay, so an interesting story. Daniel Wall, he has a great podcast on YouTube. He was sitting with Benny Blanco, who wrote the song, and listened to the demo of what it sounded like before it turned into what we know it as.

0: It's very close.
1: Yeah.
0: And they have the whistling in there.
2: It's like, you know what I'm saying?
3: Yeah.
2: But there's always the right, like, consonants and syllables and, like, phonetics. Like,
0: well, they get way deep on that. But yeah. I love going back behind the curtain to see how they wrote these things.
1: And they said that Benny Blanco wrote Stereo Hearts and Adam Levine's on that song. And Adam loved that song so much that Benny Blanco couldn't give it up. He goes, I got another song for you. But he didn't have the song yet. He wrote Moves Like Jagger like that right. just for wow. Adam Levine and Maroon 5.
0: Wow. You're a good American,
1: Thank
0: Garrett.
1: You.
0: Thank you.
1: Garrett!
0: Okay. Here's another bed. Okay, I'm pushing the wrong buttons. We have too many buttons. Too many buttons.
4: What are we even doing?
5: Hey, everyone. This is Kyle MacLachlan. On my podcast, What Are We Even Doing? 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
8: 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Plenty of blue skies, breezy, high around 82. South winds 15 to 25. 8:09 p.m. sunset this evening. Waxing crescent moon visible into the evening. Clear skies, breezy, low around 66. Southwest winds 10 to 20. Sunny skies, breezy Wednesday, high around 85. Thursday, sunny early, then cloudy, breezy with scattered thunderstorms, highs in the mid-60s. Our extended outlook, cloudy, windy with showers Friday, the high in the mid-60s. A few showers over the weekend with high in the lower 70s. Thunderstorms Monday, highs in the mid-70s. For StarRadioGroup.com, I'm meteorologist James Cuffington. This weather update, a service of, 94.3.
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10: On Interstate 295, at mile marker 43.9, in the county of Henrico, a broken down vehicle is blocking traffic. The south right shoulder is closed. On Route 66 in the county of Caroline, in the vicinity of Edge Hill Academy Road, Route 63-2 east and west, a big rig accident is causing delays. The east right shoulder is closed. On Virginia 150 South in the county of Chesterfield, in the vicinity of Chippenham Ramp, an accident is causing delays. Lane closures exist. On Interstate 295, at mile marker 20.2, in the county of Henrico, a broken down vehicle is blocking traffic. The south right shoulder is closed. On Interstate 64, at mile marker 245.5, in the county of James City, near Yorktown Weapons Station, a broken down vehicle is blocking traffic. The east left shoulder is closed. On Interstate 64, at mile marker 259, in the city of Newport News, near J. Clyde Morris Boulevard, a broken down vehicle is blocking traffic. The west right shoulder is closed. On Interstate 64, at mile marker 274.2, in the city of Norfolk, near 4th View Street, motorists can expect potential delays due to an incident. The west exit ramp is closed. On Interstate 64, at mile marker 289.1, in the city of Chesapeake, near Greenbrier Parkway, a broken down vehicle is blocking traffic. The west right shoulder is closed. On Interstate 264, at mile marker 15.3, in the city of Virginia Beach, near Witch Duck Road, a broken down vehicle is blocking traffic. The east right shoulder

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1: I talk about you guys like you're my friends.
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3: This is Elvis Duran in the Morning Show.
4: So last week, they came in and said, yeah, you know what? Kevin Jonas's new single is out. Mm-hmm. Little Things. I said, let's hear it. Mm. So I didn't even hear it on my own. I just played it for the first time on the air. And as I've said many times, it usually takes a couple of plays for a song for you really to try to get it. It was one play. Did you agree? Or do you agree with what I just said?
5: Yeah, I like
6: yeah,
5: it.
6: Yeah, we like it.
5: I like the actual lyrics. Sometimes I don't pay attention to lyrics because I'm just listening to the music. The lyrics are great.
4: Well, Kevin, congratulations. We like your song.
7: Oh, well, thank you very much.
4: I mean, if we didn't like it, we would not have... We wouldn't have called me this early. We wouldn't wake you up. Okay, so you and the Jonas Brothers, of course, were in South America. How was that?
7: Yeah, it was amazing. You know, anytime we go to Latin South America, it's just absolutely crazy and amazing. And the fans are just, they try to outdo each other country to country. They really do.
4: In what way? And, like, what do they do?
7: Like, just like the more, like, they like do really special things. Like, I played my song Changing in Brazil, and they like opened up these giant, like cut out paper blue, like hearts, and then blew up like balloons and then released them in the audience, like the entire stadium. So it was just like a coordinated effort on different songs. Like, it's really special.
4: So, Kevin, does it still, I mean, after all these years performing around the world, does it still kind of just boggle your mind that you could be in some country you can't even pronounce sometimes, and they know every single syllable to every single song?
7: Yeah, it's pretty special. You know, I cannot speak Spanish or Portuguese. So the fact that they've, you know, taken the time and energy to, you know, maybe not have English as their first language so that they, you know our lyrics and they sing them just as loud, if not louder, back to us is really incredible.
4: I love it.
7: You know, look, we've been able to do this for a long time. You know, as you know, Elvis, but it's one of those things where it never gets old. And now I'm gearing up for our Las Vegas weekend, and it's going to be fantastic for Memorial Day.
4: Wow. Mm. Look.
7: Yeah.
4: I'm confused here. The longevity of all of this. I mean, do you...
7: Me too.
4: What? I mean, but when you walk out on that stage now, how is it different than walking out on the stage, let's say, 15 years ago?
7: Oh, it's completely different. You know, I think what's really fun about this band is, like, you know, there's a lot of things we used to have to do, like, you know, early days, like a lot of crazy production and, you know, a lot of like pyro and video walls and all this stuff. It's like, now people just want to be there with us in that moment hearing the music. It's kind of crazy. Like, we're seeing, we love putting on a huge production, obviously, because you've seen our shows, we do that. But like, we've learned that, like, half the time, they just want to be in a place where they can see us and hear us really well and just be there and just be present. And that's why shows like in Las Vegas this weekend are in the MGM Theater. And it's a more intimate venue than like an arena or stadium. So like, it's super fun, but there's four nights. So each night we've been talking about our set list. It's like, what are we going to do? How are we going to switch it up? And like, and that's the best part, food for us. Like every night we try to change the set. So it is different for us.
4: You know, Kevin, you bring up an interesting point about how they just want to see it raw and real. And there's no reason to blow things up on stage.
7: That's what she said.
4: Hi-o.
5: Well, hello.
4: But you know what? I see this trend on the way as we are diving into these oceans of AI this, AI that. I really think people are starting to truly resist it and wanting fresh, natural, organic, authentic. And I really think you can't lose going that way. Do you agree with that?
7: I do, in the sense of like this stuff. I will say I am like become an obsessed guy when it comes to AI stuff. Like, I've been building a lot with incredible tools that are out there for us and for our business, for myself, like very exciting stuff that you can do now as like a creator. Like, you can really build really neat, really unique things. But from an authenticity standpoint, I think going back to like beta level stuff and like analog and feeling like disconnected and feeling present, like, I think there's gonna be like a wave, like a trend happening where like you're gonna go and it's gonna be like no phones at my show, like zero technology at the show.
4: Amen.
7: It's gonna be like, there's gonna be like really jarring things that I think people are gonna try to do.
4: Hey, ChatGPT, how can I appear to be more authentic?
7: Exactly.
4: Yes, Gandhi.
5: 4 days in Vegas sounds like a hell of a party. What do you guys do during the daytime?
7: Oh man. You know, we do golf. It's hot, so it's nice, but like, you know, hang with the pool. I'm actually really excited this trip. Danielle has a bachelorette party for her cousin's wedding coming up. So she's unable to join me, but I'm actually taking my girls. So I'm going to be like doing the dad hang with the girls for the whole weekend in Vegas, which is really kind of, I have taken Alina on a trip like one-on-one a couple times, but this will be my first like dad's doing it with both the girls and just me and Valentina too, which will be really, really cool. So we're going to go see the Wizard of Oz at the Sphere.
5: Oh, so jealous.
4: Yeah. Oh my God. Do you know, to see a Jonas Brothers concert at the Sphere would be
5: that'd be insane.
4: Titillating. I'm sure
7: that people keep saying this to us, and I don't disagree with that idea.
4: But
7: I
4: wait,
7: that could be.
4: Wait, I'm going totally against the AI thing, the authentic thing.
7: Well, no. We're still there. It's authentic.
5: And that's immersive art. It's still an art form. Somebody has to build it. Create
7: totally.
5: It.
4: If daddy takes daughters to Las Vegas, I think a nice burlesque show is.
5: Oh, yeah.
0: For sure.
5: A lot of strip clubs.
7: It's really. Yeah, that's. I want to have a wife that I come home to.
4: There's that.
7: Yeah,
4: fine.
0: I love the fact that all these new kids from like, you know, the next generation are falling in love with you guys too. So I saw a video of the three of you the other day with a little girl who was like your biggest fan, and she ran over to all of you and was giving you hugs and props. It was the cutest thing. I mean, that's got to be important.
7: It's weird. We're definitely the most amazing thing that's it's continuing to grow. I'll say like a couple things that I think has happened. One, the generation has grown up with us, right? They are now in their mid to late 30s and just like we are. And, you know, I'm damn near 40, but like it's one of those things where they are having kids and they have this, so they're favorite band is the Jonas Brothers, and they're introducing them in the car on the way to school and listening to the music. And it's very, very cool to see the continuation of the generations grow. But then I think like back to like just this last holiday season, the Christmas movie, I think, was one of those things where a lot of people sat as a family and watched it, which I'm very grateful for. And then even more than that, like we're all parents now, so we can associate and understand. But I think the thing that's going to probably be the next generation's growth even further is the fact that we have Camp Rock 3 coming out this year.
0: That's right.
4: Hi-oh.
0: Yay.
4: So, Kevin, let's talk about Little Things. This song, you know, I was introduced to Little Things before I heard it online on Instagram with all the Polaroid photos, you know, from your past. And it's brilliantly done. There's something different about a Kevin Jonas song dropping, very different and unique than Jonas Brothers song. It seems like such a personal thing that you're dropping. I'm not saying that your brothers don't do the same thing.
7: I think you're right though. Like they do their own personal versions of things, right? Like Nick's album recently was incredible and extremely personal, Gut Punch, and the songs he had in Sunday's Best were that. I think when we do projects that are our own, it does allow us to be much more, you said it again, but authentic to ourselves, right? Because we have three voices in the room. Like I could talk about, you know, my journey with my wife, but it might not be the same as for Nick, and it might not be the same for Joe. And, you know, we do write in specificity with, is that, I hope that's,
4: it's a hard word to say.
7: But we also write with kind of broad intention. So it's kind of have to do both, and we balance that for sure.
4: Well, the relatability of Little Things to me, to everyone, it's of course it's our own unique experience to apply it to our lives or apply our lives to it. Talk about Little Things, where it came from, how it was born, and where it is now as we're about to listen to it.
7: It is amazing. Thank you again, by the way, for the support on it. I got a phone call. I was actually traveling when I got your phone call. I missed it. I apologize. I was sleeping. but I will say, I think Little Things for me was the same team that helped me with Changing. I took like 20 years trying to find like what a Kevin Jonas song sounded like, you know, and I've recorded a lot. I've done like, am I a little bit more country? Am I a little bit more pop? Am I a little bit this? Am I just want to do some cover songs and do it my way? Like I've recorded a lot of music over the years and just nothing really worked for me. Like felt it was truly like the thing. When I heard Changing, I felt like, oh my God, this is it. I felt like I owned that song and like knew that song and lived that song, which was really important to me. But then beyond that, I actually felt like when I heard this song from the same team, they're like, we think we got the next one. And they sent it to me. I will say, I played it for the guys at our writing camp after I had recut it, recorded it, and didn't play. They both said, like, oh, no, this should be a Jonas Brothers song. So I held on to it for this long because I thought we were going to do it as a Jonas Brothers song. So I got the stamp of approval kind of by that direction, like them being like, oh, no, we're going to do this one together.
5: What changed? Why did you do it together?
7: It was timing. It's like we have another project we're working on, and it doesn't actually fall in line exactly the same right thing. So I was like, I'm taking it back.
5: I like it.
4: I'm glad you did.
5: It's yours.
4: Good. It was meant to be this way. Well, I'm going to play it now. I want everyone to listen to the words of this song and go back and look at the lyrics later, because sometimes I'm a little slow and stupid. So I love looking at the lyrics later. But it is
7: important. The lyrics of the song are super important to me because it's like they are the littlest, no pun intended, but like the littlest things in a relationship that matter. And for me, we live a crazy big life. And I even say it in this, you know, it's not the big house. It's not the, you know, first class plane tickets. It's not any of that. It's just the fact that we spend time together and I get to get home to you. And that's what I live every single day with Danielle.
5: Aww.
4: Wow.
0: So nice.
4: Kevin, thank you for talking to us today. I mean, welcome home. And when you're back, you're back on the road for Las Vegas then?
7: I am. We leave tomorrow for the first show. I come back, grab the kids, go back. But yeah, we're excited, man. So much more is about to happen and be announced. So be ready.
4: Well, thank you. And thank you for this.
7: To the gym. That's my other life.
4: All right. Go work it off. Work it out. Hey, and by the way, thank you for this song. The lyrics mean so many great things to everyone, and me included.
7: Well, we love you and family. We can't wait to have a nice old family dinner with you guys sometime soon.
4: Let's go. Aww. We're always eating around here. All right, yeah. Kevin, thank you. I'm going to play Little Things right now. Have a beautiful day. Tell Danielle and the kids we said hi, okay?
7: I will. Thanks, bye.
4: Very nice. Very nice. Kevin Jonas. Listen to it. This is great. It's Little Things.

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3: 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Plenty of blue skies, breezy, high around 82. South winds 15 to 25. 8:09 p.m. sunset this evening, waxing crescent moon visible into the evening. Clear skies, breezy, low around 66. Southwest winds 10 to 20. Sunny skies, breezy Wednesday, high around 85. Thursday, sunny early, then cloudy, breezy with scattered thunderstorms, highs in the mid-60s. Our extended outlook, cloudy, windy with showers Friday, the high in the mid-60s. A few showers over the weekend with a high in the lower 70s. Thunderstorms Monday, highs in the mid-70s. For StarRadioGroup.com, I'm meteorologist James Covington. This weather update, a service of, 94.3.
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5: On Interstate 295, at mile marker 43.9, in the county of Henrico, a broken down vehicle is blocking traffic. The south right shoulder is closed. On Virginia 150 South in the county of Chesterfield, in the vicinity of Chippenham Ramp, an accident is causing delays. On Interstate 95, at mile marker 61.5, in the county of Chesterfield, a broken down vehicle is blocking traffic. The south right shoulder is closed. On Interstate 295 South, at mile marker 20.2, in the county of Henrico, a broken down vehicle is blocking traffic. On Interstate 64, at mile marker 274.2, in the city of Norfolk, near 4th View Street, motorists can expect potential delays due to an incident. The west exit ramp is closed. On Interstate 264, at mile marker 15.3, in the city of Virginia Beach, near Witch Duck Road, a broken down vehicle is blocking traffic. The east right shoulder is closed. On Virginia 150 in the county of Chesterfield, in the vicinity of the ramp to US 60, motorists can expect delays due to a multi-vehicle crash. The south center lane, right lane, and right shoulder are closed. 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

0: Pep all about today?
1: All right. Well, Ashley says, I'm a senior in high school, and I'm absent a lot from school. My mom always tells me I'm not going to graduate. So I think you should call her as an administrator from my school. Call my mom, Ann, and tell her that I'm not graduating. So that's what we did.
0: My God, this is going to be awful.
2: Hello?
1: Yes, hi, I'm looking for Ann Farlima, please.
2: This is Ann.
1: Hi, Ann. This is Barbara calling you from Snail.
2: Oh, yes.
1: How are you?
2: I was just calling you on my other line.
1: Oh, okay. I've been trying to get in touch with you because we were having some difficulties with Ashley.
2: You're kidding me.
1: She has been cutting school. They did see her hanging out on the corner with some friends.
2: Oh, you're kidding me.
1: No, and I mean, she can get expelled from school for this.
2: Oh, my. No, I didn't know this.
1: You know, she's supposed to graduate.
2: Yes.
1: I mean, even at this point, we have to discuss whether or not she can even walk with the class, because I'm thinking she's going to have to go to summer school.
2: Oh, my goodness. I'm about to kill her.
1: You know, I wanted to give you the heads up. If you could talk to her, that would be great.
2: Yeah, no, I'll take care of this right away.
1: Okay, thank you very much.
2: Right, and oh, my God.
1: Well, once you talk to her, we can sit down and discuss the options, okay?
2: Oh, my God.
1: I'm very sorry to have to call you.
2: So she's not graduating with her class?
1: As of right now, she's not.
2: Oh, my God.
1: Okay?
2: All right.
1: All right, thank you.
2: All right, bye.
1: Oh, my gosh, Ashley! She's crying!
2: In housing.
3: Bob.
2: Yeah. Ashley, you're not graduating with your class, you
3: Why?
2: Because you got 15 days out of school. You've been cutting Ashley, they said you've been cutting classes and everything. They saw you on the corners and stuff.
3: No, I'm not.
2: Ashley, what are you lying for?
3: Whatever, Mama. They're lying to you.
2: You're not graduating.
3: Yes, I am.
2: I want the car off the road.
3: Why?
2: You're not riding the car at night no more. That's it. You're grounded. The car is off the road. What the hell's wrong with you? You have to go to summer school too, jackass.
3: So I don't walk. Who cares? I'm going to want to go to college anyway.
2: Get the hell out of here. You're going to go. You're going to a meeting. You're going to a meeting with me.
3: I'm not going
2: you're
3: there
2: gonna
3: with
2: get your
3: her,
2: ass
3: and I'm not
2: car,
3: you.
2: And you're going to go right to that meeting with me.
3: I'm not going to
2: what
3: college.
2: What the hell's wrong with you?
3: So I'll get my diploma late. Who cares?
2: No. Uh-uh. You're a loser.
3: Whatever.
2: You're hanging out with all these weirdos.
3: I don't care.
2: Then don't graduate either. I don't care any. Goodbye. Team Housing.
1: Yes, hi, Mrs. Farlima.
2: Yes.
1: Hi, this is Mrs. Masoud again.
2: Hello.
1: I actually have your daughter, Ashley, on conference call. Do you mind if I transfer her in?
2: Sure.
1: Okay. Ashley, is there?
3: Yeah.
1: I just wanted to call because I want to set up this meeting with you guys.
2: Yes, it's okay.
3: No, I have to go out. I'm sorry.
2: What?
3: I'm not going.
2: Yes, you are. Don't tell me no. You're going.
1: I have a little bit of paperwork here that says something about you drinking an alcoholic beverage on school property.
3: Well, we were just trying to have a good time. It was like...
2: Oh, my God.
3: It was nothing. We were in my car, and
2: you're kidding
3: we were just
2: me.
3: Having fun.
1: Okay, hold on 1 second, because this changes some things. Hold on.
2: Oh, my God. Yes, what's wrong with you?
3: What?
2: What the hell are you doing? Do you have to say you're having a good time? You made a mistake, you say.
3: I don't even know how they call
2: Ashley,
3: it. Orange juice.
2: You tell her you made a mistake. What's wrong with you?
3: I'm not telling her I made a mistake, but I did it.
2: Ashley, when I get home, I'm going to kill you.
1: Hello?
2: Hello.
1: Okay, I got one other thing here. Something about illegal substance in your car.
2: No way.
3: That wasn't mine, I don't think.
1: You don't think?
2: Oh, my God. Oh, my God. Are you stupid? You know, listen, I want to punch this kid right in the face. What the reason you to do this stuff? Are you stupid?
1: Mom, it's Danielle Monaro from Elvis Duran in the Morning Show, and you got phone tapped.
2: Are you kidding me? Are you kidding me?
1: No. Hi, Mom.
2: Oh, jeez.
1: Now that you know it's a joke, what would you like to say to Ashley?
2: Huh? I'm going to kill her. I really am.

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3: 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Plenty of blue skies, breezy, high around 82. South winds 15 to 25. 8:09 p.m. sunset this evening, waxing crescent moon visible into the evening. Clear skies, breezy, low around 66. Southwest winds 10 to 20. Sunny skies, breezy Wednesday, high around 85. Thursday, sunny early, then cloudy, breezy with scattered thunderstorms, highs in the mid-60s. Our extended outlook, cloudy, windy with showers Friday, the high in the mid-60s. A few showers over the weekend with a high in the lower 70s. Thunderstorms Monday, highs in the mid-70s. For StarRadioGroup.com, I'm meteorologist James Cuffington. This weather update, a service of, 94.3.
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5: On Interstate 64, at mile marker 262.1, in the city of Hampton, near Neil Armstrong Parkway, a broken-down vehicle is blocking traffic. The east right shoulder is closed. On Interstate 664, at mile marker 20.1, in the city of Chesapeake, near Bowers Hill Interchange, an accident is causing delays. The north right shoulder is closed. On Virginia 150 in the county of Chesterfield, in the vicinity of the ramp to US 60, motorists can expect delays due to a multi-vehicle crash. The south center lane, and right shoulder are closed. On Interstate 664 in the city of Suffolk, at Monitor Merrimack Memorial Bridge Tunnel North, motorists can expect potential delays due to a bridge/tunnel stoppage. All north lanes are closed. On Interstate 64, at mile marker 277.4, in the city of Norfolk, near Tidewater Drive, a broken-down vehicle is blocking traffic. The east right lane and right shoulder are closed. On Interstate 264, at mile marker 15.3, in the city of Virginia Beach, near Witch Duck Road, a broken-down vehicle is blocking traffic. The east right lane and right shoulder are closed. 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

0: 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Order up. If it's in a bottle, it shouldn't be worth drinking as an espresso martini, but this one is. We love it very much. Also, thank you to Kevin Jonas. Little Things is his new song, and they'll be in a city near you before you know it, because they just don't stop touring. What do you want to watch tonight?
1: Knicks and Cavaliers, and also Summer House Finale, apparently, tonight.
2: Oh, watch out.
0: Oh, boy. See you tomorrow. Till then, say peace out, everybody.
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4: 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Plenty of blue skies, breezy, high around 82. South winds 15 to 25. 8:09 p.m. sunset this evening, waxing crescent moon visible into the evening. Clear skies, breezy, low around 66. Southwest winds 10 to 20. Sunny skies, breezy Wednesday, high around 85. Thursday, sunny early, then cloudy, breezy with scattered thunderstorms, highs in the mid-60s. Our extended outlook, cloudy, windy with showers Friday, the high in the mid-60s. A few showers over the weekend with a high in the lower 70s. Thunderstorms Monday, highs in the mid-70s. For StarRadioGroup.com, I'm meteorologist James Covington. This weather update, a service of, 94.3.
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6: On Interstate 664, at mile marker 12.5, in the city of Suffolk, near College Drive, a broken down vehicle is blocking traffic. The south right shoulder is closed. On Interstate 664, at mile marker 20.1, in the city of Chesapeake, near Bowers Hill Interchange, an accident is causing delays. The north right shoulder is closed. On Interstate 64, at mile marker 280.2, in the city of Norfolk, near Robin Hood Road, a broken down vehicle is blocking traffic. The east right shoulder is closed. On Virginia 150 in the county of Chesterfield, in the vicinity of the ramp to US 60, motorists can expect delays due to a multi-vehicle crash. The south center lane, right lane, and right shoulder are closed. On Interstate 64, at mile marker 277.4, in the city of Norfolk, near Tidewater Drive, a broken down vehicle is blocking traffic. The east right lane and right shoulder are closed. 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

0: Ladies and gentlemen,
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1: NBC News Radio, I'm Michael Kastner. President Trump says he's called off a military attack on Iran planned to take place today after leaders of three Middle Eastern nations asked him to hold off. Kate Fisher with more.
2: The president said he had informed U.S. military leaders that the attack was off in light of the requests from the Qatari Emir, Saudi Crown Prince, and the UAE president. He stated that serious negotiations are now taking place and that these leaders told him the deal will be very acceptable to the USA, as well as countries in the Middle East and beyond. The president said, though Tuesday's attack was off, the military should be prepared to go forward with a full, large-scale assault of Iran on a moment's notice in the event that an acceptable deal is not reached. Kate Fisher, Washington.
1: Security patrols are being stepped up at mosques and other houses of worship after a deadly attack in San Diego. Investigators say two teenagers killed themselves after they murdered three adults at the Islamic Center of San Diego on Monday. Morgan Chesky reports it wasn't long after the shots were fired at the center that the suspects were discovered dead.
3: After more reports of gunfire blocks away, police finding a vehicle with the bodies of both alleged shooters inside. Identified as 18-year-old Caleb Vasquez and 17-year-old Kane Clark.
1: Police believe the attack on the city's largest mosque was motivated by hatred. It's primary day today in six states where voters are selecting nominees in U.S. House, Senate, and governor races. Alice Barr reports the president is paying close attention.
4: A key test today for President Trump as he seeks to unseat congressional Republicans who've crossed him, with perhaps his biggest target, Kentucky Congressman Thomas Massie, on the ballot today in what is now the most expensive House primary in history.
1: Michael Kastner, NBC News Radio. The Long Island rail strike is over after trains stopped Saturday for the system's 300,000 daily riders. Andrew Whitman in New York.
5: Trains are set to start rolling again at noon Tuesday. The deal was reached Monday night. No details on specifics. Governor Hochul, who was reportedly involved in the talks, says it's a fair deal for both sides.
6: Protecting affordability for Long Islanders and commuters while giving fair wages to the employees.
5: Kevin Sexton of the LIRR Engineers Union agreeing.
7: We would still be at the table if it wasn't a fair deal.
5: Expect full service on the LIRR's electrified branches at noon. Diesel branches should be back in time for the evening rush and the Knicks game. In New York, I'm Andrew Whitman.
1: X, formerly known as Twitter, is introducing new limits for unverified or unpaid accounts. Matt Mattinson with details.
8: The social media platform will now restrict unverified users to 50 original posts and 200 replies per day. There's also a limit of sending 500 direct messages daily. The limits are being put in place to alleviate some of the strain behind the scenes of the site. X says the limits may be temporarily reduced when it experiences heavy site usage. I'm at Mattinson.
1: The conditions of four crew members on two EA-18G Growler jets that crashed during an air show in Idaho have been updated. Brad Ford with more.
9: Video shows the two jets colliding in Mountain Home Air Force Base during an air show. Four crew members ejected and the two planes crashed. One crew member received non-life-threatening injuries. The other three crew members were unhurt and medically cleared. The cause of the crash remains under investigation. I'm Brad Ford.
1: An 84-year-old influencer named Patriotic Kenny is dead after a battle with stage 4 lung cancer. Kenny, real name Kenny Jerry, amassed a following of more than 4 million through his inspirational positive messages. Michael Kastner, NBC News Radio.
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Plenty of blue skies, breezy, high around 82. South winds 15 to 25. 8:09 p.m. sunset this evening, waxing crescent moon visible into the evening. Clear skies, breezy, low around 66. Southwest winds 10 to 20. Sunny skies, breezy Wednesday, high around 85. Thursday, sunny early, then cloudy, breezy with scattered thunderstorms, highs in the mid-60s. Our extended outlook, cloudy, windy with showers Friday, the high in the mid-60s. A few showers over the weekend with a high in the lower 70s. Thunderstorms Monday, highs in the mid-70s. For StarRadioGroup.com, I'm meteorologist James Covington. This weather update, a service of, 94.3.

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1: On Interstate 664, at mile marker 19.6, in the city of Chesapeake, near Bowers Hill Interchange, a broken-down vehicle is blocking traffic. The south right shoulder is closed. On Interstate 64, at mile marker 281.2, in the city of Norfolk, near Military Highway, motorists can expect delays due to a disabled tractor trailer. The west right shoulder is closed. On Interstate 264, at mile marker 13.4, in the city of Virginia Beach, near Newtown Road, a broken down vehicle is blocking traffic. The west inside left shoulder is closed. On Interstate 664 in the city of Suffolk, at Monitor Merrimack Memorial Bridge Tunnel North, motorists can expect potential delays due to a bridge/tunnel stoppage. All north lanes are closed. On Interstate 64 in the city of Norfolk, at Hampton Roads Bridge Tunnel West, motorists can expect delays due to a multi-vehicle crash. All west lanes are closed. Traffic is backed up about 4.5 miles. On Interstate 64, at mile marker 277.4, in the city of Norfolk, near Tidewater Drive, a broken-down vehicle is blocking traffic. The east right lane and right shoulder are closed. 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
1: On Interstate 664, at mile marker 19.6, in the city of Chesapeake, near Bowers Hill Interchange, a broken-down vehicle is blocking traffic. The south right shoulder is closed. On Interstate 64, at mile marker 281.2, in the city of Norfolk, near Military Highway, motorists can expect delays due to a disabled tractor trailer. The west right shoulder is closed. On Interstate 264, at mile marker 13.4, in the city of Virginia Beach, near Newtown Road, a broken down vehicle is blocking traffic. The west inside left shoulder is closed. On Interstate 664 in the city of Suffolk, at Monitor Merrimack Memorial Bridge Tunnel North, motorists can expect potential delays due to a bridge/tunnel stoppage. All north lanes are closed. On Interstate 64 in the city of Norfolk, at Hampton Roads Bridge Tunnel West, motorists can expect delays due to a multi-vehicle crash. All west lanes are closed. Traffic is backed up about 4.5 miles. On Interstate 64, at mile marker 277.4, in the city of Norfolk, near Tidewater Drive, a broken-down vehicle is blocking traffic. The east right lane and right shoulder are closed. 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

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Plenty of blue skies, breezy, high around 82. South winds 15 to 25. 8:09 p.m. sunset this evening, waxing crescent moon visible into the evening. Clear skies, breezy, low around 66. Southwest winds 10 to 20. Sunny skies, breezy Wednesday, high around 85. Thursday, sunny early, then cloudy, breezy with scattered thunderstorms, highs in the mid-60s. Our extended outlook, cloudy, windy with showers Friday, the high in the mid-60s. A few showers over the weekend with a high in the lower 70s. Thunderstorms Monday, highs in the mid-70s. For StarRadioGroup.com, I'm meteorologist James Covington. This weather update, a service of, 94.3.

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Plenty of blue skies, breezy, high around 82. South winds 15 to 25. 8:09 p.m. sunset this evening, waxing crescent moon visible into the evening. Clear skies, breezy, low around 66. Southwest winds 10 to 20. Sunny skies, breezy Wednesday, high around 85. Thursday, sunny early, then cloudy, breezy with scattered thunderstorms, high in the mid-60s. Our extended outlook, cloudy, windy with showers Friday, the high in the mid-60s. A few showers over the weekend with a high in the lower 70s. Thunderstorms Monday, high in the mid-70s. FourStarRadioGroup.com, I'm meteorologist James Cuffington. This weather update, a service of, 94.3.

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1: On Interstate 85, at mile marker 65, in the county of Dinwiddie, a broken down vehicle is blocking traffic. The south exit ramp narrows. On Interstate 295, at mile marker 17.9, in the county of Henrico, a broken down vehicle is blocking traffic. The north right shoulder is closed. On Interstate 295, at mile marker 33.1, in the county of Henrico, motorists can expect delays due to a disabled tractor trailer. The south right shoulder is closed. On Interstate 264, at mile marker 13.4, in the city of Virginia Beach, near Newtown Road, a broken down vehicle is blocking traffic. The west inside right shoulder is closed. On Interstate 664 North in the city of Suffolk, at Monitor Merrimack Memorial Bridge Tunnel North, heavy traffic is causing a delay. Traffic is backed up about 2.5 miles. On Interstate 64 in the city of Norfolk, at Hampton Roads Bridge Tunnel West, motorists can expect delays due to a multi-vehicle crash. All west lanes are closed. Traffic is backed up about 5 miles. 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My name is Remedy Fox. 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
1: On Interstate 95, at mile marker 19.5, in the county of Caroline, a broken down vehicle is blocking traffic. The north right shoulder is closed. On Interstate 295, at mile marker 17.9, in the county of Henrico, a broken down vehicle is blocking traffic. The north right shoulder is closed. On Interstate 64, at mile marker 263.2, in the city of Hampton, near Neil Armstrong Parkway, a broken down vehicle is blocking traffic. The west right shoulder is closed. On Interstate 64, at mile marker 277.8, in the city of Norfolk, near Tidewater Drive, a broken down vehicle is blocking traffic. The east left shoulder is closed. On Interstate 264, at mile marker 13.4, in the city of Virginia Beach, near Newtown Road, a broken down vehicle is blocking traffic. The west inside right shoulder is closed. On Interstate 64 in the city of Norfolk, at Hampton Roads Bridge Tunnel West, motorists can expect delays due to a multi-vehicle crash. All west lanes are closed. Traffic is backed up about 6.25 miles. 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My name is Remedy Fox. Star Radio Group Traffic.
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0: 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Plenty of blue skies, breezy, high around 82. South winds 15 to 25. 8:09 p.m. sunset this evening, waxing crescent moon visible into the evening. Clear skies, breezy, low around 66. Southwest winds 10 to 20. Sunny skies, breezy Wednesday, high around 85. Thursday, sunny early, then cloudy, breezy with scattered thunderstorms, highs in the mid-60s. Our extended outlook, cloudy, windy with showers Friday, the high in the mid-60s. A few showers over the weekend with a high in the lower 70s. Thunderstorms Monday, highs in the mid-70s. For StarRadioGroup.com, I'm meteorologist James Covington. This weather update, a service of, 94.3.
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5: NBC News Radio, I'm Michael Kastner. Five people, including two suspects, are dead after a shooting at the Islamic Center of San Diego yesterday. The attack on the city's largest mosque is being investigated as a hate crime. The teen suspects appear to have died from self-inflicted gunshot wounds. The stage is set for a busy primary day as voters in six states select nominees in U.S. House, Senate, and governor races. NBC's Gabe Gutierrez reports one race is front and center as President Trump looks to unseat Congressman Thomas Massie.
6: Today's Kentucky House primary, now seen as a crucial test of the president's power. In an unusual move for a sitting defense secretary, Pete Hegseth also hitting the campaign trail for Massie's opponent, former Navy SEAL Ed Galrain.
5: And a Colorado man is dead from hantavirus. State health officials say the case does not appear to be connected to the recent cruise ship outbreak. Michael Kastner, NBC News Radio.
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1: On Interstate 95, at mile marker 19.5, in the county of Caroline, a broken down vehicle is blocking traffic. The south right shoulder is closed. On Interstate 95 North, at mile marker 69, in the city of Richmond, an accident is causing delays. On Interstate 64, at mile marker 193.5, in the county of Henrico, a broken down vehicle is blocking traffic. The west right shoulder is closed. On Interstate 64, at mile marker 283.6, in the city of Norfolk, near 264 interchange, motorists can expect delays due to a multi-vehicle crash. The east exit 284I narrows. On Interstate 95, at mile marker 16.6, in the county of Caroline, an accident is causing delays. The south center lane, right lane, and right shoulder are closed. The south entrance ramp narrows. On Interstate 664 in the city of Suffolk, at Monitor Merrimack Memorial Bridge Tunnel North, motorists can expect potential delays due to a bridge/tunnel stoppage. All north lanes are closed. On Interstate 64 West in the city of Norfolk, at Hampton Roads Bridge Tunnel West, heavy traffic is causing a delay. Traffic is backed up about 6.5 miles. 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

0: 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Plenty of blue skies, breezy for our Tuesday afternoon, high around 82. Wind from the south, 15 to 25. 8.09 p.m. sunset this evening. Waxing crescent moon visible into the evening. Clear skies, breezy, low around 66. Southwest winds, 10 to 20. Sunny skies, breezy Wednesday, high around 85. Thursday, sunny early, then cloudy, breezy with scattered thunderstorms. Highs in the mid-60s. Our extended outlook, cloudy, windy with showers Friday, the high in the mid-60s. A few showers over the weekend with a high in the lower 70s. Thunderstorms Monday, highs in the mid-70s. For StarRadioGroup.com, I'm meteorologist James Covington. This weather update, a service of, 94.3.
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1: On Interstate 64, at mile marker 217.5, in the county of New Kent, a broken down vehicle is blocking traffic. The west right shoulder is closed. On US 17 South in the county of Gloucester, in the vicinity of Lafayette Heights Drive, Newmore Drive, Walton Street, Route 126 East and West, an accident is causing delays. On Interstate 664 North in the city of Suffolk, at Monitor Merrimack Memorial Bridge Tunnel North, heavy traffic is causing a delay. On Interstate 64, at mile marker 281.5, in the city of Norfolk, near Military Highway, an accident is causing delays. The west exit 281, narrows. On Interstate 64, at mile marker 283.6, in the city of Norfolk, near 264 interchange, motorists can expect delays due to a multi-vehicle crash. The east exit 284I, narrows. On Interstate 95, at mile marker 16.6, in the county of Caroline, an accident is causing delays. The south center lane, and right shoulder are closed. The south entrance ramp narrows. On Interstate 664 in the city of Suffolk, at Monitor Merrimack Memorial Bridge Tunnel North, motorists can expect potential delays due to a bridge/tunnel stoppage. All north lanes are closed. On Interstate 64, at mile marker 265.8, in the city of Hampton, near LaSalle Avenue, motorists can expect potential delays due to an incident. The west left shoulder and left lane are closed. On Interstate 64 west in the city of Norfolk, at Hampton Roads Bridge Tunnel West, heavy traffic is causing a delay. Traffic is backed up about 6.5 miles. On Interstate 64, at mile marker 277.4, in the city of Norfolk, near Little Creek Road, a broken down vehicle is blocking traffic. The east right lane and right shoulder are closed. 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

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Plenty of blue skies, breezy for our Tuesday afternoon, high around 82. Wind from the south, 15 to 25. 8.09 p.m. sunset this evening. Waxing crescent moon visible into the evening. Clear skies, breezy, low around 66. Southwest winds, 10 to 20. Sunny skies, breezy Wednesday, high around 85. Thursday, sunny early, then cloudy, breezy with scattered thunderstorms. Highs in the mid-60s. Our extended outlook, cloudy, windy with showers Friday, the high in the mid-60s. A few showers over the weekend with a high in the lower 70s. Thunderstorms Monday, highs in the mid-70s. For StarRadioGroup.com, I'm meteorologist James Covington. This weather update, a service of, 94.3.

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0: NBC News Radio. I'm Chris Caraccio. Police are revealing more details after two teenage shooters and three adult victims died during an attack at the Islamic Center of San Diego yesterday. A woman called police to say her teenage son had left their home with her car and several guns. Minutes later, police got a call about the shooting at the Islamic Center. At the scene, police found three deceased adults, including one security guard. A landscaper who was working in the area was also shot, but his helmet reportedly deflected the bullet and he was left unhurt. Police believe this was a hate-motivated attack. Today marks a jam-packed primary day with elections in six states for the U.S. House, Senate, and governor races. Voters head to the polls in Alabama, Idaho, Kentucky, Oregon, Pennsylvania, and Georgia, where five GOP candidates will battle to face Georgia Democrat Senator John Ossoff, who Republicans think is vulnerable in the November midterms. In Kentucky's GOP primaries, Republican Congressman Thomas Massie, a vocal President Trump critic, faces Trump-backed Ed Gallarin. Millions of people across several states are bracing for severe weather conditions today. NBC's Shaquille Brewster reports it follows devastating tornadoes in some parts of the country over the past couple of days.
1: At least 50 twisters have been reported over the last 48 hours, leaving a swath of destruction in parts of Iowa and Nebraska. In St. Paul, mangled cars and homes reduced to rubble.
0: Today, the eastern Great Lakes, as well as the Ohio and Tennessee valleys, are set to get storms packing hail and damaging wind gusts. A few tornadoes are also possible across the region. Northern and central parts of Texas may see large hail. A cluster of thunderstorms with the potential to create strong wind gusts and large hail will arrive in the northeast tomorrow. The head of the World Health Organization is expressing concerns over an Ebola outbreak in Uganda and the Democratic Republic of Congo. At a meeting in Geneva this week, Dr. Tedros Ghebreyesus says that he's deeply concerned about the scale and speed of the epidemic. The suspected death toll has risen to more than 130. I'm Chris Caraccio, NBC News Radio.
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3: Fast-moving flames.
0: The Arizona Sheriff's lead investigation into Nancy Guthrie's disappearance is sharing updates on communication with Guthrie's family. The 84-year-old went missing 3.5 months ago from her southern Arizona home. Wendy Swanson has more.
4: Pima County Sheriff Chris Nanos tells People magazine that he personally isn't in contact with the family, but investigators can contact the Guthries at any time. He added, quote, it works both ways. Today's show co-host Savannah Guthrie, the most famous of Nancy's three children, returned to her anchor job in April after taking time off following her mom's apparent abduction in February. Nancy also has two other children, Annie and Cameron. In Arizona, I'm Wendy Swanson.
0: Meta is telling its North American employees to work from home tomorrow, the day it plans to lay off 10% of its workforce. Affected employees will be notified that morning. Some 7,000 employees will be shifted into new roles at the company. The job cuts come as the social media and tech giant incorporates more artificial intelligence into its operations. A higher education grant program is being expanded to prepare people for today's job market. Rory O'Neill reports.
5: The Workforce Pell Grant Program will provide aid to students who are pursuing educational opportunities that prepare them for those high-risk, high-wage, and in-demand jobs. Pell Grants can be used for workforce training programs that prepare students for immediate employment in as little as 8 weeks. States will determine which high-demand jobs will qualify for the funding. Students can apply for the new Workforce Pell Grants starting July 1st. I'm Rory O'Neill.
0: Home Depot is reporting better than expected sales in the first quarter. The home improvement store saw sales of nearly $42 billion, up from nearly $40 billion a year before. Shares rose slightly in early trading. I'm Chris Caraccio, NBC News Radio.
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1: On Interstate 95 South, at mile marker 14, in the county of Caroline, a broken down vehicle is blocking traffic. Lane closures exist. On US 17 South in the county of Gloucester, in the vicinity of Lafayette Heights Drive, Newmore Drive, Walton Street, Route 126 East and West, an accident is causing delays. On Interstate 64, at mile marker 283.6, in the city of Norfolk, near 264 Interchange, motorists can expect delays due to a multi-vehicle crash. The east exit 284I narrows. On Interstate 95, at mile marker 16.6, in the county of Caroline, an accident is causing delays. The south center lane, and right shoulder are closed. The south entrance ramp narrows. On Interstate 664 in the city of Suffolk, at Monitor Merrimack Memorial Bridge Tunnel North, motorists can expect potential delays due to a bridge/tunnel stoppage. All north lanes are closed. On Interstate 664 in the city of Suffolk, at Monitor Merrimack Memorial Bridge Tunnel North, an accident is causing delays. All north lanes are closed. On Interstate 64 West in the city of Norfolk, at Hampton Roads Bridge Tunnel West, heavy traffic is causing a delay. Traffic is backed up about 5 miles. 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

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Plenty of blue skies, breezy for our Tuesday afternoon, high around 82. Wind from the south, 15 to 25. 8.09 p.m. sunset this evening, waxing crescent moon visible into the evening. Clear skies, breezy, low around 66. Southwest winds, 10 to 20. Sunny skies, breezy Wednesday, high around 85. Thursday, sunny early, then cloudy, breezy with scattered thunderstorms, highs in the mid-60s. Our extended outlook, cloudy, windy with showers Friday, the high in the mid-60s. A few showers over the weekend with a high in the lower 70s. Thunderstorms Monday, highs in the mid-70s. For StarRadioGroup.com, I'm meteorologist James Covington. This weather update, a service of, 94.3.

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1: On Interstate 95 South, at mile marker 14, in the county of Caroline, a broken down vehicle is blocking traffic. Lane closures exist. On US 17 South in the county of Gloucester, in the vicinity of Lafayette Heights Drive, Newmore Drive, Walton Street, Route 126 East and West, an accident is causing delays. On Interstate 95, at mile marker 16.6, in the county of Caroline, an accident is causing delays. The south center lane, and right shoulder are closed. The south entrance ramp narrows. On Interstate 95, at mile marker 72.5, in the county of Chesterfield, an accident is causing delays. The south right lane and right shoulder are closed. On Interstate 664 North in the city of Suffolk, at Monitor Merrimack Memorial Bridge Tunnel North, heavy traffic is causing a delay. Traffic is backed up about 2.5 miles. On Interstate 64 West in the city of Norfolk, at Hampton Roads Bridge Tunnel West, heavy traffic is causing a delay. Traffic is backed up about 5 miles. 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
4: NBC News Radio. I'm Chris Caraccio. President Trump says an attack on Iran would be underway if he didn't pause plans to do so. He told reporters this morning that he was an hour away from making the decision when he got a call from Middle Eastern leaders saying they think a deal could be close. Trump said the leaders asked for a couple of days to continue talks. Authorities in California have provided more details after two teenage shooters and three adult victims died yesterday during an attack at the Islamic Center of San Diego. A woman called police to say her teenage son had left their home with her car and several guns. Minutes later, police got a call about the shooting at the Islamic Center. Today is a jam-packed primary day with elections in six states for the U.S. House, Senate, and governor races. In one of the most closely watched races, Kentucky Republican Congressman Thomas Massey, a vocal President Trump critic, faces Trump-backed Ed Gallarin. It's yet another contest that many believe will test Trump's grip on the GOP. Voters will also head to the polls in Alabama, Idaho, Kentucky, Oregon, Pennsylvania, and Georgia. I'm Chris Caraccio, NBC News Radio.
5: Welcome back. It is 12.

urgent weather message. For the following counties in Michigan, Lenawee and Monroe, and the following counties in Ohio, Defiance, Fulton, Hancock, Henry, Lucas, Ottawa, Sandusky, Seneca, Williams and Wood, and the following marine locations, Maumee Bay to Reno Beach, and Lake Erie from Maumee Bay to Reno Beach beyond 5 miles from shore. The National Weather Service has issued Severe Thunderstorm Watch number 230, effective until 7 p.m. Eastern Daylight Time. This watch includes the following counties in Michigan, Lenawee and Monroe, and the following counties in Ohio, Defiance, Fulton, Hancock, Henry, Lucas, Ottawa, Sandusky, Seneca, Williams and Wood, and the following marine locations, Maumee Bay to Reno Beach, and Lake Erie from Maumee Bay to Reno Beach beyond 5 miles from shore. Remember, a severe thunderstorm watch means the conditions are favorable for the development of severe weather, including large hail and damaging winds, in and close to the watch area. While severe weather may not be imminent, persons should remain alert for rapidly changing weather conditions and listen for later statements and possible warnings. Stay tuned to NOAA Weather Radio, commercial radio and television outlets, or internet sources for the latest severe weather information. Repeating, severe thunderstorm warning issued until 7 p.m. Eastern Daylight Time for the following counties in Michigan, Lenawee and Monroe, and the following counties in Ohio, Defiance, Fulton, Hancock, Henry, Lucas, Ottawa, Sandusky, Seneca, Williams and Wood, and the following marine locations, Maumee Bay to Reno Beach, and Lake Erie from Maumee Bay to Reno Beach beyond 5 miles from shore. 5 miles from shore.

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1: On US 250 West in the county of Henrico, in the vicinity of Stillman Parkway, a broken down vehicle is blocking traffic. Lane closures exist. On Interstate 95, at mile marker 46.6, in the county of Prince George, a broken down vehicle is blocking traffic. The south right shoulder is closed. On Interstate 664, at mile marker 6.2, in the city of Newport News, near Terminal Avenue, motorists can expect delays due to a disabled tractor trailer. The north right shoulder is closed. On Interstate 664 North in the city of Suffolk, at Monitor Merrimack Memorial Bridge Tunnel North, heavy traffic is causing a delay. On Interstate 64, at mile marker 279, in the city of Norfolk, near Chesapeake Boulevard, a broken down vehicle is blocking traffic. The east right shoulder is closed. On Interstate 95, at mile marker 16.6, in the county of Caroline, an accident is causing delays. The south center lane, and right shoulder are closed. The south entrance ramp narrows. On Interstate 95, at mile marker 72.5, in the county of Chesterfield, an accident is causing delays. The south right lane and right shoulder are closed. On Interstate 64 West in the city of Norfolk, at Hampton Roads Bridge Tunnel West, heavy traffic is causing a delay. Traffic is backed up about 5 miles. 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

0: 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Plenty of blue skies, breezy for our Tuesday afternoon, high around 82. Wind from the south, 15 to 25. 8:09 p.m. sunset this evening, waxing crescent moon visible into the evening. Clear skies, breezy, low around 66. Southwest winds, 10 to 20. Sunny skies, breezy Wednesday, high around 85. Thursday, sunny early, then cloudy, breezy with scattered thunderstorms, highs in the mid-60s. Our extended outlook, cloudy, windy with showers Friday, the high in the mid-60s. A few showers over the weekend with a high in the lower 70s. Thunderstorms Monday, highs in the mid-70s. For StarRadioGroup.com, I'm meteorologist James Covington. This weather update, a service of, 94.3.
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1: On US 250 West in the county of Henrico, in the vicinity of Stillman Parkway, a broken down vehicle is blocking traffic. Lane closures exist. On Interstate 295, at mile marker 39.2, in the county of Henrico, a broken down vehicle is blocking traffic. The south left shoulder is closed. On Interstate 664, at mile marker 6.2, in the city of Newport News, near Terminal Avenue, motorists can expect delays due to a disabled tractor trailer. The north right shoulder is closed. On Interstate 64, at mile marker 263.4, in the city of Hampton, near 664 Interchange, a broken down vehicle is blocking traffic. The east right shoulder is closed. On Virginia 164 in the city of Portsmouth, in the vicinity of the ramp, near Virginia International Gateway Boulevard, a broken down vehicle is blocking traffic. The east right shoulder is closed. On Interstate 264, at mile marker 11.2, in the city of Norfolk, near Broad Creek Bridge, a broken down vehicle is blocking traffic. The east right shoulder is closed. On Interstate 64, at mile marker 285.3, in the city of Norfolk, near 264 Interchange, a broken down vehicle is blocking traffic. The west right shoulder is closed. On Interstate 95, at mile marker 16.6, in the county of Caroline, an accident is causing delays. The south center lane, and right shoulder are closed. The south entrance ramp narrows. On Interstate 664 in the city of Suffolk, at Monitor Merrimack Memorial Bridge Tunnel North, a broken down vehicle is blocking traffic. The north right lane and right shoulder are closed. On Interstate 64 west in the city of Norfolk, at Hampton Roads Bridge Tunnel West, heavy traffic is causing a delay. Traffic is backed up about 6.25 miles. 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

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Plenty of blue skies, breezy for Tuesday afternoon, high around 82. Wind from the south, 15 to 25. 8.09 p.m. sunset this evening. Waxing crescent moon visible into the evening. Clear skies, breezy, low around 66. Southwest winds, 10 to 20. Sunny skies, breezy Wednesday, high around 85. Thursday, sunny early, then cloudy, breezy with scattered thunderstorms. Highs in the mid-60s. Our extended outlook, cloudy, windy with showers Friday, the high in the mid-60s. A few showers over the weekend with a high in the lower 70s. Thunderstorms Monday, highs in the mid-70s. For StarRadioGroup.com, I'm meteorologist James Covington. This weather update, a service of, 94.3.

0: Ladies and gentlemen,
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0: NBC News Radio. I'm Chris Caraccio. Police are revealing more details after two teenage shooters and three adult victims died yesterday during an attack at the Islamic Center of San Diego. NBC's Morgan Chesky has more.
1: Authorities saying that it was the mother of a 17-year-old who called San Diego police yesterday morning, warning that she was afraid her son was suicidal and that she believed he left home with a friend dressed in camouflage and that there were multiple firearms missing as well as her car.
0: Police say minutes later they got a call about the shooting at the Islamic Center. Three adults, including a security guard, were dead at the scene. A short time later, officers found the two suspects in a car dead from apparently self-inflicted gunshot wounds. A landscaper who was working in the area was also shot, but his helmet reportedly deflected the bullet and he was left unhurt. President Trump says he was an hour away from making the decision to attack Iran. He made the comment to reporters this morning, saying that he then got a call from Middle Eastern leaders saying they think a deal could be close. Trump said the leaders asked for a couple of days to continue talks. Voters are heading to the polls today in Alabama, Idaho, Kentucky, Oregon, Pennsylvania, and Georgia. In Georgia, five GOP candidates will battle to face Georgia Democrat Senator John Ossoff, who Republicans think is vulnerable in the November midterms. In Kentucky's GOP primaries, Republican Congressman Thomas Massie, a vocal critic of President Trump, faces Trump-backed Ed Gallarin. And President Trump has endorsed Texas Attorney General Ken Paxton in the race for Senate. Experts say that this is likely game over for the incumbent, Senator John Cornyn.
2: Trump's calculus is if Paxton is already ahead, his endorsement should add several points to that.
0: SMU political analyst Cal Gilson says that the president's stamp of approval still means a lot in conservative politics. He points to the recent election in Louisiana. The incumbent there, Senator Bill Cassidy, lost to a Trump-endorsed candidate. I'm Chris Caraccio, NBC News Radio. Crews are in the process of getting service going again on Long Island Railroad after an agreement was reached, ending a strike by 3,500 workers. This commuter, who's using a shuttle bus, is glad.
3: Horrible. 3 hours to get into Brooklyn, 3 hours to get home. So happy this crap is over.
0: The MTA provided shuttle buses this morning and started up limited train service at noon today. Full service is expected for the entire afternoon rush. Details haven't been released on the contract agreement, but MTA officials say the deal gives workers fair raises without getting the hit on riders or blowing up the MTA's budget. The Washington Nationals are investigating an incident during Sunday's game against the Orioles involving a controversial sign in the stands. Team officials say a group displayed a banner with a message promoting a white nationalist website and calling for mass deportations. An usher tried to remove the sign, but the individuals pulled it away and fled the ballpark. The Nationals say at least one person has been banned from the park as the investigation continues with D.C. police. The club strongly condemned the message as discriminatory and hateful. Jermaine Jackson is being ordered to pay over $6 million after a woman said the singer sexually assaulted her back in 1988. Mark Mayfield has the details.
4: Yesterday, a Los Angeles judge issued a default judgment after Jackson failed to take part in the case. Lawyers for the plaintiff said the 71-year-old brother of Michael Jackson could not be located to be served with court papers. Yesterday, the judge awarded Rita Butler Barrett $6.5 million.
0: The Spurs are ahead in the Western Conference Finals after earning an incredible road victory last night. The team outlasted the Thunder 122-115 in double overtime in Game 1 from Oklahoma City. Victor Wembanyama dominated with 41 points. Meantime, the Eastern Conference Finals tip tonight. Jalen Brunson and the Knicks square off against Donovan Mitchell's Cavaliers in Game 1 from Madison Square Garden. I'm Chris Caraccio, NBC News Radio.
5: Well, first off, I'm not a potential future candidate. I'm a vice president, and I really like...
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0: for further information, mention of the tornado mismatch at that site traffic center, this is now 94.3 Fox News traffic.
1: On Interstate 95, at mile marker 73, in the city of Richmond, a broken down vehicle is blocking traffic. The north exit 73 narrows. On Interstate 85, at mile marker 66.7, in the city of Petersburg, a broken down vehicle is blocking traffic. The south right shoulder is closed. On Interstate 295, at mile marker 39.2, in the county of Henrico, a broken down vehicle is blocking traffic. The south left shoulder is closed. On Interstate 664, at mile marker 6.2, in the city of Newport News, near Terminal Avenue, motorists can expect delays due to a disabled tractor trailer. The north right shoulder is closed. On Interstate 264, at mile marker 15.6, in the city of Virginia Beach, near Independence Boulevard, a broken down vehicle is blocking traffic. The east right shoulder is closed. On Interstate 95, at mile marker 16.6, in the county of Caroline, an accident is causing delays. The south center lane, and right shoulder are closed. The south entrance ramp narrows. On Interstate 664 North in the city of Suffolk, at Monitor Merrimack Memorial Bridge Tunnel North, heavy traffic is causing a delay. Traffic is backed up about 1.25 miles. On Interstate 664 South in the city of Newport News, at Monitor Merrimack Memorial Bridge Tunnel South, heavy traffic is causing a delay. Traffic is backed up about 1.5 miles. On US 58 in the city of Norfolk, at Midtown Tunnel West, motorists can expect potential delays due to a disabled tractor trailer. All west lanes are closed. On Interstate 64 East in the city of Hampton, at Hampton Roads Bridge Tunnel East, heavy traffic is causing a delay. Traffic is backed up about 1.5 miles. On Interstate 64 West in the city of Norfolk, at Hampton Roads Bridge Tunnel West, heavy traffic is causing a delay. Traffic is backed up about 6.25 miles. On Interstate 564, at mile marker 1.8, in the city of Norfolk, near Runway Tunnel, a broken down vehicle is blocking traffic. The east right lane and right shoulder are closed. On Interstate 264 in the city of Norfolk, at Downtown Tunnel West, motorists can expect potential delays due to a disabled vehicle. All west lanes are closed. 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

0: 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Plenty of blue skies, breezy for our Tuesday afternoon, high around 82. Wind from the south, 15 to 25. 8.09 p.m. sunset this evening, waxing crescent moon visible into the evening. Clear skies, breezy, low around 66. Southwest winds, 10 to 20. Sunny skies, breezy Wednesday, high around 85. Thursday, sunny early, then cloudy, breezy with scattered thunderstorms, highs in the mid-60s. Our extended outlook, cloudy, windy with showers Friday, the high in the mid-60s. A few showers over the weekend with a high in the lower 70s. Thunderstorms Monday, highs in the mid-70s. For StarRadioGroup.com, I'm meteorologist James Covington. This weather update, a service of, 94.3.
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1: On Interstate 64, at mile marker 0, in the county of New Kent, a broken down vehicle is blocking traffic. The west right shoulder is closed. On Interstate 64 West DST/Call, at MP20, at mile marker 1, in the county of Henrico, an accident is causing delays. The west right shoulder is closed. On Interstate 664, at mile marker 11.3, in the city of Suffolk, near Suffolk Inspection Station, motorists can expect delays due to a disabled tractor trailer. The north right shoulder is closed. On Interstate 64 in the city of Chesapeake, at High Rise Bridge, an accident is causing delays. The west right shoulder is closed. On Interstate 64, at mile marker 291.2, in the city of Chesapeake, near Battlefield Boulevard, a broken down vehicle is blocking traffic. The east inside right shoulder is closed. On Interstate 264, at mile marker 16.1, in the city of Virginia Beach, near Independence Boulevard, a broken down vehicle is blocking traffic. The west right shoulder is closed. On Interstate 95, at mile marker 16.6, in the county of Caroline, an accident is causing delays. The south center lane, right lane, and right shoulder are closed. The south entrance ramp narrows. On Route 612 in the county of Westmoreland, in the vicinity of Copal Highway, Virginia 22 East and West, a broken down vehicle is blocking traffic. All east lanes are closed. On Virginia 33 in the county of Middlesex, in the vicinity of Route 639 North and South, an accident is causing delays. The east left shoulder, left lane, and center lane are closed. The west left shoulder, left lane, and center lane are closed. On Interstate 664 North in the city of Suffolk, at Monitor Merrimack Memorial Bridge Tunnel North, heavy traffic is causing a delay. Traffic is backed up about 1.25 miles. On Interstate 664 South in the city of Newport News, at Monitor Merrimack Memorial Bridge Tunnel South, heavy traffic is causing a delay. Traffic is backed up about 1.5 miles. On Interstate 64 East in the city of Hampton, at Hampton Roads Bridge Tunnel East, heavy traffic is causing a delay. Traffic is backed up about 3 miles. On Interstate 64 West in the city of Norfolk, at Hampton Roads Bridge Tunnel West, heavy traffic is causing a delay. Traffic is backed up about 6.25 miles. On Interstate 264, at mile marker 24.7, in the city of Virginia Beach, near Birdneck Road, motorists can expect potential delays due to an incident. The west right lane is closed. 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

0: 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Plenty of blue skies, breezy for our Tuesday afternoon, high around 82. Wind from the south, 15 to 25. 8.09 p.m. sunset this evening. Waxing crescent moon visible into the evening. Clear skies, breezy, low around 66. Southwest winds, 10 to 20. Sunny skies, breezy Wednesday, high around 85. Thursday, sunny early, then cloudy, breezy with scattered thunderstorms, highs in the mid-60s. Our extended outlook, cloudy, windy with showers Friday, the high in the mid-60s. A few showers over the weekend with a high in the lower 70s. Thunderstorms Monday, highs in the mid-70s. For StarRadioGroup.com, I'm meteorologist James Covington. This weather update, a service of, 94.3.
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5: NBC News Radio. I'm Chris Caraccio. Vice President J.D. Vance says the U.S. is ready to strike if needed when it comes to Iran, but he hopes for a diplomatic solution. He told reporters today that President Trump has instructed his team to aggressively negotiate with Iran, adding, the end goal is for the regime to never have a nuclear weapon. Vance says the White House wants to reset the relationship with Iran, but added that it takes two to tango. Today is a jam-packed primary day with elections in six states for the U.S. House, Senate, and governor races. Voters head to the polls in Alabama, Idaho, Kentucky, Oregon, Pennsylvania, and Georgia, where five GOP candidates will battle to face Georgia Democrat Senator John Ossoff, who Republicans think is vulnerable in the November midterms. In Kentucky's GOP primaries, Republican Congressman Thomas Massey, a vocal critic of President Trump, faces Trump-backed Ed Galvin. It's yet another contest that many believe will test Trump's grip on the GOP. I'm Chris Caraccio, NBC News Radio.
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1: On Interstate 95, at mile marker 67.8, in the county of Chesterfield, a broken down vehicle is blocking traffic. The north exit 67 narrows. On Interstate 664, at mile marker 5.2, in the city of Newport News, near 26th Street, a broken down vehicle is blocking traffic. The south entrance ramp narrows. On Interstate 64 in the city of Chesapeake, at High Rise Bridge, an accident is causing delays. The west right shoulder is closed. On Interstate 264, at mile marker 15.7, in the city of Virginia Beach, near Independence Boulevard, an accident is causing delays. The east right shoulder is closed. On Interstate 95, at mile marker 16.6, in the county of Caroline, an accident is causing delays. The south center lane, and right shoulder are closed. The south entrance ramp narrows. On Virginia 33 in the county of Middlesex, in the vicinity of Route 63-9 north and south, an accident is causing delays. The east left shoulder, left lane, and center lane are closed. The west left shoulder, left lane, and center lane are closed. On Interstate 664 north in the city of Suffolk, at Monitor Merrimack Memorial Bridge Tunnel North, heavy traffic is causing a delay. Traffic is backed up about 1.25 miles. On Interstate 664 south in the city of Newport News, at Monitor Merrimack Memorial Bridge Tunnel South, heavy traffic is causing a delay. Traffic is backed up about 1.5 miles. On Interstate 64 east in the city of Hampton, at Hampton Roads Bridge Tunnel East, heavy traffic is causing a delay. Traffic is backed up about 3 miles. On Interstate 64 west in the city of Norfolk, at Hampton Roads Bridge Tunnel West, heavy traffic is causing a delay. Traffic is backed up about 6.25 miles. On Interstate 264 west in the city of Norfolk, at Downtown Tunnel West, motorists can expect major delays due to congestion. Traffic is backed up about 2 miles. On Interstate 64, at mile marker 276.2, in the city of Norfolk, near Mason Creek Bridge, an accident is causing delays. The west right shoulder is closed. Traffic is backed up about 2 miles. 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

0: 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Plenty of blue skies, breezy for our Tuesday afternoon, high around 82. Wind from the south, 15 to 25. 8.09 p.m. sunset this evening, waxing crescent moon visible into the evening. Clear skies, breezy, low around 66. Southwest winds, 10 to 20. Sunny skies, breezy Wednesday, high around 85. Thursday, sunny early, then cloudy, breezy with scattered thunderstorms, highs in the mid-60s. Our extended outlook, cloudy, windy with showers Friday, the high in the mid-60s. A few showers over the weekend with a high in the lower 70s. Thunderstorms Monday, highs in the mid-70s. For StarRadioGroup.com, I'm meteorologist James Covington. This weather update, a service of, 94.3.
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2: It's my music.

The National Weather Service in northern Indiana has issued a severe thunderstorm warning for southern Grant County in central Indiana until 4:45 p.m. Eastern Daylight Time. At 4:19 p.m. Eastern Daylight Time, a severe thunderstorm was located near Swayze or near Fairmount, moving northeast at 40 miles per hour. Hazard, 60 miles per hour wind gusts and quarter-size hail. Source, radar indicated. Impact, hail damage to vehicles is expected. Expect wind damage to roofs, siding, and trees. Locations impacted include Marion, Gas City, Upland, Fairmount, Jonesboro, Swayze, Fowlerton, Home Corner, Michaelsville, Normal, Herbst, Hackelman, Point Isabel, Radley, Roseburg, Arcana, and Lakewood. This includes Interstate 69 in Indiana between mile markers 255 and 266. For your protection, move to an interior room on the lowest floor of a building. Repeating warning has been issued until 4:45 p.m. Eastern Daylight Time for the following county: Grant, Indiana,

The National Weather Service in Fort Worth is issuing a flash flood warning for Tarrant and northwestern Dallas counties. That will be in effect until 6:15. Heavy thunderstorms have already dropped about an inch of rain. Another 1 to 2 inches is expected to come very quickly. Once again, flash flood warning in effect for Tarrant County and northwestern Dallas County until 6:15. All North Texas stations affected by this alert are requested to relay the preceding message.

Thunderstorm Watch. Severe Thunderstorm Watch number 230 has been extended until 7 p.m. Eastern Daylight Time and expanded to include the following counties in Indiana, Blackford, Grant, and Jay. Remember, a severe thunderstorm watch means the conditions are favorable for the development of severe weather, including large hail and damaging wind, in and close to the watch area. While severe weather may not be imminent, persons should remain alert for rapidly changing weather conditions and listen for later statements and possible warnings. 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

0: 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Plenty of blue skies, breezy for our Tuesday afternoon, high around 82. Wind from the south, 15 to 25. 8.09 p.m. sunset this evening, waxing crescent moon visible into the evening. Clear skies, breezy, low around 66. Southwest winds, 10 to 20. Sunny skies, breezy Wednesday, high around 85. Thursday, sunny early, then cloudy, breezy with scattered thunderstorms, highs in the mid-60s. Our extended outlook, cloudy, windy with showers Friday, the high in the mid-60s. A few showers over the weekend with a high in the lower 70s. Thunderstorms Monday, highs in the mid-70s. For StarRadioGroup.com, I'm meteorologist James Covington. This weather update, a service of, 94.3.
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0: NBC News Radio. I'm Chris Caraccio.
1: The FBI says the two teen suspects behind the deadly shooting yesterday at the Islamic Center of San Diego were radicalized online. FBI agent Mark Remley added agents have served search warrants connected with the deceased suspects and retrieved scores of weapons and ideological writings about who they hated, including a manifesto. The suspects killed three adults at the center, including a security guard, before they were later found dead from suspected self-inflicted gunshot wounds. San Diego Police Chief Scott Wall praised the three adult victims, saying they prevented the suspects from reaching the kids and teachers inside the mosque. Vice President J.D. Vance says the U.S. military is awaiting orders, but he hopes for a diplomatic solution with Iran. He told reporters today that President Trump has instructed his team to aggressively negotiate with Iran, adding the end goal is for the regime to never have a nuclear weapon. Vance says the White House wants to reset the relationship with Iran, but added that it takes two to tango. I'm Chris Caraccio, NBC News Radio.
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1: On Interstate 64, at mile marker 182.9, in the county of Henrico, an accident is causing delays. The east right shoulder is closed. On Interstate 95, at mile marker 70.9, in the county of Chesterfield, a broken down vehicle is blocking traffic. The south right shoulder is closed. On Interstate 95, at mile marker 69, in the city of Richmond, a broken down vehicle is blocking traffic. The north left shoulder and right shoulder are closed. On Interstate 295, at mile marker 41, in the county of Henrico, a broken down vehicle is blocking traffic. The south exit 41B narrows. On Virginia 164 in the city of Portsmouth, in the vicinity of ramp intersection, near West Norfolk Road, a broken down vehicle is blocking traffic. The west right shoulder is closed. On Virginia 33 in the county of Middlesex, in the vicinity of Route 639 north and south, an accident is causing delays. The east left shoulder, left lane, and center lane are closed. The west left shoulder, left lane, and center lane are closed. On US 17 in the city of Newport News, at James River Bridge, a broken down vehicle is blocking traffic. The south right lane and right shoulder are closed. On Interstate 664 north in the city of Suffolk, at Monitor Merrimack Memorial Bridge Tunnel North, heavy traffic is causing a delay. Traffic is backed up about 1.25 miles. On Interstate 664 south in the city of Newport News, at Monitor Merrimack Memorial Bridge Tunnel South, heavy traffic is causing a delay. Traffic is backed up about 1.5 miles. On Interstate 64 east in the city of Hampton, at Hampton Roads Bridge Tunnel East, heavy traffic is causing a delay. Traffic is backed up about 3 miles. On Interstate 64 west in the city of Norfolk, at Hampton Roads Bridge Tunnel West, heavy traffic is causing a delay. Traffic is backed up about 6.25 miles. On Interstate 264 west in the city of Norfolk, at Downtown Tunnel West, motorists can expect major delays due to congestion. Traffic is backed up about 2 miles. On Interstate 64, at mile marker 285.4, in the city of Virginia Beach, near Twin Bridges, motorists can expect delays due to a multi-vehicle crash. The east right lane and right shoulder are closed. Traffic is backed up about 3.75 miles. 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
1: 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Plenty of blue skies, breezy for our Tuesday afternoon, high around 82. Wind from the south, 15 to 25. 8.09 p.m. sunset this evening. Waxing crescent moon visible into the evening. Clear skies, breezy, low around 66. Southwest winds, 10 to 20. Sunny skies, breezy Wednesday, high around 85. Thursday, sunny early, then cloudy, breezy with scattered thunderstorms, highs in the mid-60s. Our extended outlook, cloudy, windy with showers Friday, the high in the mid-60s. A few showers over the weekend with a high in the lower 70s. Thunderstorms Monday, highs in the mid-70s. For StarRadioGroup.com, I'm meteorologist James Covington. This weather update, a service of, 94.3.
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The National Weather Service in Fort Worth has issued a flash flood warning for Dallas County in north central Texas, southeastern Tarrant County in north central Texas until 7:15 p.m. Central Daylight Time. At 4:13 p.m. Central Daylight Time, Doppler radar and automated rain gauges indicated thunderstorms producing heavy rain across the warned area. Up to 1.5 inches of rain have fallen. Additional rainfall amounts up to 1 inch are forecast. Flash flooding is ongoing or expected to begin shortly. Hazard: flash flooding caused by thunderstorms. Source: radar and automated gauges. Impact: flooding of small creeks and streams, urban areas, highways, streets, and underpasses, as well as other poor drainage and low-lying areas. Some locations that will experience flash flooding include Dallas, Fort Worth, Arlington, Garland, Irving, Grand Prairie, Mesquite, Richardson, Mansfield, Rowlett, DeSoto, Cedar Hill, Wiley, Duncanville, Burleson, Lancaster, Bulk Springs, University Park, Satchsee, and Segoville. Turn around, don't drown when encountering flooded roads. Most flood deaths occur in vehicles. Be aware of your surroundings and do not drive on flooded roads.

urgent weather message. The National Weather Service in Cleveland has issued a severe thunderstorm warning for Southern Wood County in northwestern Ohio, Northern Hancock County in northwestern Ohio, until 6:45 p.m. Eastern Daylight Time. At 5:42 p.m. Eastern Daylight Time, a severe thunderstorm was located over Macomb, or 11 miles northwest of Findlay, moving northeast at 30 miles per hour. Hazard, 60 miles per hour in gusts and quarter-size hail. Source, radar indicated. Impact, minor damage to vehicles is possible. Expect damage to trees and power lines. Locations impacted include Findlay, Fostoria, North Baltimore, Macomb, Arcadia, Van Buren, Wayne, Bloomdale, Risingston, Signet, Jerry City, Hoytville, Benton Ridge, West Millgrove, and Bairdstown. To an interior room on the lowest floor of a building. Torrential rainfall is occurring with this storm and may lead to flash flooding. Do not drive your vehicle through flooded roadways. Repeating, a severe thunderstorm warning has been issued until 6:45 p.m. Eastern Daylight Time for the following counties in Ohio, Hancock and Wood,

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1: On Interstate 95, at mile marker 73.7, in the city of Richmond, an accident is causing delays. The south right shoulder is closed. On Interstate 95, at mile marker 69, in the city of Richmond, a broken down vehicle is blocking traffic. The north right shoulder is closed. On Interstate 64, at mile marker 28.6, in the county of New Kent, an accident is causing delays. The west right shoulder is closed. On Interstate 64, at mile marker 245.5, in the county of James City, near Yorktown Weapons Station, a broken down vehicle is blocking traffic. The east right shoulder is closed. On Interstate 64, at mile marker 273.9, in the city of Norfolk, near 4th View Street, motorists can expect delays due to a disabled tractor trailer. The east right shoulder is closed. On Interstate 264, at mile marker 9.4, in the city of Norfolk, near Ballantyne Boulevard, a broken down vehicle is blocking traffic. The west left shoulder is closed. On Interstate 64, at mile marker 193.5, in the county of Henrico, motorists can expect delays due to a multi-vehicle crash. The east right lane and right shoulder are closed. On Virginia 33 in the county of Middlesex, in the vicinity of Route 63-9 north and south, an accident is causing delays. The east left shoulder, left lane, and center lane are closed. The west left shoulder, left lane, and center lane are closed. On Interstate 664 north in the city of Suffolk, at Monitor Merrimack Memorial Bridge Tunnel North, heavy traffic is causing a delay. Traffic is backed up about 1.25 miles. On Interstate 664 south in the city of Newport News, at Monitor Merrimack Memorial Bridge Tunnel South, heavy traffic is causing a delay. Traffic is backed up about 2 miles. On Interstate 64 east in the city of Hampton, at Hampton Roads Bridge Tunnel East, heavy traffic is causing a delay. Traffic is backed up about 3 miles. On Interstate 64 west in the city of Norfolk, at Hampton Roads Bridge Tunnel West, heavy traffic is causing a delay. Traffic is backed up about 6.25 miles. On Interstate 264 west in the city of Norfolk, at Downtown Tunnel West, motorists can expect major delays due to congestion. Traffic is backed up about 1.5 miles. On Interstate 64, at mile marker 284.6, in the city of Norfolk, near Twin Bridges, a broken down vehicle is blocking traffic. The east right lane and right shoulder are closed. On Interstate 64, at mile marker 285.4, in the city of Virginia Beach, near Twin Bridges, motorists can expect delays due to a multi-vehicle crash. The east right lane and right shoulder are closed. Traffic is backed up about 3.75 miles. 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

0: 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Plenty of blue skies, breezy for our Tuesday afternoon, high around 82. Wind from the south, 15 to 25. 8.09 p.m. sunset this evening. Waxing crescent moon visible into the evening. Clear skies, breezy, low around 66. Southwest winds, 10 to 20. Sunny skies, breezy Wednesday, high around 85. Thursday, sunny early, then cloudy, breezy with scattered thunderstorms. Highs in the mid-60s. Our extended outlook, cloudy, windy with showers Friday, the high in the mid-60s. A few showers over the weekend with a high in the lower 70s. Thunderstorms Monday, highs in the mid-70s. For StarRadioGroup.com, I'm meteorologist James Covington. This weather update, a service of, 94.3.
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4: NBC News Radio. I'm Chris Caraccio. Police are praising the security guard at the Islamic Center of San Diego, where two suspects killed three victims yesterday. San Diego Police Chief Scott Wall said the guard prevented the suspects from gaining access to the kids and teachers inside before he was shot and killed.
5: His actions, without a doubt, delayed, distracted, and ultimately deterred these two individuals from gaining access.
4: Wall said two other brave adults at the mosque lured the suspects outside before they too lost their lives. The attack was carried out by two teenagers who later killed themselves. Wall said there will be a stepped-up police presence at places of worship in San Diego. Meantime, today the FBI said that it believes the 17- and 18-year-old suspects were radicalized online. Agents have served search warrants connected with the deceased suspects and retrieved scores of weapons and ideological writings about who they hated, including a manifesto. Vice President J.D. Vance says while the U.S. remains locked and loaded, talks continue with Iran. Vance told reporters today that President Trump has instructed his team to aggressively negotiate with Iran, adding the end goal is for the regime to never have a nuclear weapon. He indicated the U.S. is ready to restart the military campaign against Iran to achieve America's objectives. President Trump is backing a candidate in the Republican Senate primary runoff in Texas just 7 days before voters head to the polls. He announced today that he's endorsing Texas Attorney General Ken Paxton, giving him a major boost against incumbent Senator John Cornyn. Cornyn fell into disfavor with Trump when he initially didn't back Trump's 2024 presidential run. Polls are closing in a matter of hours in six states holding primaries for the U.S. House, Senate, and governor races. They are taking place in Alabama, Idaho, Georgia, Oregon, Pennsylvania, and Kentucky, where Republican Congressman Thomas Massie, a vocal critic of Trump, faces Trump-backed Ed Gallarin. It's yet another contest that many believe will test the president's grip on the GOP. I'm Chris Caraccio, NBC News Radio. Elon Musk's lawsuit against OpenAI and Sam Altman is being tossed. A California jury found that Musk waited too long to file the lawsuit. He had accused Altman of reneging on a promise to keep OpenAI a nonprofit, and that $38 million he donated was misused for commercial purposes. Altman claims he made no such promise. The jury reached the verdict less than 2 hours after starting deliberations. A new bipartisan federal tax proposal could see electric vehicle owners forking over as much as $150 a year. The tax is under consideration in the U.S. House Transportation and Infrastructure Committee and would take effect next October at $135. It would increase $5 a year up to $150. Hybrid owners would pay as much as $50. The money would be used to supplement road funding that's currently collected on gasoline taxes. G7 finance ministers and central bank governors are gathering in France this week. They're focusing on the economic impacts of the Iran war as well as the IMF's forecast, calling for a slowdown in global growth and higher inflation next year. Southwest Airlines no longer welcomes human-like robots on board its flights. Michael Kastner reports.
6: Earlier this month, an employee of a Dallas-based company called the Robot Studio flew Southwest from Dallas Love Field to Las Vegas, along with a robot companion named Stewie. The company had bought a plane ticket for Stewie and had made sure its battery was FAA compliant. The very next day, Southwest banned human-like or animal-like robots from its flights, either as passengers or as checked baggage.
4: Former LAPD Detective Mark Furman, known for finding the bloody glove in the O.J. Simpson murder case, has died at the age of 74. TMZ is reporting that Furman, who was living in Idaho, passed away from an aggressive form of throat cancer last week. He became a central figure in Simpson's 1994 murder trial after recordings of him making racist remarks surfaced, leading to a no-contest plea to perjury charges. He later wrote true crime books and worked in television and radio after leaving the police force. I'm Chris Caraccio, NBC News Radio.
7: I spoke with the imam who was inside this very building up
1: now. It's my music.

The National Weather Service in Fort Worth has issued a flash flood warning for northwestern Dallas County in north central Texas, Tarrant County in north central Texas, until 6:15 p.m. Central Daylight Time. At 3:06 p.m. Central Daylight Time, Doppler radar and automated rain gauges indicated thunderstorms producing heavy rain across the warned area. Up to 1 inch of rain has fallen and an additional 1 to 2 inches is forecast. Flash flooding is ongoing or expected to begin shortly. Hazard: flash flooding caused by thunderstorms. Source: radar and automated gauges. Impact: flooding of small creeks and streams, urban areas, highways, streets, and underpasses, as well as other poor drainage and low-lying areas. Some locations that will experience flash flooding include Dallas, Fort Worth, Arlington, Irving, Grand Prairie, Carrollton, Richardson, Flower Mound, Mansfield, Euless, Bedford, Grapevine, Halton City, Keller, Coppell, Hearst, Burleson, Farmers Branch, Southlake, and Watauga. Turn around, don't drown when encountering flooded roads. Most of flood deaths occur in vehicles. Be aware of your surroundings and do not drive on flooded roads.

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1: On Interstate 95, at mile marker 73.7, in the city of Richmond, an accident is causing delays. The south right shoulder is closed. On Interstate 64, at mile marker 191.6, in the city of Richmond, an accident is causing delays. The east right shoulder is closed. On Interstate 64, at mile marker 28.6, in the county of New Kent, an accident is causing delays. The west right shoulder is closed. On Interstate 64, at mile marker 273.9, in the city of Norfolk, near 4th View Street, motorists can expect delays due to a disabled tractor trailer. The east right shoulder is closed. On Interstate 264, at mile marker 9.4, in the city of Norfolk, near Ballantyne Boulevard, a broken down vehicle is blocking traffic. The west left shoulder is closed. On Interstate 264, at mile marker 15.8, in the city of Virginia Beach, near Independence Boulevard, a broken down vehicle is blocking traffic. The west right shoulder is closed. On Interstate 64, at mile marker 193.5, in the county of Henrico, motorists can expect delays due to a multi-vehicle crash. The east right lane and right shoulder are closed. On Interstate 64, at mile marker 244, in the county of York, near Busch Gardens, an accident is causing delays. The west center lane, and right shoulder are closed. On Virginia 33 in the county of Middlesex, in the vicinity of Route 63-9 north and south, an accident is causing delays. The east left shoulder, left lane, and center lane are closed. The west left shoulder, left lane, and center lane are closed. On Interstate 664 south in the city of Newport News, at Monitor Merrimack Memorial Bridge Tunnel South, heavy traffic is causing a delay. Traffic is backed up about 1.5 miles. On Interstate 64 east in the city of Hampton, at Hampton Roads Bridge Tunnel East, heavy traffic is causing a delay. Traffic is backed up about 3 miles. On Interstate 64 west in the city of Norfolk, at Hampton Roads Bridge Tunnel West, heavy traffic is causing a delay. Traffic is backed up about 6.25 miles. On Interstate 64, at mile marker 285.4, in the city of Virginia Beach, near Twin Bridges, motorists can expect delays due to a multi-vehicle crash. The east right lane and right shoulder are closed. Traffic is backed up about 3.75 miles. 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

0: 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Waxing crescent moon visible into the evening. Clear skies, breezy, humid, low around 68. Southwest winds 10 to 20 miles per hour. 5:53 a.m. sunrise. February Wednesday, lots of blue skies, breezy, high around 85. Southwest winds 15 to 25. Wednesday night, clear skies, breezy, low around 70. Looking at Thursday, mostly cloudy, breezy with a few showers in the afternoon, high in the upper 70s. Our extended outlook, cloudy, windy with showers Friday, highs in the mid-60s. A few showers over the weekend, highs in the lower 70s. Thunderstorms Monday, highs in the mid-70s. FlowStarRadioGroup.com, I'm meteorologist James Cuffington. This weather update, a service of, 94.3.
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1: On Interstate 95, at mile marker 73.7, in the city of Richmond, an accident is causing delays. The south right shoulder is closed. On Interstate 64, at mile marker 28.6, in the county of New Kent, an accident is causing delays. The west right shoulder is closed. On Interstate 64, at mile marker 245.9, in the county of James City, near Yorktown Weapons Station, a broken down vehicle is blocking traffic. The west left shoulder is closed. On Interstate 64, at mile marker 245.6, in the county of James City, near Yorktown Weapons Station, a broken down vehicle is blocking traffic. The east right shoulder is closed. On Interstate 64, at mile marker 193.5, in the county of Henrico, motorists can expect delays due to a multi-vehicle crash. The east right lane and right shoulder are closed. On Virginia 33 in the county of Middlesex, in the vicinity of Route 63-9 north and south, an accident is causing delays. The east left shoulder, left lane, and center lane are closed. The west left shoulder, left lane, and center lane are closed. On Interstate 64 west in the city of Norfolk, at Hampton Roads Bridge Tunnel West, heavy traffic is causing a delay. Traffic is backed up about 4.5 miles. 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

0: 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Waxing crescent moon visible into the evening. Clear skies, breezy, humid, low around 68. Southwest winds 10 to 20 miles per hour. 5:53 a.m. sunrise. Fiber Wednesday, lots of blue skies, breezy, high around 85. Southwest wind 15 to 25. Wednesday night, clear skies, breezy, low around 70. Looking at Thursday, mostly cloudy, breezy with a few showers in the afternoon, high in the upper 70s. Our extended outlook, cloudy, windy with showers Friday, highs in the mid-60s. A few showers over the weekend, highs in the lower 70s. Thunderstorms Monday, highs in the mid-70s. FlorStarRadioGroup.com, I'm meteorologist James Covington. This weather update, a service of, 94.3.
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0: NBC News Radio. I'm Chris Caraccio. Police are praising the security guard at the Islamic Center of San Diego, where two suspects killed three victims yesterday. San Diego Police Chief Scott Wall said the guard prevented the suspects from gaining access to the kids and teachers inside before he was shot and killed.
1: His actions, without a doubt, delayed, distracted, and ultimately deterred these two individuals from gaining access.
0: Wall said two other brave adults at the mosque lured the suspects outside before they too lost their lives. The attack was carried out by two teenagers who later killed themselves. Wall said there will be a stepped up police presence at places of worship in San Diego. Meantime, today the FBI said that it believes the 17 and 18 year old suspects were radicalized online. Agents have served search warrants connected with the deceased suspects and retrieved scores of weapons and ideological writings about who they hated, including a manifesto. Vice President J.D. Vance says while the U.S. remains locked and loaded, talks continue with Iran. Vance told reporters today that President Trump has instructed his team to aggressively negotiate with Iran, adding the end goal is for the regime to never have a nuclear weapon. He indicated the U.S. is ready to restart the military campaign against Iran to achieve America's objectives. President Trump is backing a candidate in the Republican Senate primary runoff in Texas just 7 days before voters head to the polls. He announced today that he's endorsing Texas Attorney General Ken Paxton, giving him a major boost against incumbent Senator John Cornyn. Cornyn fell into disfavor with Trump when he initially didn't back Trump's 2024 presidential run. Polls are closing in a matter of hours in six states holding primaries for the U.S. House, Senate, and governor races. They are taking place in Alabama, Idaho, Georgia, Oregon, Pennsylvania, and Kentucky, where Republican Congressman Thomas Massey, a vocal critic of Trump, faces Trump-backed Ed Gallarin. It's yet another contest that many believe will test the president's grip on the GOP. I'm Chris Caraccio, NBC News Radio.
2: The polls closing right now in a marquee.
3: The State Department's warning travel to several nations experiencing a growing Ebola outbreak. Officials strongly urge U.S. citizens not to go to the Democratic Republic of Congo, South Sudan, and Uganda for any reason. The department also recommending that people reconsider travel to Rwanda. It follows yesterday's announcement from the CDC banning foreign travelers from three Ebola-impacted countries after an American doctor working in the impacted area tested positive for the virus. President Trump's giving an update on the White House ballroom. He spoke to reporters at the construction site today.
4: The roof is dead flat with absolutely nothing but strength on it. It's very strong steel. It's drone-proof, and it's meant for our military to be able to stay on it. You get a view of Washington.
3: Trump highlighting the security features of the new addition to the White House. He says an incident like what happened at the White House Correspondents' Dinner would not be able to happen if it was held at that ballroom. But it's important to note it has been held at the Washington Hilton because it holds 2,600 guests at the dinner. Trump's new ballroom will seat about 1,000. And the president's weighing in on a new move by the Justice Department. NBC's Gabe Gutierrez says it comes after Trump dropped several lawsuits against the federal government, including one against the IRS over a leak of his tax returns.
5: In exchange, the DOJ is setting up what it calls an anti-weaponization fund, using nearly $1.8 billion of taxpayer money to pay Trump allies who say they were unfairly prosecuted by the Biden administration.
3: That potentially includes those pardoned in connection with the January 6th Capitol riot. The SCORE Act will not be brought to the House floor for a vote this week. According to The Hill, the landmark legislation failed a second time in less than a year to advance to the lower chamber. The SCORE Act would pave the way for new standards in college sports on matters including revenue sharing and athlete compensation, but is facing opposition from the Congressional Black Caucus. Jim Roop, NBC News Radio.
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Plenty of blue skies, breezy for our Tuesday afternoon, high around 82. Wind from the south, 15 to 25. 8.09 p.m. sunset this evening, waxing crescent moon visible into the evening. Clear skies, breezy, low around 66. Southwest winds, 10 to 20. Sunny skies, breezy Wednesday, high around 85. Thursday, sunny early, then cloudy, breezy with scattered thunderstorms, highs in the mid-60s. Our extended outlook, cloudy, windy with showers Friday, the high in the mid-60s. A few showers over the weekend with a high in the lower 70s. Thunderstorms Monday, highs in the mid-70s. For StarRadioGroup.com, I'm meteorologist James Covington. This weather update, a service of, 94.3

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Waxing crescent moon visible into the evening. Clear skies, breezy, humid, low around 68. Southwest winds 10 to 20 miles per hour. 5:53 a.m. sunrise. Fever Wednesday, lots of blue skies, breezy, high around 85. Southwest winds 15 to 25. Wednesday night, clear skies, breezy, low around 70. Looking at Thursday, mostly cloudy, breezy with a few showers in the afternoon, high in the upper 70s. Our extended outlook, cloudy, windy with showers Friday, highs in the mid-60s. A few showers over the weekend, highs in the lower 70s. Thunderstorms Monday, highs in the mid-70s. For StarRadioGroup.com, I'm meteorologist James Cuppington. This weather update, a service of, 94.3.

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1: On Interstate 95, at mile marker 82.4, in the county of Henrico, a broken down vehicle is blocking traffic. The north right shoulder is closed. On Virginia 150 in the county of Chesterfield, in the vicinity of the ramp from Virginia 150, an accident is causing delays. The north right shoulder is closed. On Interstate 264, at mile marker 11.7, in the city of Norfolk, near Military Highway, an accident is causing delays. The west right shoulder is closed. 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

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Waxing crescent moon visible into the evening. Clear skies, breezy, humid, low around 68. Southwest winds 10 to 20 miles per hour. 5:53 a.m. sunrise. Fiber Wednesday, lots of blue skies, breezy, high around 85. Southwest winds 15 to 25. Wednesday night, clear skies, breezy, low around 70. Looking at Thursday, mostly cloudy, breezy with a few showers in the afternoon, high in the upper 70s. Our extended outlook, cloudy, windy with showers Friday, highs in the mid-60s. A few showers over the weekend, highs in the lower 70s. Thunderstorms Monday, highs in the mid-70s. FlorStarRadioGroup.com, I'm meteorologist James Covington. This weather update, a service of, 94.3.